0: them, you allow them, God, let me, and me shape him, you mold them, you change him, you. If an Adam to Papa God, I create them. If block am give him Adam, I mean, no meaning blow Adam or the myth to like compete, but to complete each other. Wife and husband, we establish inside the marriage. God, it's on him, Tuvla, you Tuvla, look, I'm one flesh, or some Genesis 2:24, Italian. You know, block compete him, you Tuvla. You know, block it like compete, become complete him each other. Lo everything, if like make him, lo talk, lo decision making, lo action, lo every something. Blo forgiveness, blo humble, blo accept them failure or wrong another one. That is something. I mean, you me must have a who ya husband be you, more you must have a who ya wife be you. Suppose you have a same one man with the cross area. Then for the sake of your marriage and for the sake of God, we unite them more, place them covenant be you. You must humble. Suppose you have a say, wife be me one woman with to talk to us. You must accept them, blo listen. Suppose you have a say, wife be you or husband be me one man with a cross area. You must accept them, blo tell them sorry, more humble. And maybe something where you must learn them. The best marriage advice I found inside the Bible. Out or away from Bible instruction and counsel, families, by me, I find them answers to solve all marriage challenge, blo marriage problem inside the marriage. So forgive him one another, no matter who is right and who is wrong. But learn to forgive, learn to humble, learn to say sorry, learn to look save yourself that for the sake of married life, Bidula, for the sake of this covenant where God and me unite them, when we bless them, you must change, you must out, and you must look at it too. You must look at it. Suppose you one man blows the cross area, you must cut them down cross, please. Suppose you look at it, you one woman who you took plant, you have tell them every something, you have repeat him plan something, you must look at it. No, you must cut them down some talk. Blow marriage, Bidula, and me build strong and healthy. Otherwise, also you must repeat him, let them go to me center, blow every something inside the marriage. Let them go, he involve blow every something you do like plan blow make him. And marriage is always about them three people, husband, God, and wife. Them go to me center, them go by me move inside the marriage, by me always change him all things inside the marriage, and by me always add them flavor blow. Heavenly family, heavenly home, inside the marriage, Bidula. And people, probably not only looking, probably harem, probably sense them, probably feel him presence of God. And marriage, where me build, also God, and Mr. Lucenta, marriage, by go through any kind of situation where the marriage or stop go through them. By go through conflict, by go through disagreement, by go through any something where Mr. Destroy more home today, marriage, where God and me send them, God and me captain them, by always travel through the storm of life, by always make him through the storm of life. From God and me stalo send them, from God and me foundation of marriage, from God and me stalo heart and mind of husband and wife. May God bless him, you may run him installation, and those who will start plan of marriage, may you make him best for you, to walk about them God, to find him God, to love him God, to marry him God as one before. You stop thinking, but settle down. Lo married life for you. Thank you.
1: Thank you, Ludovic. And listen up, Radio Vanuatu. You may have him now. Me come blog. And my story and bring me long today morning. So wherever place you stop listening, come to him throughout the country, long the islands, please you me hope say with him story and blog today. And message where me been shared lo this program, him been clear enough and pampa you meeting things strong now. Lo some topic today, him one very important topic. So we hope say me informative enough for you, my listener. So, catch him next time. Bye, join him. And Nikki's family life program premiere. Lo, some time next week.

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Tino pai with a voice blong Angela Afiaki long this morning imitu harem. You stop listening come? Okay, me to stop go ahead here to tell me all get a music number of you me long today. With them nice little song, please. With them inner circle, Black Roses, Bamba, you enjoy them today morning.

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1: 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Big man, before you me look lo talk talk lo big man. This morning, you me pray. Papa blo me vela where you stop under blo heaven. Take him time up lo tell him thank you. Where me vela save come back again blo save aram talk blo you. Before me vela aram talk blo you. Pray se by you open a mind blo me vela understand them scriptures. Eyes blo look wonderful truths lo blo you. And prayers and by spirit blo kifan blo you. By liti mi vla mo kaite mi vla. Into all truths lo tok tok blo you this morning. Thank you papa blo stop aram prayer. Praises blo you, honor blo you. Name blo you, Jesus Christ mi vla stop prayer. Amen. Mi stop selfinis lo you mi lo week ya. And this morning lo. Service blo you me want them quiet blo. Mi selo team where me pin stop seven finish with them you me. And team ya emi also children are special and valuable. All beginning ni only special. Mo only cut value. And me want them introduce some team ya also. Suppose one something lo you emi special mo ikat value. How by you handle him? How by you manage him? How by you treat him? How by you approach him? By different. From lo you something ya. Yeah. Emi special mo, you got value. Emi lo you me everyone. All beginning ni kokasem, all pig falaman. All beginning ni, for example, small girl blo me. Tai small. Tai mi mo mami ble mi pem, one new la close blem. Or one new vla toy blem. Pai must sleep with them tetelo night. Suppose emi new vla close, he must warm blue sleep with them. Suppose emi one new vla toy, pai must put him lo side to pillow blem. For some nights, pai must sleep with them. Lo small kel blo mi, eme emi from no more. Something ya, lo emi special mo ikat value. And suppose mi mo mami blem, it ram lo karama out lem. Pai emi graya now. From eme no way where emi approach him. Emi no like him narvala mani. He approach him the way we am, no stop approach him. That is why by me aram no good. From something else, small kelb lo mitola is special. He got value. Even suppose we lo mimo mami blemi no special moyo. He no got value. And tete lo moninya suppose you forget them every something when by me tell them. Me want them by you no must forget them emia. If children are special and valuable, then do not treat them as they are not special and valuable. Suppose all beginning, all special mo all got value. You mean no must treat them all kata. All same way, all no special mo all no got value. Question when me want them, but you may ask him, you may tell them morning, why are children special and valuable? From one all beginning, all special mo. Only got value. This morning by me, serum lo you some reasons why Mimi believe se all pikinini, all special mo likat value, all sem we stop law, tok tok blokot. First reason when me want them serem with them you meet the tailo morning ya emi olsem because children are created in God's image and likeness. Time you me look law Genesis chapter 1:26-27 verses 26 God he created man lo image more likeness plan. Time you me read him law 27 emi explain him more that man, that man, emi male and female. Adam and Eve. And Adam and Eve, tu like at all beginning. Koko ikam kasem yumi tete. Yumi katu all beginning. Samuel ino kat yet. Pe one day baligat. And mimi believe all sem. Suppose Adam and Eve, tu like created lo image more likeness plan. And outlaw Adam and Eve, ikam yumi tete kasem all beginning iplo yumi. All get that too. Only image, more likeness, plong God. You look all get that, you look image, more likeness, plong God. You no look all get that, all same, you stop look one something. All get that, you know one something. Only human beings, created in God's image and likeness. That you look all, you no look pitch up law, one animal law, one arvel or something. You stop look image, more likeness, plong God. That is why all gata to only special molecat value. And suppose only special molecat value. From one end by you know treating molecat all some well, you know, special molecat value. And second reason when you want them help them, you me lem the tail of money. Because God saw them before they were formed in their mother's womb. From God, he look all gata before he form them all. Lo womb, plo mami, plo olgata. Time you me read in verse 16, emi stop talk about se, lo New King James Version translation we me use. Emi talk about God saw the substance. God he look substance. Even where he no form yet, lo womb, plo mami, blem. He water yet. God he look. God he look. Man he no look. Even mama where Pikinini blem, papa we, pikinini blem. All gata li no look too. One emi happen inside lo womb. God he create them Adam or Eve. Pe God he form em yumi. Lo womb lo mami blo yumi. That is why emi want them talent back again lo yumi tete lo morning. All pikinini, all he formed by God in their mother's womb. That is why all he special mo li got value. Mi clad say human right. Lo we I kafenem yumi lo wall, I look save, se life emi praises, emi special I kat value, an I no kat one man I kat right, plo karamot life plo yumo you no kat right, plo save karamot life plo narvela, even we I no form yet lo womb plo mami blem, all someone stop stands yet, emi one life finish, so I no kat one I kat right, all kat all I kat right to live, by semagol semi you want them life. You no want them dead. And next reason when we want them, serem with them you meet today, lo morning, and number five reason, because children are in the mind of God. All beginning, all stop lo mind blo God. That you may read him Psalms chapter 8, verses 4. Right up lo Psalms chapter 8, and me tell him, what is man? That God is mindful of that man. And me that same man where Genesis chapter 1:26 he stop talk about. Where lo verses 27, but chapter 1, but Genesis. And me koplo tale me clear se that man and me sta rivelo male female. And that man we Adam. That man we emi if. And me that same man we write up lo Psalms chapter 8 is sta rivelo. What is man? That man emi male female. And you me save se male female. He talk about beginning ni boy too. He talk about beginning ni girl too. He talk about pepe boy too, pepe girl too. Talk about one teenage boy, one teenage girl, where only all children, that you may look lo convention, lo right, lo all children, and lo human rights, where me 0 to 18, all some age, lo beginning. Lo bless your Bible, italem lo you may do, say, mind blockot, full of All kata li stop lo mind blo God. Anta yumi read him lo Psalms 139 verses 17 nikolo 18. Very interesting. Write up lo Psalms 139 and tell him how precious are your thoughts to me. After you quiet, but tell him, suppose me count them. But I beat him number, blo sun pitch lo sol water. Who are children? Who are we? Where God is stop thinking too much, lo yumi. Who are all beginning where God is thinking lo gata too much? You know, so we count them mind blo God, thoughts blo God about them. From sun pitch finish, you know, so we count them. Me want them quiet, but tell them back again, lo yumi. And may stop telling you, Mr. Children are special and valuable. And from where is special, Molly got value. You must treat him all also well is special, Molly got value. And number six reason when we want them quiet to serve them with them, you meet the morning. Because children are honorable. That you may read him back again, Los Psalms chapter 8, verses 5. Bible, he tell him, say, God, he crown a man with them glory more honor. You may honorable. Likewise, Semak, also all beginning in Blumi. You mean no need him one title. All beginning in Blumi only no need him one title. Blo, you mean honor him all. Sat blo look that they say, you may give him honor, lo titles. Sat blo look that they say, you may give him honor, lo one something. Sat blo look to that they say, all beginning you may honor him all gatanum all special day blo. 24 Children's Day, that table, even lo Christmas monuya. But also on them lo every day lo life. And time, mistap talk po title, lo one house, pa mi sabe se all someone tati, all someone mami, pa you want them se beginning ni blo you honor him you. Pa you make a one them blo honor him beginning ni blo you every day. All some lo level blo community, mi sabe se pa e, every man you must give him honor, lo one chief. Honor, lo elders. Honor, lo pastor. But also one of them, lo beginning. Mi sabe lo level, lo island. Iko lo level, lo province. Or leaders, lo yumi. Kam kasem nationwide. Leader, lo chief. Et lo government. Et lo state. All ministers. You must give him honor all titles, yeah. But all beginning, only no created with titles, and even us, we are not created with titles. We are created in God's image and likeness, and because we are God's image and likeness, like our children, we are honorable. Likewise, all beginning, you may honor only honorable. We need to honor them. Also, we you may want them all gatablo, only honor them. From all gata to all is special, Molly got value. And from all is special, Molly got value. You no must treat him all gata also, Molly no special. Molly no got value. Next reason when we want them serum to with them, you me. Tete, lo morning ya, number seven. Because children are an heritage from God. That you may read him, lo Psalms 127, verses 3. All beginning, only one heritage from God. God, yeah, he give him law. You want that, you want mommy. God, yeah, he give him. Only one gift from God. And from God, he give him. You me took out one responsibility. That is why me want them continue to tell him, all beginning, all is special. More he got value. And from all is special, more he got value. You me must treat him all got also more he special, more he got value. And number eight reason when we want them serve him very quickly, lo you me, te te lo morning. Because God has a special plan for each and every children. Jeremiah 29:11. God he got planned on life for every beginning. And that you may read him law. Psalms 139 back again. Verses 16. And we say, all number of days blem. After we buy born, God he record and finish lo book blem. One and we buy happen, he recorded finish. Emi pon no mo blo fulfilling one em we got e plan even his plan. God has a plan. We want them tell him lo yumi. So you start thinking say beginning blo you pon by accident unplan. We want to tell him say no got one beginning pon by accident unplan. From every beginning where he pon ya, even time where all he also one substance it, oli ol sumwan water yet ko kasem weli form lo womb lo mami blo ko kasem oli pon every beginning ya ko ti kat plan lo life blo everyone ino kat one beginning where mi pon and plan emi beautiful even spos e aple mi no long one mi wonder talem se mi nice emi wonderful emi beautiful even spos where emi short mi wonder 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spos where emi one with em disability mi want them tell them to wholesome say emi nice emi beautiful from emi created to lo image mo likeness blong God from wholesome all beginning all is special mo only got value. Next reason we want them serum quickly with them you me too the tale of morning because God is the father to the fatherless that you may read him in Psalm 68 verses 5 God the papa ablo kata weli fatherless and me want them quiet to tell him lo you me the morning you know kat one picking any way pon picking any blood road you know kat one picking any way pon and me one picking any way pon we know kat papa every picking any way pon God I papa ablo kata we you missed up talk about all kata se all you know kat papa only picking any blood road and me want them quiet to tell him lo you me also from God all picking any lo God all is special mo likat value you know kat one picking any way pon we know kat papa you know kat one picking any way me picking any blood road so me want them continue playing carrot sem you me all mama we you Mr. Karam tok tok you me all kel we you Mr. Karam tok tok lo sam lo community or lo whoever say you Karam picking any blood road only talk about no good picking any play you pe me want them talem ko ti talem good good news ko ti say papa blong kata from all picking any all is special.

because Jesus wants to protect them. Jesus, he wants them to protect them all beginning. That you may read in Matthew chapter 18, verses 6 to 9. And me tell them, suppose one lo you will make one lo beginning here. He fall down lo sin. He could probably fast some neck blem lo stone, rope, suck him lo tip sol water. Jesus, I'm so protective. Lol, beginning. Emmy, no wonder you may make one something in no good, lol, beginning. Safety, Emmy one people on it. And me clutch at Jesus, Emmy. Take him safety, lol, beginning. Protection, lol, beginning. Emmy one people are priority. And me hope, say, about leadership, you may nation. Lo red roof. Mi sabe se, I got some time finish in the past. Where you mi tremblo, only tremblo pass and pill blo, child protection. Pe, outcome in a threat. Unsuccessful. Pe you mi premo hope se, this time round. Remember I sabe happen. For you mi want them look se, all beginning blo you mi only must be protected. Sat blo arm. All news, where from well beginning, you may only not protected. Some only must spoil them all. Some only must make them no good law. But you may pray, God willing, child protection will pass from Jesus too. I'm so protective of children. From one, from all beginning, only special. More like at value. And lastly, this morning, because Jesus wants to use them to teach us. That you may look at Matthew chapter 18, verses 1 to 5. And we got one beginning for it. And we tell them all the time. It's possible I want them to call the kingdom. But you will must come also more beginning. Jesus, he used them all. But teach him, you me. From all beginning, all is special. But even Jesus, he used them all too. But bless him, you me. You may think about Jesus, he teach Coco. He stop to talk. All man only angry. Jesus, he tell him all the disciples, blem, blo, find him kakai. Only find him one boy. With them two fish, more five loaves. Then Jesus, he bless him. More everyone, lo time, only kakai, more he got left over. All beginning, only special. Only valuable. That is why Jesus, he want them, use him all. Plo teach him, you me. Plo bless him, you me. So, me, some lol got reasons. When me believe him, say, me from one em all beginning, only special. More like at value. Plo me close. Me want them. Plo you me think back again. Lo how now, you me. Stop treating all beginning, you me. Even where he stab yet lo womb plo mami blol. Even where only no form yet, be only stable some one substance no more, one water no more. You may stop mega one. And also when me pintalem, only one gift from God. One day by you me give him one report. You may accountable lo God, but you may give him one report lem one day. But you stand up lo for it lo God. Suppose me ask him lo you. You make him one. But look out good, look gift when we give him to you. But you tell him one. Pray, blow me, tete lo morning, yes, and by Papa got the album, you me. But you must look out good, lol, beginning, blow me. Sometimes you may look out good. Lo want something, pity, mol, beginning, blow me. Only mess them no more phone, blow you me, he fall down, he cracks, mol. You may we be mol get from. You may care more, lo want something. Pity him where you may care, lol, get. Maybe no phone, maybe want something where you treasure him. Lo house. Pe beginning he mess them no more, he broke. You whip him from. You slap him from. You care more, lo want something, pity him where you care him. And sat lo look too. You me care more, you me honor more. Lo want title, pity him. Lo want beginning. You may respect them people with them titles. But you may not have respect them all beginning, honor them all beginning, even well you know got titles. But you may have all

that to all human beings, you miss have all gata too, only created the image more likeness for God. We you miss treat him all gata, all same way, only special more like that you. Sat no look say you me make him all gata special. No more all special days. All same 24 children's day. You miss have a pen one good like a kaiplo, one close plon, one person plon. Some call some Christmas monuya. More even all bad days plon. Pel all nara time, all nara day. You may want them all get up, all you honor them, you may. The Bible, it all them all, Matthew 7:12, do to others what you want them to do for you. You want them all, you give him respect, more honor, you do, you give him, all get up. You know, say you pick one, pity all, you special more, pity all. You know, say you pick one, pity all, you got more value, pity all. You know, say you pick one, pity all, from you got plan the power, you want to make him any something where you want to make him, you shall make him, all get up. You know got right. But make one something no good, Lord, beginning. From all beginning here, all is special, Molly got value, Lord, God. And we want them, lastly, repeating point, blooming back again. If children are special and valuable, then do not treat them as they are not special and valuable. Suppose all beginning here, all is special, Molly got value. You know, treat him all gata. All same way, you know, special, Molly no got value. You may pray, Papa, thank you, Lord, talk to you when you have a arm. Pray, and by you help me. Blom, you look out good, Lord, beginning in Blom. Dismiss him now with them love, with them peace. And suppose you tarry by you take him back and also. Nara time, Blom, you have a comeback, no arm talk to you, no help him life. Thank you, Papa, Blom, stop arm prayer. Praises, Blom, you honor, Blom. Name you, Jesus Christ, me will stop prayer. Amen. Me, Pastor Manson, thank you, back and Lord, time, Blom. And pass someone good for the day, Lord, day for the day.

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3: 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Bamba Yumi to come now blue join him Thompson Marango, what's him national Pishlama News.

0: Fibitisinius pulitinute mi Thomson Marango. 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
2: 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Heroism where you start, you've been demonstrating. Every work we've been making, lo hard play you, lo yes we come. Suppose you know at one minister, stand up, lo tell him thank you, lo you. Mr. Stand up the day, lo behalf, lo Kaufman. Also one minister, lo Kaufman of the day, we led by the Honorable Prime Minister Chotam Napat. Lo office, lo Kaufman, lo me, tell him thank you, lo you.
1: 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He stop looking people need lo humanitarian aviation, especially all remote island communities. Will need him emergency help quick time. Lo one special statement today, Dr. Mark Isrem do all strong feeling blong him, long all family will been lose some loved ones blow all kita. I tell say emi feel sorry Thomas from all family will stop wait lo answer, more face him people are no good. Dr. Mark he point him out to one emotional moment. All work long them, them and me been drop them water, loss water, low place all passengers are blow and we matui, only been drowned long them.
3: Yeah, I mean very hard to I mean hard to explain and feeling them. Yeah.
4: All of these people, many of them died because we were late. I was late. Yeah. I was late. I could have saved more. I only saved, I only found five. Two didn't get saved out of those first ones on the first day. You find them triple another one day. Man, it's supposed to be more than being saved on Sunday. It would have been good, it's supposed to be find them 20 or something. So that's why we need, that's why I like this MOU.
3: Yes.
1: Pacific Energy is a story too with them all family will be losing my loved ones. 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
0: Ministry plong el temi talem out se rota virus outbreak long tana e mistap koet plong spread with em pitim 600 case we water tyria oli reportem long all different place long island ya. Tiffany Baldwin ikat mo report.
5: So for long 13 September, one total plong 819 case plong watery diarrhea oli reportem long 11 health facility long tana. Three long old case oli pin confirmum long laboratory se hemi rota virus mol narflawan oli pin diagnose fulmol sign long sikia. Long 1 week start long 7 kasem 13 September, 320 new flu case oli pin reportem. Hemi so emsi sikia hemi stop kohet long spread long old community. Now ya sikia hemi kasem 6 long 7 area council long tana, southwest tana hemi kat high number long old case. Ol pikinini, especially ol gata wilgat 5 year yet, ol istap kasem sikia. 80% plong ol case along ol pikinini, hemi ol gata wili no kasem 2 year yet. Health Authority hitalem senawya oli look 2-1 rise long ol case between ol adult. Since long outbreak, 39 man oli pin kolong hospital. Tafeya Provincial Health Team with them support long Ministry plong Health mall partner is to make him more surveillance, find a more sick man long community, make him health awareness, mo make him lenakel hospital hemi ready, plong take him care long all people will kasem sick ya. Ministry plong Health call long all people plong tana, plong drink safe or boil water, wash him hand with them soap, use mo toilet will clean, mo look out kuta mo li make him o holem kakai. Ol mama oli mas kohet plong give him titi long ol baby tam oli sick mol papa mama oli mas take him care long ol baby plong kasem rotavirus vaccine long straight time plong immunization. Tivini Baldwin, VBTC News.
0: Kafman give him assurance plong justice prevail for them incident plong MV Matui Fessel. Jamie Brown ikat mo report.
6: Prime Minister Chotham Napat with the one delegation plung hem oli kasem lukan fil santo plung mitimul families oli lusum member plung family plung keta lung incidentia. Tami tokto wete mulketa Prime Minister Napat italem se government y establishim one investigation iko insa lung incidentia mopai make him sure se justice semi prevail.
7: Government be establishing one investigation. Or we identify one another in a root cause of sinking for MP Matui. Every man who has been involved, the level of government, and the level of management, justice, I have must begin in court play. Or that will be involved. And suppose you meet him that yes, everyone negligence, everyone human error, but law can be the proposed.
6: Na bati talem se long time now ya, he eliet to confirm him any straight cause plung incident we been happen.
7: We do need me to recently confirm the government in the second confirmability and process long investigation and be done. By a big look. What I have been one thing at the level of government, the blame game. What I have been one failure in the management, law, government, I have been good.
6: Emi koet plong talem se by government, imas correct them system, plong a safety to plong all people, timely travel long solwara.
7: Not only by meeting with the issue, but by correct them. System. Like we provide them one safety, law people really need when they travel or so on.
6: Today, I mark him 1 week since drowning Blong MV Matui. We look him full of life, only loss, long solwara. Jamie Brown, VBDC News.
0: More news outside Long Country, one woman Long Sydney, Australia, where we got 55 year, and we 6 year more 3 months Long Kalapus for them dead Long Aspan Long M. And been plead guilty Long manslaughter more all prosecutors only accept them, say me been act Long excessive self defense. Aspan Long M, where we got 62 year, and we been lose start Long July 2023 more body Long M only no find him yet. Quote me RMC marriage Long to fly me cut all problem also domestic violence. Woman nearby me got Chinese plong him say kasem parol long October long next year. MEN Blong VPTC News Bulletin, me Thompson Marango.

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1: 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Hemi sorry to mas plong talemout loose plong prata colleague mo friend plong mivala late Stevenson Liu. Hemi head plong content with him now. Hemi look out them full content broadcast plong VPTC. Hemi one long time longest serving staff member. One man with dedication, resourcefulness, mo commitment plong him. Hemi help him pick one VPTC. Vanuatu, mo region blong yumi, long Pacific. Legacy blong hem stop inside long institution ya. Mivala, hi harem no good big one, long Lucia, mo stand up long hope, mo ting, say God Papa, hem one no more, pambay hemi give him comfort, long yumi. Olga da arrangement blong funeral blong hem, pambay hemi come out in a long time, Follem arrangement well family or stop make him now ya. Message ya hemikam long Vanuatu Broadcasting Television mo cooperation VPTC.

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2: 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Emi me one more time, Pastor Paul, Steve, Albert, Vagaribu. Lo studio bagen this morning or this day, lo mi sabi continue, lo mi help you, give hand to you, lo word to God in relation, lo message flow, community transformation, mo healing of the land. We are blessed, you stop them throughout Vanuatu, mi like lo invite everyone, lo mi power heads lo pray. Before you may have a word to God, you may run me power heads lo pray, you may pray. Our Father which art in heaven, hallowed be thy name, thy kingdom come. Thy will be done on this earth as it is in heaven. Give us this day our daily bread. Forgive us our trespasses, as we forgive those who trespass against us. And lead us not into temptation, but deliver us from evil. For thine is the kingdom, the power, and the glory, forever. Amen. And so when we stop having this very moment, but me like to welcome you back inside the Bible. Reading blow you me word blow God back in this moment, lo name blow God Papa. God beginning me, God and Spirit. You may continue blow you me harem about what blow God in relation to leadership principles. And it be very important, lo leadership, blow you me got him some knowledge, you may get him some wisdom, some sabe. Inside of word blow God, blow guide him, blow you me become all good, godly, fearing leaders, lo leadership position. Lo whatever levels, lo position where you take them, lo national level, lo provincial level, lo municipal level, community level, or lo family, or lo church. And it's very important that leadership am ordained by God and am authority or throne am set up by righteousness. And you must continue to understand all same that we will be held accountable, leaders, lo whatever space of life, position, lo authority where you stop them, Papa God am holding you accountable, lo leadership lo you, lo people where you start look at them together. So you may continue back again, lo you may look inside of word of God. Me like lo you may begin back again inside of Matthew's Gospel, chapter number 23, verse number 11. Matthew's Gospel, chapter number 23, verse number 11. But he that is greatest among you shall be your servant. Okay, so you may start talking about leadership in position, you become the servant. So true leadership is rooted in service. So miracle me take me lelepet pa again lo sabla bullet points lo ting ting lo help you where you stop in position finish mo you where you stop dream to become a leader or you may everyone be born to be a leader, you may everyone be born to be great, and the greatness and the favor of God is within you, and you know look down lo you want, you know ting ting say you want. One follower no more, or you want such nothing man no more. You born greatness for God and stop inside your life before you finish. Whether you become one leader, lo level for church, lo level for politics, lo level for business, or whatever lo social life, lo you lo community, look at them affairs for people, you want leader. And even inside the home for you also one papa, you want leader. So you not thinking nothing lo you want, you not thinking say you want. Ordinary person, or you know, well educated, God, you know, look law, education, God, you know, look law, whatever knowledge or whatever survey or paper where you got or you know, got, God, you know, look within the heart. That way, me choose from David, blame me come also the king of Israel, I mean, look law, qualification for David, I mean, look law, how many position or qualification or experience David, I mean, got law, cycle law administration, God, I mean, look within the heart, David, I mean, one heart. He got one heart of humility, and he got survey, let me survey to them. All people, Israel, That is why me hand picking him out lo push. We have Mr. Lugatem, ship ship lo papa blem. And me sing out him and become, or tell him to become the leader of Israel and become successor after lo King Saul. So Jeremiah too, him is just one ordinary person, but God and me talk to him. And me assemble him that God and me get planned to life lo you me everyone. That is why he said, Pope Jeremiah 29, verse 11, that I have a better plan for you. I plan to prosper you. I plan of giving you good health. Everything God has got for you and I. As long as we align ourselves to the word of God, then all this calling, all this responsibility and mandated for God, for life for you, Baba has come to pass the life for you, Baba, you start for you. What about the divine plan for God, where has got from life for you from the beginning, and Baba, you start to experience him. Now, me like to talk about Matthew 23:11. You were one leader, you come greatest among, you shall be the servant. You, Baba, you come also one servant, plus you seven old people, plus you seven of the needy ones, seven of the widows or orphans or fatherless, or homeless, whatever you still need, but you come also one leader, meaning say, but you are important, Lord. You look, lo one now have me priority, prioritize him, leadership role play you. Lo you look now, lo one now have me more important than yourself. So, me like to tell him also that moral leadership in the Bible is defined by character. Character it is defined by service and alignment with divine principles rather than worldly power, fame, or fortune. And it is centered only on integrity, humbling oneself to serve others, and acting in obedience to God. So once you become a leader, you must obedience to God. Your obedience, first one, is to God. It means that before you make one decision, one ruling, one plan for you, you must always seek him God, ask him guidance from God, ask him approval from God. Plan when Bobby take him out, or thinking when we stop thinking, suppose me will play you, please, you bless him. Make him time when Bobby introduce him, Baba people, I mean, one prayer to the people, but people, Baba, like that. Bali, follow him. Now, you give him, lo me, tell him. So, I mean, very important. So, moral leadership, the people, I mean, defined by character. Then we talk about character, I mean, him say, life for you every day. You may run, some you may got good characters, some you may got all bad characters. So, the place I mean, talk about biblical characters where you must all time reflect love, peace, joy. Okay, may must cut the life for you as one leader. You must cut big heart towards him or leaders, people play you. You know, everyone only same act. You may cut all three different characters, so but you deal with them some people were under leadership play you, only know same act. Only know same act. Some will have your opinion, some will have disobedient, some will get all three different kind of characters. But you must be one that you must cut one good character. So the daytime you may choose from anyone, let me go along. One position, whether a political level, you must choose within the character. Sometimes you may start choose prangot number from you may not anyone, but stand up, then you may choose them. You may choose them one where you may not have a good character blame. Then you may go and make a mess, plus spoil them name, blow organization, or whatever, something where you may start work from. So, moral leadership in the Bible is defined by character, service, and alignment with the divine principles rather than worldly power, fame, or virtue. And it is also centered on integrity. Okay? Integrity means say, mania, he must respect him one. He must be of good report from outside, he comes inside. He must be a man of, you may read in finish law, 1 Timothy chapter number 2, where we talk about if a man desires the office of a bishop or leadership, mania, you read him, mania, he principle, biblical principle, blow, how blow you me, choose him, someone where he got good for the report. Blow him got good for the character, man of integrity, a man where he humble him one, let me serve him narvola, more emi got good for the report, lo service blow master, or man or seminar, you may choose more get blow going to leadership, and be very, very important. And may come leave me where you start choose more man, especially lo community, more even lo level blow politics. I mean very important. So today, nation blame me, you know, run straight because you may put them some people where only lovers of themselves, only you know, lovers of God, only know, loving people, but only loving of themselves. That is why only loving money than loving God, more loving people. So family, my friends, Papa became himself a Latin thing, you may back again about the leadership principles, where you may find them inside the Bible. Okay, number one, Papa, we talk about servant leadership. Servant leadership. You also want leader, you become the servant of the people. Okay, point number one, you prioritize others. True leadership is not about being served, but serving others as modeled by Jesus. Prioritize others. You where you come want true leader, true leader, and we always put them, prioritize them on Narvala people first time. On Narvala man first time, Lohem. Okay. True leadership is not about being served, but serving others. Okay. Tell them thank you, Lord people. Sometimes only want them serving you, sometimes only want them only giving you the best place or best food, best seats where you stand, Lohem. But always you want true leader that you may everyone you may say mark. Give him good for the chair, yeah, Lord for the money all the way, or for the mama, yeah, let me sit down with him. Me miss have sit down with any chair no more. Look at you at work when me can't let me make him. So that is how you prioritize others' families. And maybe one picture. A true leader is not about being served, but serving others as modeled by Jesus. Sometimes Baba will give you good for the guy. You miss have finished law locations. Only put them on the table for leaders. Sometimes Baba you must invite them. Some poor man, some fellow with your low esteem. Please stand with him on the table, please share together. Look at the best kakai, where community and me prepare him. Look, give him the name of the leaders. Look, wait also, me, but by God, let me continue. Lord, bless him. Leadership for you. Because you are not doing to that poor fellow, but you are doing to God. Remember him, Lord Matthew's Gospel 25, verse 41, you go down. When we talk about the one day, Mr. Kamba by God and we divide them over the nannies from the ships. May I mean him judgment. And we want to talk when we come in, but I say me hungry, you give me, you know, you give me kakai, me cold gold, you give me clothes. Me toaster, you give me one cup of water. Mr. Lo President, you visit me. Mr. Lo Hospital, you visit me. That is all the good acts of a Christian. But suppose you may not make him, because you may think, Lo, you yourself. That's why by Narvala side play, I tell him, say, Mr. Me hungry, you never feed me. Okay. So Mr. talk about, look, you mean one picture here. And me one true story in the Bible, and it's very important that suppose you may know, really understand it, but you may find me, say, no matter you may leaders, but you may say, find me that whether leadership rank, you say, I'm going to hell with them. Or me, say, I'm going to fire with them. Suppose you may not really prioritize some others better than you families. So true leadership is not about being served, but serving others as modeled by Jesus Christ. Number 2 point. Humility. Humbleness. Leaders should not behave arrogantly, but instead humble themselves, recognizing that their authority is meant to serve others. So reading what you meet them law program today, you tell them, but he that is greatest among you shall be your servant. Then the Bible people again go book of James. And be very, very important, Lord, you must have it. James, we talk about humility, bloody. So the place of the leaders should not behave arrogant. You know, must be rude. You know, must rule with pride. Think high, Lord, you. Favor him, sample animal. Sample, you know, favor him, the entire community, the church, the workplace. And maybe one sin, abomination, the eye of God. But instead, we must humble ourselves, recognizing that the authority is meant to serve others. It's more good that you got wages for you or salary for you. You visit them or the widows or the fatherless or the sick people. You spend the money for you, but you serve them or that. You got all time, good time. Think about no more story about Lazarus with them rich man. Rich man, everyone leader. And we got richness for him. And we got palace. And we run a good for the car. And we got a restaurant every day. And we not even cook the house. So we got man to cook. Every day we got guy. And we forget him. We prioritize him. We think about someone. We invite him. Someone in the street. Someone where we not got opportunity. We stand with him. One day. We stand together on the table. We got guy. And we never think about him. And we always think about him. One. All crumbs, bits and pieces. We fall down on the ground. Poor Lazarus and Mr. Pagai. We start talking about leadership here. Then time with what I did. Bible in Italian say, Ola in church, Ola escort him, poti blo, Lazarus, you got a bosom blo, Papa Abraham. Now, Mr. Abraham, then the other friend, the rich man, man when me desire him to be rich, and we want him to be rich, and we want him to get good all time. And we did the same debt, and only got a man, we go to hell, the lake of fire. Now, Mr. Stop cry, Mr. Stop look, friend them Lazarus, and we recognize him, that man, Lazarus. And we tell him, Papa Abraham, please tell him, say go, tell him, five fellow brothers for me. Only no come to place here. Me make one terrible mistake in life for me. When I was a leader, I overlooked poor people in my village, in my city, in my nation. I overlooked them. Me overlook him altogether. Me got a big salary. Me got a big full of wages. I never come down to the level of just one bottle of water. Blood me give him one testy one way. Task is to get him road to go. Or me never give him one pass fare. Or me never even pay him one school fee. Blood one beginning anyway. Might me widow, Papa blame me widow, Mama me widow, or only face some difficulty, blow them school fee, but beginning me like him to school. Me never cut heart, blow them one school fee out, pay out one term, or two term, or one full year, blow one beginning. I'm here in hell, please tell him, lo Lazarus, tip him finger, blame the water, can call him tongue, blow me hot, me tormented. Dr. Way Prime tell him, say sorry, he got one valley separated me to a judgment has been served. You have been having a good time while on earth, while Lazarus said we got part-time plan. But this time, whenever you stop thinking to him, or you stop after him, the life for you. Now here you come. And stop him now, you come stop the fire. Papa Hemi does have a come, look, current water, look, give him to you. Papa Hemi does have a go back, look, earth here, look, tell him about the fire for the brother, where you stop telling him. They have Moses and Elijah, they have all the prophets. They have all the preachers preaching the gospel. So, Mr. talk about leadership. Sometimes, time you come one leader, you greedy, you selfish. So we want to challenge you, Lord, day after day. Humility, where you may start talking about the book of the Bible, let me tell them, say, leaders should not behave arrogant, but instead, you must hustle when people play you. You must talk strong. You must row. You must have a help for you. Correct him, more discipline him. One member inside the community. Leaders should not

the leaders inside the level of politic. How? I mean, one question. How now? You meet too. One man or one woman, let me run low level of one low party, low politic. How? You may find out the day, say you may start to some old trangets, you may start to some old atoldras, you may start to some old getaway, only got bad reputation, low nation blame me, you start to wonder. That's why, but you may nation blame me, you know, start to go forward. Because practice here is that one individual members of parliament or councillors or whatsoever. Only practice and finish, so only take them granted. Lo opportunity ya, bloli continue bloli, ka mo no kut mo, lo national level, or lo provincial level, or municipal level. So, tok tok have some calm, lo yumi today, that righteousness exalt a nation. I mean, must think ting plan de. Screen him good, or leaders, or people, where you may want them to put them together. I mean, very important families. So, lo place I talk about the principal edges, that leaders should be chosen for their character, and alignment with biblical moral principles, very, very important, rather than just political affiliation. You must have a who you are now, Papa, I'm represented. People, you call one party, no place here. You must have a who you are now, Papa, I'm represented people. Bible, me also tell him the Proverbs, tell him also, me say, when a righteous person is in authority, people only happy. But when sinners are in authority, people only cry. Harem no good. Minim say, by cry blogata, he never hurt. Voice blogata, but by never hurt. But by ignore mogata. By no other sabe logata. By list of sava, wet them all. Problem blogata. By never solve. Unless to the point, a time that a good leaders, a good character, a person with good character is in authority, then Baba is able to answer and cry blogata. So I'm very important families and friends. Me not put them down anyone. But the man me work with God, let me give him you one good for Latin thing. But understand him. Then we look at the life of Jesus families. Or biblical principles, the life of Jesus, you may find out that Jesus, the ultimate model of servanthood, he came down, put up in his throne, he believed in throne name, and become down to become a servant. Okay, let me serve him, all people. The sickness, the whatever situation in life. Moses will life blame and demonstrate him humility and obedience in leading. Okay, Moses and got some character blame, but the moment that they meet him, God, the burning bush, and transform. Life blame and totally transform. God and reveal him the hidden sin inside of life blame that he was a murderer. Then Moses and admit and remove my sandals. The life blame then and respond. Positively, lo calling lo God, and God have me bless him with him leadership here. Lo have me come one deliverer, lo carry out all children of Israel out of bondage, lo Egypt, lo nigolo the land of the promise. So, people of God, the day plan day, you mean what them carry out all 30 sandal we stand to leg play you me sin life play you me, and then you mean what they climb up or you want to go sit down lo chair here. Family, first of all, let them talk lo God, he must reprove from life play you. Let them, you must humble him. Lord, let them talk to God and we correct him. Suppose you want drunkard, you want adulterer, you want fornicator, or you want steel man, you must allow him to talk to God and we reprove him, transform him life for you. You have to allow the change to be taken place in order for blessing, hand to God, more favor to God, and we come upon the life for you, Lord, level for leadership for you. And be very important. So Moses, and we want matter. The time where before I go out, I'm just going to chair. God, I choose him. And we got him calling from God, and God, I sanctify him, lo penny push. And we go through the fire. Then, and we qualified. Then, God, I just send him. So, Moses demonstrated humility and obedience in leading. So, Mr. Give himself a picture. Yeah, blow you understand him. You are good for a person. But he got something in life for you. You must repent, Lohem, leaders. You must repent, Lohem. You must readjust them faith, play you me. Readjust them life, play you me. Blow match them character where God have want them, blow you stop and match them that for a chair where you want them, blow you call him or you stop them finish. Very, very important. So you meet them finish, Bible, let me tell them God have got every right. Blow me ordain, more and remove them out. God have got every right, blow me put them one king, more and got every right, blow remove them.
So you're not thinking,

0: say you go there by lucky, no more by chance. No. God is giving you honor here. And you want honor from God. But you must be a good man of servanthood. Man of good character. Man of good integrity. When we protect him integrity, the biblical principle of life for him. Now if we move back, when we want to give him a point, tell him national duty. As a leader, listen good. This is not just an individual duty, but a collective responsibility of citizens to live righteously and hold leaders accountable, ensuring that public policy aligns with righteousness, righteous values. Okay? Then you become the level of national levels, national duty, listen good. Whether you want commissioner of the police, commander of the VMF, one member of the parliament, or one chief, one lawyer, the judiciary service, or any firm. Okay, like we tell him also, you are providing a duty to the nation in national level. I mean, not just an individual duty of families, but a collective responsibility of citizens to live righteously and hold leaders accountable, ensuring that public policy aligns with righteous values. So everyone question and become, how much policy will you miss up today and we align with them the righteous value? Okay, if we want to see Vanuatu exalted, our nations to be exalted, our community to be exalted, our province and municipality to be exalted, then whatever policies that you miss up, draft them today and we must align with them righteous values, for God. And may be very, very important. And be very important. So today you miss up. Make up some of the policy where you know really aligned with them of the righteous values inside the word for God. You may start dream up some policy where you go against some will for God and message me come blow immediate as them thinking blow you me look blow you me more one policy now you may start make them whether I'm suit will for God, God and me happy with them, yes or no. So it's very important that you become the national duty. You must take me into our consideration, your life premium some leaders or the level of community. Next fellow point where we like to talk to him. To be a servanthood meaning also active involvement. Active involvement. It encourages citizens to not be passive, but to act as a salt and light, promoting righteousness in their daily lives and encouraging righteous covenants. Very, very important families. To be a leader, this is some of the moral leadership principles. Then you may start, you may participate, or you may involve some of the active services. And you may must be encouraged that you may not must be passive, okay, but you may must be the salt and the light, promoting righteousness in daily lives and encouraging righteous. So it may be very important, families, encouraging righteous covenants. So enough, you may promote them too much activity, plus darkness. Okay? The day you may look him say, you may stop, you may also get the leaders, you may promote them too much all activity, plus darkness. Inside the organization, inside the level of governments, the community, the principal, municipal, province. Bloody, you may mix them up every something. But suppose you want to say, God, let me bless some leadership, more me open them to a blessing. He come the leadership post where you hold him. Then we must understand that we become leaders. We are the salt and the light to our nation, to our community. People are desperately looking for a leader that they may involve actively and become the salt and the light. Jesus said, "Tell him to talk to the disciples for him. You are the salt of the earth." Meaning, say you know your solution. Any problem, any situation. Any something involvement below you, whatever situation or community below you, the national level, you got the salt because you are a Christ-like person. So a leader, he must be a character, he must get character of Christ. Okay, you must be Christ-like person, meaning you represent them, you become the ambassador of heaven in earth or on earth, the community below you, the level of the nation, the white place where you lead him. You become Christ ambassadors. So very important, families, you act as salt and light, promoting nothing but righteousness in daily lives and encouraging righteous covenants. In short, a righteous nation is defined by its commitment to justice and morality, resulting in a healthy, united, and prosperous society. Baba, may repeat please here again. A righteous nation is defined by its commitment to justice and morality, resulting in a healthy, united, and prosperous society. So, you may start talking about biblical principles, or to become a leader, you want servants, but you serve. So, family, me hope say a message to me, and me start helping you, me, to understand what I am now about Matthew's Gospel, chapter number 23, verse 11, where you may start discovering. Perhaps let me say, God, let me give you clarity, but you understand him, but help me also one leader, or you will start desiring to become a leader. Baba, you understand him, okay, that thing. Look inside the word of God. Look the life of Jesus, how he serve as a king, but he put him, he come down. The level, even level, the beginning. By God, let me bless him. You are good for the listener, we start listening today. As you do power, has to pray, you need to pray. Father in heaven, thank you so much for your word. When we want blessing the life, the nation, the one want to today, the level of leadership, we will believe that then we want clarity, we clear him, mind, my heart, we the leaders, we will act more involved, actively, to be promoted, we will come also the salt and the light, and we will promote righteous governance inside our community, the national level, the province, the municipality, the home, we will the church, we will Father. Bless the nation, we want to, we heal him, nation, people, nation, Father. In Jesus' mighty name, me will I start pray. Amen. Families, suppose you got any need or you got any interest, contact me at 590-2768 more 731-7149. Meet me back again the next Sunday, the same time. More God bless.
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Our text is taken from Romans chapter 12, verse 2. We are reading from the King James Version. And do not be conformed to this world, but be transformed by the renewing of your mind. Our prayer. Heavenly Father, thank you for another opportunity to hear your life-changing word. Today, we pray for every listener whose mind has become a battlefield. 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Amen. 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I am Pastor Godwin Ante, and it is always a joy to spend this moment with you. Last week, we learned that every strong people get tired, but God can renew the strength of those who wait upon Him. Today, we continue our life transforming series, The Battle Nobody Sees. Our discussion today is of the topic, winning the war inside your mind. No one that make him you, you understand them say, every battle to life, you may fight them twice. First, you may fight them blue mind, blue you me. Then, in reality, before you may succeed, you may believe, you must believe first before you may succeed. Before you may give up, you may must first surrender blue mentality, blue you me. Before one marriage, Emmy broke. Before one business, he collapsed. Before one student, Emmy give up. Before someone, Emmy end them life belong him. But to ya, Emmy already start lo inside, lo mind, lo you me. Greatest prison the wall, him in a prison where only building with him iron. Greatest prison, the wall. Him in prison, we stop the mind blow you. Him in trapping you. Or some say, you fear, you full of something. Lies, you appreciate them lies. You stop hopeless. You stop as one man where me guilty, and condemn.
That is why all enemies only fight them mind blue you. The devil may attack a mind blue you. Why? Any one them control them thing blue you. Any one them influence them decisions blue you. So mind blue you. Anyone control room, blue life blue you, blue destiny blue you, blue future blue you. So direction blue life blue you, any follow, all thought blue you. You know sabi separate them thought blue you, within destiny blue you, or directions blue you. That's why proverb. 23 verse 7. Proverbs 23 verse 7. Let me see. For as he thinketh in his heart, so is he. Say the same way, where you think? And you say, you stop us. So you meaning say, you know different with him think blue you. You think rubbish, you stop us in rubbish. You think good, you stop us in good. You think all positive, you stop us in positive. You think us in negative, you stop us in negative. Think blue you. And we make up process. Blue life blue you. Think blue you. And we become words where you talk. And talk blue you. And may become actions blue you. And actions blue you. And may become one attitude or one habit blue you. So habit ya. And may become character blue you. And character ya. And may shape him destiny blue you. So that's why you me must protect them mind blue you me. Because and may determine future you mean enemy? Why enemies? Enemy attack him. Mind blue you. You make him say, "You lie. You care man." Devil or too dark. Only no stop attacking body blue you mean. Enemy no only no stop attacking shoe blue you. All dresses blue you. Let me not stop attacking or something else. But let me attack him, thing blue you. Let me attack him by whispering or negative or rubbish things, no mind blue you. Let me say, you know, cut any man, we like him you or we love him you. Let me say, you want failure. Let me say, life blue you, you know, sabi good. Let me say, you spoil finish. Let me say, you must give up. You must surrender. But harem want him talk with Jesus and me make him. No, John 8, verse 44. John chapter 8, verse 44. Jesus and me say, to that year, emi one liar, and em na emi papa, blue old man, wali kia man. Emi say, to that year, emi man, emi kia man, and emi one papa, blue old man, wali kia man. So Jesus emi start point him, blue you me, say, you me, must stay away, blue too dark. All fruit belong him. All seed belong him. And he say, you may not build a future. Lord Kiaman talk blue too dark. Or all Kiaman friends belong too dark. And one of them say, you may build him talk. You may build him life blue. You may. No truth where he may stop. No talk belong God. So
Dr. Blanc God. And now I meet something where he set him, Yumi, free. So Yumi knows I'll be free. No, any other thing, Yumi knows I'll be free. No, any other thing. But Yumi shall be free. Time when Yumi, full him up, life blue Yumi, with him talk, talk, long God. And me want them say, me want them make him new, shall we say. Talk, talk, long God. And me know, make him you free only. But emi renewing ting ting mind blew you on daily basis. Harem what ya? Yet this, a renewed mind does not happen once. Emi say mind blew you, emi no change one time. But you must daily, emi also one daily decision blew you. Lo stop, lo totop long God, lo ready, lo pray. Choose a good conversation. You must guide on some things where you start watch because emia, emi open them doors. Lo body blow you, lo mind blow you, lo spirit blow you, lo soul blow you. Lo make them say too dark. Emi make an opportunity lo come inside long you. Let me say, guide, Lord, full up something where you listen to. You got full up on kind music, or kind song, where him no glorified and present long God. But you stop no song here. All song here, all you open him. All spirit life blew you, all soul blew you. So that too dark, Sabi come inside, lo plant him, all seed blow him. So you must guide him. All full of friends where God, you know, make him new. You walk with him. You are no more. You choose him all friends here. You got friends while he lead you go long Christ. You got friends while he lead you go long too dark. You are no more. You must choose which one. Any friend blow you. You may listen. The talk blow Philippians chapter 4, verse 8. Let me say, whatsoever things are true, noble, just pure, lovely. Let me say, meditate on these things. So, you must full up mind blow you me with him talk to long God. Because through talk talk here, you me got life. You me got purpose. You me got meaning. You me got future. You me got earnest. You me got success. You me got prosperity. God, let me tell him, Joshua. He says, Joshua 1, verse 8. Let me say, you must study book here. Every day, night, morning and night. And you must observe him. Every something we talk here. Let me make him say, that way you fulfill him all righteousness, the word here. Let me say, you got good success. So you may want them to look about success, power, insight. Where Mr. Blue talk to blong God. Today's success, power, insight, Emmy go awesome. You mean to say you cannot consistently think negatively and expect to live positively. Victory begins with the renewing of your thinking. Yes, the renewing of your thinking produces victory. Because the word of God cannot lie. The Bible says, the truth will set you free. It did not say the truth will kidnap you. The truth will frustrate you. It did not say the truth will kill you. It did not say the truth will imprison you. It did not say the truth will destroy you. It said the truth will set you free. So,
What that brings to us is this. The Word of God brings to us a real life way of how to solve problems. You want them solving problems with you? Then you must make them talk long God, foundation with you. You want them prosper? You must make them talk long God, foundation with you, or pillar with you. You may want them listen. No. One true life story and observe them. How one man am using positive mindset. No change him. The life of one other man where him start with him negative mindset. Listen. A university student failed two major exams, ashamed and discouraged, he locked himself away from everyone. One day, he repeated the same words over and over and over and over again and again. What is the word he was constantly repeating? I am a failure. My life is over. I am good for nothing. I cannot succeed. Weeks later, he stopped going for classes. He stopped visiting his friends. He decided to lock himself away from people. So an elder, a professor, a doctor, a PhD holder, a lecturer in that same university heard about what he was going through and invited him for a conversation. Instead of talking about his grade, this elder lecturer did not even care about his grade. He went straight to the problem. What was the problem? He told him, your future cannot end because you missed two papers, or you failed two papers. The student mind was refreshed and changed. And he encouraged him that he has to put more effort. If he spends 1 hour, he needs to increase it to 2 hours or 3 hours. And this young man obeyed and did what he was told. I can tell you that this young man graduated from that same school with distinction. And because he graduated with distinction, he was employed by that same school to become a junior lecturer. Today, he lectures in that university. And he was the one sharing these testimonies. Notice, the examination did not nearly destroy him. His thinking almost destroyed him. The greatest victory he experienced, as said by him, was not passing his exam. It was winning the war inside his mind. Winning the war inside his mind. Perhaps today
You have been believing lies about yourself. Maybe people have spoken words over and over again upon your life that you begin to accept it as truth. Perhaps failures have convinced you that God has finished with you. But listen carefully again. Failure is an event. Did you hear that? Failure is an event. I want you to repeat it again to yourself. Failure is an event. Say it one more time with conviction. Failure is an event. Failure is not your identity. Your mistake did not define your future. God has the final word over your life, not your fears, not your past, not the opinions of others. So today, make that decision to reject every lie and embrace the truth in God's word that sets lives free. My dear friends, perhaps the greatest battle in your life is not around you, is within you. Know this, only Jesus, I said again, only Jesus can bring true peace to a troubled soul, to a troubled mind. So, without Christ, the mind remains restless. With Christ, even in difficult season, there is hope, there is peace, and there is strength. If you are tired of fighting alone, if you want Jesus to become the Lord of your life, why wasting the time? Come to Him now. Come to Him now. He's waiting for you with an open hand. Surrender yourself. Surrender that load. Surrender whatsoever is keeping you out of Him. Surrender your soul. Surrender your spirit. And if indeed you have surrendered, repeat this prayer after me. Lord Jesus, today I surrender my life to you. Forgive my sins. Wash me clean. Renew my mind. Remove every fear, every lies, and every burden. Fill me with your peace. Teach me to think according to your word. From today, you are my Lord and my Savior. Thank you for saving me. In Jesus' name we pray. Amen. If you have prayed that prayer, welcome to the family of God. Join me as we pray these few prayers. Father, renew my mind and remove every negative thought that is limiting my life. Prayer 2, Lord Jesus, help me today to believe your truth above every lies of the enemy. Prayer 3, Holy Spirit, fill my mind with wisdom, peace, courage, and hope every day. Lastly, I pray this prayer. Put your hand upon your chest. Heavenly Father, thank you because your word has the power to transform our mind. Help every listener with unseen battle within. Let fear give way to faith
and let confusion give way to wisdom. Let despair give way to hope. May every mind be guided by your perfect peace. In Jesus' name, amen. Final word, remember this. The greatest victory you will ever win is the victory over your mind. When you think changes, your decision change. When you think decision change, when your future change, think God's thought, believe God's promise, and your life will begin to move in God's direction. 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

Praise the Lord. Good day, Lord, you me everyone on nation Vanuatu. Start from Toreska Semanaichum. You take time up lo welcome me mo greet me everyone on name lo master lo me Jesus Christ. Me take time up lo welcome me every church leaders also mo pastors or leaders lo me lo nation prime minister president parliamentarian members, greet them everyone, Lord, name, Lord, Master, please, you meet Jesus Christ. Lord, today, me want to encourage him, you meet with them, what to God. What to God, me, before you meet Haram, talk, Lord God, I you meet come before God, Lord, pray. You meet pray. God Almighty, you are your beginning, more you end. You Alpha and the Omega, the first and the last. If I come before you, God Almighty, if I tell him, thank you for me. You've been protecting me for throughout Lord, years, months, weeks, days, and you still protect me from life when I have finished with you. Heavenly Father, if I pray against every principalities, every rulers, every authority, every forces, for darkness, God Almighty, you come with some disturbance, Lord, life from me. If I ask him, you, Lord Jesus, please continue, Lord. Protect me, Lord, throughout, Lord. Days, Lord, life, Lord, me, Lord. If I continue, Lord, worship me, you, more honor me, you, God Almighty. Heavenly Father, me pray that by you. Bless him each and individual. Make him yes, Lord, me, Lord, me, yes of listening. And make him heart, Lord, me, Lord. And me heart, Lord, receive him, talk, Lord, you, Lord Jesus. Papa, bless him, talk, Lord, you, more bless him, me, Lord, everyone. When me, Lord, stop listening. Praise, glory, honor, thanksgiving, me will I return them back. In your name, Lord Jesus, me will I pray. Amen and amen. Once again, Lord, day to day, me, when I'm greeting you, me, everyone, where you start listening, Lord, home, or Lord, you drive them car, play you, or you start, wherever place where you start. Me, take them time, Lord, welcome you, more greeting you, Lord, name, Lord, master, play you, me, Jesus Christ. What lo God we pay you me haram lo day to day. Me want to encourage me me lo one Bible face when me one. Well on Bible face, you are full of time me serve rhythm without looking inside lo Bible. And me start lo Matthew chapter 11, 28. Jesus, I me tell him say, if lo way if lo karam heavy loads, if lo karam me come lo me, from by me give him rest lo if lo. You no worry from heavy loads for you karame. From Jesus, and me come, and me tell him, you me say, every day worryness for me, every day problem for me, you me karame come lem. From him now, and me solution for problem, you me face him, life for you each day. Lord, today, me want to encourage me, one brother, one sister, that you born come, you know, by mistake. Because I can plan your life for you. Sometimes, all let me come and make them you look down like you want. All let me come and make them say, you think, say, you know, part of your family, you know, part of your community. All let me come and tell them, like you say, whenever you cut, people, I mean, take them you or some family. And you want to encourage them, you one brother, one sister way. You start listening, Lord, today. That God, I never tell him no to you. I may never put him you down. I may never leave him you. I tell him, I may start with him you me every day. Time you me no more, you may walk out your own ways for me. Then by me find him, say, no, got someone and me help him you me. At time you may walk out your ways with Jesus, I tell him, say, him no more, you may wait. By me find him, say, got everything we got and me make him. By me make him, say, you me protect him you me, you may provide for me. And me make him everything where you need him, but it may happen. Also, me promise him, me tell him, say him no more, me got plan, Lord Jeremiah 29:11. Say him no more, me got plan inside Lord life, play me. Lord world today, you may come, world, and me give him plan, blam too. But me never tell him out, lay me, say, end blow plan, yeah, but him, you also know. The plan block court, Lord life, play me, tell him, say, but you may got one good for the future where you may hope for. So, brothers and sisters, whatever place where you. Sit down or you listen, maybe you start a couple of you. Remember that God, I tell him, say, him no more, me got plan your life for you.
imi kam lo wole even tati play mi mami play mi emi no kat one plan lo talam se pa emi mekem imi look put for la future o imi hope for only Jesus Christ emi promise emi mi put for la plan lo today mi wonder min karat sem mi with a Bible face o mi pin read mi talam se imi karam heavy patience play mi o imi mekem mi worry karam mi kam lo master Jesus Christ from master Jesus Christ pa emi mekem I may cut rest. I may free out lo heavy loads. 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One brother, one sister, you stop listen lo mi lo. Today mi wanda min karat samiu. Maybe some put him in fight him you play me call me spoil him you and me make him you haram no good but I'm Jesus and me in fight him you invitation blow master Jesus Christ law today law life for you and me wonder make him that by you you feel him good by you you haram good by me never make him say man by him look down on you from time master Jesus Christ and me in fight him you and me no in fight him you blow me make him law day yet day no more. Emi talam se ta min fight emi o plo you live lo wolia plo you haram kut lo wolia o plo you kasem life we no save finish invitation blo master Jesus Christ ya emi ta most greatest invitation we every 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But by me never tell them emblem, say. 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But I Master Jesus Christ, emi invite emi from emi picking more emi end. 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So me wonder me encourage emi one brother, one sister, we stuff listen lo today. Me wonder me encourage emi, lo tell them lo you say sometime. Friend blow you or family blow you have invite them you. But time I mean fight them you blow you go cause some accident, but I mean never tell them out from him in a save. And you wonder me encourage them you today, one brother, one sister, you stuff listen. That invitation blow Master Jesus Christ is to come to you, me, everyone, we stuff listen today. Suppose where you make them one good choice or one good decision where you make them day to day. By him, I tell them lo you say invitation, me number one invitation out, lo every invitation we stuff receive him each day. From one family in faith, I'm you, local on a command. By him, you know, save talam le you say. By you know, save spend money, you'll say. No? By you call a house, pick nini, wife. By leave some only kakai, try kakai. But from decision making where you make them, you know, save envelope invitation where you stop accept them. So me want them in karatsa, me one brother, one sister. No, day to day. In the most greatest invitation of all invitation, I mean, invitation blow Master Jesus Christ. Jesus invitation, I mean, blow make him say you free, me free, lo life flow all. I mean, too free, lo life flow all. Life flow all, I mean, make him you me suffer too much. I mean, suffer from say, time you me face some old challenges, I mean, no suffer say, how no, but you me go, how no, but you me handle them. And you me look something, I mean, grow. Remember, challenge or problem or trouble semi happen. I mean, not just happen all same from me got one spirit behind all problems here. Or something here may happen from me got one spirit and me come after all something here. Let me make them say you haram no good. So, people let me tell them say you know, fight against some flesh and blood. They me fight against some all principalities. Reason you now, Jesus, and me come, blow, give him invitation here. I mean, no card limit, blow, invitation. I tell them say, low, 1 day, low, midnight. Lo day, lo afternoon, lo evening, invitation here, Mr. Kamlo, you me everyone. That is you want, but you accept them. One them invitation. Invitation blow Master Jesus Christ or invitation blow Wolia. Remember invitation blow Wolia, but I mean never tell them out. One them now, but you verse them after.
Oh, one am now, but it happen lo life for you after lo invitation whereby you call them. After lo activities for them. But Jesus Christ, I tell them, say, you come. Karam every Lord, say, well, you make me worry every day. But I me give him you rest. Jesus, I give him one good for the talk place up, let me help him, you me everyone. Invitation here, I me make him say, you free lo life for all here. You serve and receive an invitation of friend by you. But me want them to tell you, but I never tell them out one by happen after. But I never promise them you and blow invitation. And me serve invite them you no more. But I me not serve one by me happen after. So me want them encourage them you, but tell them you say, maybe you stop celebrate and pay tape by you. Is a mark. You serve a date where you pon, but you not serve a date where you date them. Invitation and you'll say. Friend, you I mean fight them you, I mean talk lay you the phone, I mean talk lay face to face. Pepa, I mean never tell them out, Louis, after the end of the invitation, one am now, but I mean happen. I mean say, Mark, time you celebrate and pay tape you. Time you celebrate and pay tape, you know, say, one am now, but I mean happen after. From you know, save a tape, look by you tape. So, me want them encourage them you, no accept them wrong invitation. From time you accept them wrong invitation, I mean give them you wrong result. Time you accept them. One invitation, blow you make him, you end up in the hospital, but you never trick him hospital. So you accept the one invitation, or by me make him say, you absent the warrior, you go 6 feet, but you never trick him. So me want him invite him, you know, day, make him decision, blow you, blow accept the Master Jesus Christ as Lord and personal Savior of life, blow you. No accept them all invitation, or you know, have an emblem. Accept them invitation, where Jesus Christ, and me give him. So me want to encourage me one brother, one sister. Remember life blow all but I mean no serve make them good you. I mean make them you haram no good. Time trouble and me enter inside your life play you, but I mean make them you come worry more. Time you face some trouble or life play you, and me make them say worryness here, but I never leave him life play you. Read them law Proverbs 12:25 and me tell them all same. Worry weighs a person down. And encouragement would chase the person up. So wise man, we call to me put me come low wall, me Solomon, and me tell him say worry, and me make one him, and me put him down man, and me cut on, and me one way we push him man, I cut on, and no more have a kirap. And me tell him say encouragement would, where me would no got, and me come low, make him say mania, and me quant up by again. So me want them encourage me one brother, one sister. Time where you face one problem, you feel him say every door I me close to you. You know got one man way by me come and me help him, but me come for them you. The word blood Jesus and me tell him say time where you accept them. And me come master more savior life for you. And me make him say worryness say no got power. From word blame and me come and me make him say you go high back again. So me want them encourage him you. Worryness and me cause him sick lo poti play me. Worryness and me. And me make him, you me lose him everything where you me supposed to look at. Today, full of man, and me worry from time, and me lose him wife blame or husband blame. Every business where me cut, and me lose him everyone. From me no got good for the thing. No got good idea, blame me come, blame me manage him business. All thing, all idea where me come, and me blow haram no good no more. So time one man, and me haram no good, and me no say manage him on something. From me one person, and me one sickness here, blame me destroy him life blame. So me want them encourage me one brother, one sister who is have listened to me today. Remember time worryness and me come to life for you. But you try to make a business, but you try to build him a family for you. From you not have a building, from where you keep him or ravish something with. And me plus spoil him everything where you want to make him. But time you got Master Jesus Christ to life for you. But that time but you start to build up again, you can't have from him. Foundation for you and Master Jesus Christ. But time you make him foundation for you and your worryness. Bible, me tell them, worryness weighs a person down. How now, by you trick him what no quote up, not alarm say, me save worry, but by me make a business, he grow, but it never happen. Bible, me tell them, say, worry weighs a person down. Meaning, say, everything where by you make him, em employ him no more save grow, but from you, every day, lo life play you, heart play you, em caram all ravish something no more. No cut one good idea by him come. All idea way by him come, and me make him say, but you no look future of business play you, but you no look future of family play you, and make pride. But me want to encourage me one brother, one sister, we start listening to me today. Make him Jesus,
Emikam, number one, inside your life for you. Meaning, say you accept them, the most greatest invitation, lo every invitation we wole am is having over them, am invitation lo Master Jesus Christ. Families, lo this wonderful day, me want them take them time up, lo encourage them you, that Jesus Christ, am it alam say, am it way, am it truth, and am it life. So, time you walk out lo own wish for you, but you never find them truth, but you never live lo truth. Time you walk out lo own wish for you, me name say life where you walk out them, but you never look into fullness. From only Jesus Christ, I may promise him me life into fullness. Jesus Christ, I may life into fullness. Jesus Christ, I may water. I may give him you ideas. I may give him you. Lord, you make him walk. Lord, you prosper more successful in life. So families, myself as a worryness, I may cause him sick. Lord, body play me. Worryness, I may make him sick. I may lose him everything. Matthew chapter 6, verse 25, I may tell him all that is why I tell you, not worry about everything. Not worry about everyday life. Whether you have enough food or drink or enough clothes to wear. Is not life more than food and your body is more than clothes? Jesus Mitalam say, Mitalam loyivla, from something here, you no need to worry. No need to worry from everyday life. Mitalam say, suppose kakai or water where you no got enough, you no worry them. From you more important, lo everything lo will material things. So me want them encourage you. Not alam li says, suppose you worry. You worry from money, you worry from all something blow all ya. But me make them you lose some soul blow you. But you no save ka some life when you say finish. Bible me talam says, suppose you can them whole world. When I'm now, by me profit me, blow soul, blow me safe. But you lose everything from you, you run after the things, blow all. But you leave the word, blow God, make him Jesus Christ, become Lord, more Savior, your life, blow you. And by you look him goodness, blow God, you no have a worry from everything. Why by you worry about clothes? Bible, Jesus, I'm telling you, say, body, blow you me, and me more important, blow clothes, because you me worry them. Worry from soul, blow you. No make him no live long fashion blow all yeah. No try blow make him all fashion way me no good. No live blow spoil him make him naraman me haram no good. But live blow make him say make him friend play you, brother play you, sister play you, only look him life where you live them. Bali clack from my Master Jesus Christ and me come and me start lo life play you. Families, brothers and sisters who stop listen today, me wanna mean karatsa me blow talam lay me say only Master Jesus Christ. I mean, make him look him, future play me. But I mean, make him haram good, lo life play me, lo world. And me want to encourage me, one brother, one sister, we establish an invitation. Remember that invitation, me whole time life invitation. In all same friend play, I mean, fight him you today. It will like you flat them 10,000 for 2 time you call a house, and me forget them you. But cheers, I'm talam so invitation, me no walk all same. Mimi Camblo, make him say 10,000 fatu player, but I'm safe. You use some straight lol fashion when I'm straight. You make him say family player, haram good. Then you want them in carrots, me one brother, one sister. Time you accept them one wrong invitation, but I make him say, you may lose some everything where you got. God bless him, you may finish. But from you, you use some wrong way, I make him say, you may lose some everything. Think about prodigal son with time where he leave him 30 blame, and me ask him. 30 blame, let me give him everything. Then me call you some wildlife. Bible me tell him say call him life here me one wildlife. So time you leave the wall here, you stop like him fashion the wall, still a woman but different man. Leave the fornication. Huh? You got wife or you got husband without married. Bible me tell him say you must married before sex. But today you may have a color church. But you may try and put me aside. You may live together, sex and me happen before marriage and me taken place. After 2, 3, 4, 5 years after. So me want to encourage me one brother, one sister. That today, invitation blow Master Jesus Christ. Invitation me no blow today no more. Me encourage me finish blow talam say invitation. Jesus me talam say one am sin by me happen a lot tomorrow la life for you. By me still come blow me help me blow you must understand say life here me no good. The family time one family you accept one wrong invitation. By me never talam lay you tomorrow time you face some problem.
pai mino pa talam leyu se invitation at ami kasem imitu ko at ami kolo hospital pai tomorrow life leyu pa hemi olsem no invitation at ami kolo mi you went up hospital friend leyu mi leko you from em invite mi no mo bloko pe after lo everything when me happen after emi finish lo emi finish with emi pe Jesus Christ emi olsem time if some problem emi still stuff with emi time no kat mana visit emi lo time emi ta first person we emi present lo time we some problem lo time we some difficulties so families lo this wonderful day mi wanam talam thank you lo you take time lo you listen what lo ko emi kam lo emi help emi when I'm invitation up, you accept them. Invitation, blo talem no, lo Master Jesus Christ. Invitation, blo talem yes, lo Master Jesus Christ. Pe Jesus, mi talem se, mi kam, blo talem le yusu. Choose some life. From life here, by mino katen blem lo wode. But you kasem life when you say finish. And life here, mi Master Jesus Christ. Accept them invitation blem. Whenever you stand up, lo one place, you harm one pastor, mi preach. 1-7, blo kote, mi preach. Make them decision for you. Blo accept them, Master Jesus Christ. Blo follow him talk, blo Master Jesus Christ. Blo obey him talk, blo Master Jesus Christ. Blo you got one good fellow life. Wariness pa hemi no mo kat. Today full of man, mika sa my blood pressure for one. 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Jesus Christ pa hemi kam take him you. Me, play me to stand up, please. Please, now me, permanent home, play me to. So, my brother, my sister, me wonder, me encourage them, you know, day, that accept them, Master Jesus Christ, Lord, life, play you. Invitation, yeah, but I make them say, you live one good fellow life, you got one life way, but you never got emblem. Pay me to got one life way, but you never got emblem. Lord, today, me now me word for God, me want them ceremony with me. By God, me bless them, talk, play me, and chat, lo, heart, play me. Me come before God in prayer, you me pray. Heavenly Father, me will let alam thank you, Lord, this wonderful day. Me will let alam thank you from presence, play you with me. But those who really listen, lo, home or lo, workplace, lo, places will establish them. God, me pray that by bless them, talk here, singly, deep down, lo, heart, play me. Lo mi vla iwo paut wete miu. 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We mi vla receive mi invitation, the most greatest invitation, mi invitation vla iwo. Lord Jesus Christ. Heavenly Father, mi talam thank you from day to day. Lo you continue to walk through lo life lo mi vla. 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Continue to help mo kata weli staff lo chel. Lo only come out. Pali no mo werem sem fela kote wa ili werem oli ko inside. But pali werem new fela kote wa ye you make him. Wa you promise him mivla, blo mivla ye. I werem. Blo time wa you give him new fela life, pa mivla ye continue blo live inside lo presence for you. Heavenly Father, for those who are sick or start lo hospital, bless him ulketa mo continue blo stretch some healing hand for you. Blo touch him ulketa wa ili start lo hospital. Blo remove him sickness out lo body blo kata. The moment ali come, pali only sabe that you God where you healer. Where you never ask him any father to bring him healing inside your life from you. Thank you, Father. Thank you, Jesus. Thank you, Holy Spirit. Bless him nation, bless him president, bless him prime minister, but all ministers, all MPs, all members of parliament, bless him, give him wisdom, give him knowledge, understanding. Only continue to lead him nation, also motto to me, long God, me, stand. Thank you, Father. Thank you, Jesus. Thank you, Holy Spirit. Continue to bless him, everyone, while you listen today. While you walk out with him, you, while you sleep with him, you, every walk while you make him, while you make him with him, you, Master Lord Jesus Christ. Papa, me will I never fail. Lord, return him, you back. Praise, glory, honor, thanksgiving, him, you always play you. Lord, name play you, Lord Jesus, me will I pray. Amen and amen. So, brothers and sisters, I mean, leave him contact and staff with him, you meet today. Those you need him any help or encouragement or pray from need, contact them photophone number, 711-3281. 711-3281. And
the chisel number emi 544-2112. 544-2112 emi the chisel number. May God bless you, everyone. In the name of Master, in the name of Jesus Christ.

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0: Long Heart, Long Vanuatu, Mo Pacific, where all for la tradition, emimitim new fasen, Long Croem Heart, Long Democracy, Parliament, Long Yumi, Long Vanuatu, emikat one long olgeta young, mo smart leader, where emi take him up one long olgeta important role, Long lead him house ya. Pambay radio documentary program ya, pambay mi tekem you blong ko mitim Mr. Maxim Banga, wa mi come out long island blong Ambay long Penama province, where emi stable sem youngest clerk blong parliament blong Yumi long Vanuatu, where mi position him long center blong legislative life blong nation ya Vanuatu. Mambai program ya, emi tekem you iko inside long parliament house blo Vanuatu, blo mitim yang fala mania, wa emi stop help long steerem machinery blong democracy long Vanuatu today. Long one long all time blong political change mo governance with em one high number blong involvement blong olgeta yang fala. Maxim Banga, emi bring him one fresh look, I come inside long one institution all sem. After we plan day long all geta all for la lo country ya, all I been current position ya since long independence, I come kasem long today. Inside long program ya, pamba emi talk about look long hem, time where mi hold em position ya long one young age. Pambay mi give him out view blong hem, long democracy, blong Vanuatu, long future, what them work we emi stop make him now ya. Mo look inside long chamber since we emi take him position ya, kasem long today. Join him program ya, with emi Marie Noel Kaltak, time where you mi sit down with em Maxim Banga, youngest clerk blong parliament, blong republic, blong Vanuatu, blong harem storian, vision mo get a hope blong hem, long journey blong democracy, long nation blong Yumi.
1: Thank you. Thank you, madam, for kind introduction. Me feel honored and proud to stop with the Mivla. Thank you for the question. Also, me as a clerk of parliament, work for me solely, he me also for you serve in parliament. But you also one advisor, where me is a person, I'm a chief advisor, where I'm talking about him. But he me advise him solely speaker of parliament and also a member of parliament. Law, all parliamentary laws, all procedure, more practice. I think he may now have me the main underlying job law, clerk law parliament, and also he may oversee administration, where he may tell him parliament secretariat, where clerk now, he may job lamb now, but he may ensure the operation law parliament, he may run smoothly, and he may always by he make him every something, every work, he may blow benefit long house blow parliament we mtalem say all elected representative fully come lem all members of parliament blimi and blow me make on environment we hemi safe pogadali concentrate law work pogata we hemi debating ali legislate more after ali make him work pogata we hemi blow oversight we hemi all some fundamental something we hemi lo whole lo heart blow democracy blimi
0: what them work blow you ya how now bamba you save talk about role where national parliament blow you me and we stop make them blow save promote them or protect them democratic governance long Vanuatu.
1: Thank you. Good question. The same you say parliament hemi voice blow people. Slogan and I use them. Hemi tell them say parliament hemi for house. When we must use them every time hemi house blow people voice blow people. Hemi ano hemi place where you may make a more law blow country blow me. And only debate them, or members of parliament will come, only debate them. And also only scrutinize them. One way, some only look at them, or laws. So, only in a straight, only amend them, only fix them. And he may have to, he may place where parliament, he may place where all people, only voice some concerns for the come. He may throw the way where all elected representative, only caramelting thing, and come, only serve a voice them, law parliament. And he may blow every every citizen or nation or listen them. And by representing all people here, parliament, he may always, you may want to make sure, he may always protect them on democratic governance principles, where he may blow accountability, and also he may represent them people. You may want them to say, voice of people, he heard the parliament. So you may want them to say, how do you want them to role of parliament, he may promote them all, principles, yeah, for democracy, I mean, through the way, all way, and we just mentioned.
0: How naba ba you save talem se you misafia sesem health blo democracy lo Vanuatu? One em now, emi olgeta key achievement we you me ol ni Vanuatu ol someone independent mo sovereign nation lo Pacific mo lo world is should proud long him.
1: Good for a question. Me like him how you send in some question blue we come lo health blo democracy blue me. Pa mi sabe talem lo view blue me se democracy blue me. Hemi no one democracy we hemi stop lo same level. 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Hemi one democracy we stop progress. Hemi no stop lo same stage every time. So mi proud bo talem from me look how elections ali get every time. Hemi no hemi from by voice lo people no. So yes, Vanuatu you got one strong foundation lo democracy. Since lo join you blimi lo founding fathers blimi li start lem lo 1980 or the year before that li work pot lem kam kasi mini independence blimi. You mi holem all regular peaceful elections. Mana isem and you mi always uphold them one person ya imdala se one vote. And mana isem the strong guiding since we founded lo democracy. From Parliament Blimi, we continue to be one platform or one forum, place where all voice people are really come him. And you me proud, say democracy Blimi, me use some water where you say some plan the lot time, all after all disaster when it's happening, you mean me resilient. So democracy Blimi, one resilient one. Yes, me say talem, we proudly talem also from say through all times we me had. All economic challenges or political challenges we stuck at, you may always respect them all choice blue people. Time we come to elections, you not got any disruptions or whatsoever. So you may tell them, say, voice blue people, you may through the democracy, I'm strong. Yes.
0: With them role where national parliament blue, you may and me play them, the side blue, lay making oversight blue, him, so you may tell them. Or what em effort na bamba yumi talem se yumi sta putum finis plo strengthen em or lift them up or geta procedure transparency mo accountability inside lo national house plo yumi.
1: Good question. Yes, I think bamba sa talem se got several paisa we got initiatives sta underway sto kohot na ya hemi wanem we mi vlesta tramlo megem plante hemi I think bamba vlesa be look. Lol social media platform blue me. You may make him parliament him more modernized. You may make him more accessible. Through law all legal framework will stop or law blue me will stop. And me allow him all man blue save access him. Every information blue people by from see one of people, one people where one population, one citizen where me well informed, him say make him right choice. And me only for so you want to make him say by parliament him more accessible.
0: What them work where you stop make him you miss have say plan the all get a people blow you me only live all get a remote more rural community where am I all get a island where you stop long way lo all get a and me one challenge where you miss stop face him you miss have say parliament also me you stop tell him and stop make him or take him all get a step finish blow make him show I say. I mean, he mi harem voice blo geta citizen blo you mi. No matter lo we place o lista, pe you mi harem voice blo geta en olsem you talem. You mi stop putu mi gamar lo social media. Pe plan de lo geta rural mo remote community blo you mi. Internet e mi one challenge. Radio too e mi play one important role blo mi kem sure se. You mi putu ma otol geta information no. Sitting blo you mi blo pasem lo geta lawyer iko blo people isa de harem. Make him also you tell him informed decision or decision where Mr. Red will benefit him life. Blow get that. Talk more, lo side blow area. Yeah, where national parliament the Mr. Walk, let me make him sure. Say you miss have more lo walk blow parliament blow. You know, got any something in me height, every something in must stop blow light transparency. And must prevail all time.
1: Thank you. Yes, me rightly, you rightly tell him. As me mentioned him before, I mean. You may walk, I think, main vision where we got in Parliament Naya we instako. All previous office holder lo clerk living voice MV Nisikam, Hemi Plomegem say and me comment them one and we live in Megam before Igam. Hemi Plomegem Parliament Hemi more accessible. And then through all different way, different road where you miss cut. I mean one Hemi Premi educate them pinini. I think he may me one something. I think maybe remember before Mr. Blow school, he got that curricula where he met him say social science or civic education. And he may know him where me not sure say at this point naya lol this current curricula he got. But so he got you mean it by me strengthen him more. From him you start low the young age, but you inform him one future citizen where Bahemi be Bahemi now Hemi one future leader. And Parliament Hemi make him some way where you may come blow make him Hemi make him plan the outreach. By look rest of around local communities, local provinces. Something Hemi one still hard blow me and then make him plan the. You see, I think in every place and also radio, also you mental him. By me. Look forward. I mean, me make all kind engagement. Also, man, by me more frequent. By me, you mean inform more people with me, and I mean, me things. I way forward. From say, you mean, I got some look where you mean, I go make him some low social media, some low telecommunication. You go, you got some limitation. Mm-hmm. Yes, but me things engagement. Also, where you mention them radio or something. Also, by me help you one.
0: You mean talk ko you been touch law engagement with them inclusion blow people blow you mean lo side blow parliament more democracy way me stop public participation and me important law democracy one in parliament they me stop make him I mean engage him all people blow you mean and me could blow look him say you mean been stop involve them all get a young fella lo youth parliament we been taking place some fella ye pass. Because now you mean no more look. Which will side blow involvement blood woman lo side blow democracy? How now Bamba you me Savetalem say you may want them inclusion lo side blow gender too and become inside law side blow democracy lo Vanuatu.
1: Thank you lo good luck question. Yes. Civic education engagement more you be inclusive. All schools You rightly mentioned them. You've been cut on youth parliament. We've been happening. I mean, back law 2020, to be exact. And you may not cut as of lately, because of the day. I think you may understand that with them plan the changes in where you've been happening. And all challenges we may go through, or disaster or something. Maybe games you've not been cut or one. But you may intend to make a one as soon as possible. And you may get support, all donors, please, you list up, please, and only voice them, please, you may get more. And engagement, all schools, you may always open. You got all requests, all schools, so you come visit in Parliament, and team, blow me, vla, and me always open, blow assist them, blow me, come to our Parliament, and let them, ask them all questions, for that, blow, think, blow, blow, one them now, please, have about Parliament. And me, vla, me, come, vla, been got. Plan the school so likam nasem ba mi emigam no more request but there's a me take an opportunity but alem say suppose you any school we listen you want to make him any visit him save reach out to the office block clock and then by me bless I will facilitate them visits blockata and he got all you know locally no more be got internationally too so me bless that alem he got all law students law around law Pacific will start come visiting Parliament from Hemi part of the courses Bogota. And Hemi, you meet Parliament, Hemi always open. In terms of engaging, make him strengthening blow women in Parliament, you me service got as of last legislature and then current one, you got one female Parliament member. No more. Pay him to engage him, plan the tool or all programs, international programs. Platforms where he must have a voice challenge with Yumikat, and you may look where you must have a improve. You may got some factors where he may have a stop him, you may have some again something where he got some obstacle. He block him, you play me got more women in the parliament, but he got way blame, play me go around him always. And one something we will to currently me we you me want them you me empower them all kata lo one them we all opportunities we got especially me blessed engage them current female MP play me go lo plan the you know opportunities we will start yes
0: este Maxim Panga Olsem Clark blo National Parliament blong Vanuatu with them celebration blong International Democracy Day we Vanuatu with them all get another country the world is to celebrate them every year. One em na pamba isa veta lem se emi big for a challenge we Vanuatu emi stop facing lo side blo parliamentary democracy blhem te temo. One em now office blo you is to make em blo save atresem.
1: Thank you. Yes, I think look we stop all some all challenges we must face. Hemi obviously hemi we clear every time we hemi. I think you must have that. You must have put on some political instability and also me mentioned them before hemi limited resources. Blue me and hemi hemi all challenges we must have that. We I make him say I put him sometime democracy blimi lo some place where he you know work some effectively when we say tala mulsem and especially blo go all places where all rural areas and blo kata some li sabe voice blo da I sabe haram all sabe haram lo parliament but some one we office him itram lo make him blo soemse parliament him accessible all members of parliament bogata all city called constituents all people lo rural area pali sabe kase mogata blo sabe voice mon concern bogata through lo one way we some lo parliament him blo oral questions him one time we by members as a lo constituents member of public him sabe voice mon concern blame worry blame kalau member mo hemi sabe voice mi chat lo parliament and hemen hemi hat lo democracy sem that's one way mi tremble mi game say it happen every time from say sometime you miss a karamot opportunity thing by sometime sta also but you mi want them say you mi improve more systems please mi police have

0: Martin-Law next 10 year?
1: Good for the question. Vision Blumi, as I'm Pami Talem. I think Parliament Blumi has been come a long way. You may have some challenges we may face me come. And you may overcome a mokata. And one way me lo view Blumi, vision Blumi, we want them, me blow Palen, me blow modern. You may know Pami Savetalem say you may go around all in our Pacific Island countries. You may well off a little bit in terms of Parliament Blimey. And you mean more than, you want them to be more modern and be more inclusive and be transparent. So I think one vision when we want them to say by the next 10 years, Parliament by me color road here. I mean by me modernize, especially with the more new technology we start come up, and by me more inclusive. I'm saying we want them to say we gather them every voice flow people and by me more transparent. Every something we happen in Parliament, every money must say. Yes. I think I'm my vision where me want them to say Parliament equal them.
0: No, look where I may stop now, yeah. Respect more trust inside the house. I mean, one lol get important. Something where Vanuatu must look them, especially time you talk about online. Technology am good, but sometimes I make them people in not respect time only stop comment online. Look at the national leader blow you me. You make at freedom of expression, but sometimes you may misuse them. How now you may stop look blow? Make them sure say you may put them back trust more respect a colo national house, especially time one sitting and me stop go ahead. What them use blow technology, blow album bro room. Walk, mo putum pa respect the colo national parliament or national house play.
1: Technology mi one power, really powerful tool. You mi sabi use um blow one kutula something, and you mi sabi use um blow one no good something. I mean challenge for the day. Technology mi come with them kutula side blame, we got bad side blame. You mi make them no parliament, you mi want them say every debate, only live stream him. And you make them blow people only look, and you may digitalize them or records play me. Every man is have access them. Or you may create them on online platforms on Facebook and some materials where you may want them to blow people, let me engage with them. Everyone only access them. And remember, me tremble, you may bring in parliament close to people, especially laws, as you mentioned them before, rural area. And my through the radio tool or all platforms we got. But technology, yes, I mean, so you mean, you know, you soon no one could fly away? But I mean, spoil you me back again. So you mean, you soon no one could fly away? But I mean, help me bring me grow. Because I mean, you mean, not take him, say, me, AI, as you tell him, AI, they have me very, very powerful. And you mean, must look out to him too. And cyber bullying, you make a low blame, we come out. But he me every something here, he come back to who now user. So you create you develop him one person or one citizen where he me user, yeah, by me more responsible, then by no got all something on them. From all too little stop, he me will help him no more. Either will help him or will spoil him. But he mean he me come back and look people no more. You try to ask him how do you make him trust? Him just blow it together, mo katano mo build him back trust, come back lol national institution blame me, some parliament me one. And yes, how you come up lo make him that him happen? Him blow you inform him all people blame you. You make him mo katali mo be informed and badly respect him you. And you must be someone leader. You be responsible, be accountable too. Him to him. Play both sides. So I mean now. Message to me thing by simple. I mean democracy, I mean about you me everyone. I mean democracy, you me everyone, you know. I mean voice blue me, I mean freedom blue me, and I mean responsibility blue me. Man, I mean democracy blue me. It's one blue me, someone citizen, you me got one role blue play. I mean by you go vote. So it's blue, you know. You put on first time and you choose a member of the parliament blue because represent them you law national level the parliament blame you

0: make a more law whereby me govern them, country bring me back again. So role be me, me bring me you me back again, you me save hold them or leaders bring me accountable. Make a law way where law me provide bring me make them. You know, sometimes men are come back and respect, but you me you got all way blame me stop. But you me no abuse no more. You me glad say democracy bring me one progressive one. But you me save strengthen them. You me young yet. You got planned another country with democracy for more than 200 years. Early well ahead you me. You me that you me approaching me that on democracy with healthy stuff. And we know way forward plan.
1: Mr. Maxim Banga, al sem clerk blo National Parliament blo Vanuatu. Thank you to my slow time blo you blo save stop with them you me long week ya. You me talk talk ego. Last fellow talk talk blo you no more. Blo share my experience blo you al sem clerk blo National Parliament. Lo different government where you been serve lehem, all sem acting clerk oko, ka sem time where you karem official appointment blo you, all sem national clerk blo parliament blo you milo country. Suppose you save share one moment blo you experience we, you make em say you proud lo democratic journey we Vanuatu emi stop go through long hem now, yeah.
0: Good for the question, thank you. Good for the question. Moment where you got planned there. You got plenty of moment where be proud of him, look at how democracy bring me thrive. I think the one where some been mentioned first time, he me where me proud of him, he me how all peaceful election do Mr. Kohet. And then he got that transfer, but you look, he got respect his stuff. He not got any disruption or he not got any public reaction where he me go. Blow him, destabilizing democracy, believe me. Man, me one proud moment. So, Mr. Look, all years is to come. We got planned the political instability or change block government. But that transfer, him, always easy. He sure say he got something where really happened behind the scenes, but him, no come out. And you look, voice blow people, or choice blow people, or you always come out, be the result, blame. So, I mean, one role is Mr. Vitalem. And so, Mr. Via, the one that won him, all schools, how all people, all students, all these, when they come to learn how parliament, him work. Every time, low experience for me when Mr. Law Office, Mr. Local Schools, all stuff, me always happy. Look, say, a young fellow, he come to learn him about parliament. Only show him that interest. And him, I know him, you got an old future. From what I learn, law current leaders. But you must put a focus on me, look at the future one, every time. Being young, look this role, but me want them to be one role model, but all future one. Me, some me tell them, but you got time, believe me, but then, but you must pass them on, you go all narrow one. But that's how you create them, I want society where me young, where be more active. And me like them, look too, all narrow, institution or the government departments where you got a young fellow will stack up all roles of them and then they'll take him leadership and all. Mm-hmm. And yes, remember me always proud of him and Mr. Luke changer some law time Mr. Law officer and you meet him always look all pioneers with me all current more all past leaders. Mm-hmm. But him and now you always to look to all future from say that you may neglect them or no, you may got more problem law all young latitude. You must consider it like that too. From that's why my local school only come. When they migrate, you must be one responsible citizen. Blue country blue you. Country in your blue one naraman, he blue you. Yes. I think he may not proud moment with Mr. Vitalem. Lo, Jenny Blue, yes, and Mr. Law Office. Thank you.

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Arem word book out. And mi vla I wandem talam thank you lo God we mi. 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And before yumi continue on, mi just want them open them time to new day one short prayer. Yumi pause lo pray, yumi pray. God Almighty, you got by Abraham, Isaac, and Jacob. You got by all people who have before. You got by all today. You are still got by generation who come yet. You have one time left them up name you. You praise my name you from God who is faithful all time. You never fail them all promises pure your life from you. And talk to you with them through all them. So you stop, we stop all them. You got planned something only change the world because talk to you and remain same. Alsem lo Mark 13:31 ipin talem lo tok pi ipin talem say heaven and earth will pass away but my word will never pass away and toke mi life and me give him life lo mi vla all human being and thank you to mas lo tema mi vla now ready blo continue with him fellowship lo this afternoon Lord mi vla just pray blo you look down mercy lo mi vla flop time mi vla fail him you lo words will accents lo mi vla and for this reason Lord mi vla pray blo talem sorry. You forgive me, Vla. You make me fly clean back again. Also, I promise to talk to you once on one night in Pintalem. If we confess our sins to God, He is faithful and just, and will forgive us and purify us from all unrighteousness. Thank you, Thomas. Papa, I promise to you once on one night. And God Almighty, before me fly continue on the fellowship this afternoon, Papa, me fly, He really need Him strength, more presence, Holy Spirit, you. And also, lo. Pupulo apostle lo Acts chapter 1 verse 8 you been talem. So before the apostle so the continue more beginning works lo talem out gospel ya. And you been talem lo kata so the must fill with the Holy Spirit. And you been talem lo verse 8 lo Acts 1 you been talem say. But you will receive power when the Holy Spirit comes on you. And you will be my witnesses in Jerusalem and in all Judea and Samaria and to the ends of the earth. Thank you to Mas Papa. Me vla really appreciate the presence for you now. And me vla just ask him about the praise. The name you got, Papa, God being the most precious. But you could be stuck with him if I'm pray for more listeners, or listen to him. Make him all soils. He's also ready to receive him seeds for talk to you and by him full down. And by me, parent, full in general life, each and every one of me. Amen. Now pray for me. The name of Jesus, me pray. Amen. Me like give him welcome back again this afternoon. You may fun. You will stop travel bus, you stop house, you stop town. Mr. Stop welcome you in the name of Master Jesus Christ. When you feel welcome, you have a listening. I will bless you stop. Mr. Stop welcome you in the name of Master. And student with you this afternoon, I mean lesson number 9, which I mean been stuff for since lesson 1, because I'm today, I lesson number 9. But I mean come bring me up. The big story of the Bible has been stuff go to the so far, lesson 1. And you know, this afternoon, I mean lesson 9. But I mean one now. A story ane apa pa emi emi emi speak lo emi and a story ane emi lo this afternoon emi base in sa lo gospel lo look and lo look lo chapter 2 pa emi arem story ane emi lo first one kasim lo end lo 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
emi kat one plan even before emi make him wole then emi tell him le Abraham that papa emi koblo by emi say we use him someone blame me inside of family blong am lo family line lo Abraham blame me bless him all world and that person mo by me can me fix him up the problem of sin lo all world and then lo many years later papa emi tell him King David that by one day papa emi send him one king and king him by me can me rule over the all world forever and that person we got and we talk about was his very own son, Jesus Christ. So Jesus Christ, and we also have son of God, and he was going to fix the problem of sin. And Jesus Christ, and we, Papa, and we come also have king forever. So this is how and we happen. God, and we send them angel, also have full up, and we only have them, only understand them story. So Mimi, when them tell them, say God, and we send them angel, and we come to town, to Nazareth, play me. Emi talk with the one Kel, Kel we mi Mary, then Mary emi blocked for a man called Joseph. Pe tuvela ino mariket, pe ensel emi talablo Mary se, she was going to have a baby boy and that he was going to be a very special baby. So ensel emi talablo Mary se by baby by emi come on very very important na. Baby boy. And then tell him, say, Mary, he must give him name, said Jesus. So, when the time finally came for Mary to have a baby, Mary, with them, Joseph to fly visit him one small town, only called Bethlehem. So, which was called the town of David. So, that night, Mary, with them, baby blongam, Emi one baby boy, and just like the angel said, then Emi give him name as a by him must name him say Jesus. So then, time you name as Jesus, name Jesus, Emi got meaning blema. Okay, by me tell him you say Jesus, Emi mean him say God saves us. Full up, Emi are him, or Emi say understand him story. So that's exactly what God Emi sent him, son blong him Jesus Christ, Emi can blow. Save Mimi. So at the time, so there were some shepherds only out the fields for look after the sheep. And suddenly, sky emi lit up around them and angel emi got one message for tell them all shepherds. Emi appeared in the sky and then all shepherds only really fright. But angel emi tell them all that say, do not be afraid because Emi came with one great message from Talam Logata. Emi Talam say, I bring you good news of great joy that will be for all the people. Then Emi Talam say, today in the town of David, a savior has been born to you. He is God's special king. So all seven soldiers poly quickly went into Bethlehem and found Mary and Joseph. Then after all, he looking baby Jesus, all he said that, that is what the angel told them, and me very, very true. Straight away, only go out, only tell them out to every man about the new king. So only really happy, only praise him God from when I'm in Pinaben. So you may look him say, angel, let me give him good news, let me bring him good news. The last part of the promise way, which God and me making with him Abraham, the promise was that God would bless the whole world. That means that he would make a way for all people to be friends with God or with him again. So that's why God and me send them the only son of Jesus Christ. And we come down the world, but dead, but save him. All people belong to him. Lord John 3:16, and we say, for God so loved the world that he gave his only begotten son, that whosoever believes in him should not perish but have everlasting life. Full up with me is a memorize him scripture, face by heart. The main thing, the lesson, God, I mean, when they keep him promise from him, we bless him all world through Abraham by sending Jesus Christ to the world. So what's the way God, I mean, make him? Let me save him, but the Psalms 145:13b, I mean, tell him, say, your name, O Lord, endures forever. Your renown, O Lord,
throughout all ages. So what should we think about that? God them sent them Jesus Christ just as he promised, and he came to clean our people's sin so that can be friends with God again. So that means God them sent Jesus Christ so that you and I could be friends with God again. And then Jesus Christ himself become the King and Savior of life with me. So we must think about what a very big thing God make him with me. He sent his only son to this world for us. But you may be looking and say how he loved his first people, the Israelites, and now we see that he loved him, the whole world, and has given a way for us to be saved from death. So all we have to do is, but you must believe in Jesus Christ. You also want free gift, where you may even ask him, but you just want to give him as a part of his grace. But you may problem is, you may accept them. Okay? But you may just accept them or believe him. See, yes, and me come, and make him walk here, and me take from you or me, or give you me to eternal life. And what should we do about that? You must tell him thank you, Lord God, for sending Jesus Christ because he chose us his very big love. So do you think we deserve to be treated so well by God? I mean, what should happen also, man? From where you may sin by disobeying God and you may deserve to be punished. I mean, have you ever talked about God's plan to make you his friends through Jesus? Suppose you may not save, you should ask him God right now, but he'll be him understand him how God is. Then you may ask him, but you adopt them, you may, into his family and make us his child. And he may save him. Suppose you may ask him long. John chapter 1 verse 12, he tell him, say, yet to all who receive him, to those who believe in his name, he gave them the right to become children of God, sons and daughters of God. You may have one, you may want them part inside the particular family of God. But the condition is, you may must repent and ask him, Jesus, before giving me, then you may be adopted inside the particular family of God to become sons and daughters of God. Our families, I'm now, I'm me, so the encouragement of God, because we want them to say what you mean, as we want to relate them to become you say, only true King and Jesus Christ. Every Adam no good supreme, every burden supreme, me give me God Jesus. Jesus and me got answer to every problem for life. Jesus and me got answer to every topic for life. And me serve good one and me do serve same today. And Jesus Christ, I may be born or same baby. And me raise up when I reach 12 years old. And me stop making more inside the temple. And me ask him plenty of questions. And me answer him plenty of questions. Into the temple with them all. The teachers of the law, the Pharisees, pelo custom, bro, Jewish, them, someone who am circumcised. After the circumcision for 8 days, only give him right authority, them, to become someone who am by am take him up walk. And the guess what? Jesus Christ today, am become all them, through King, my boss, life, world today. And am become the promise for them. He is the only way, the truth and the life to the Father. You know, got one other way back again, but you may call your Papa. You may call your paradise with the Bible, you may start about. But Jesus Christ, M1, M8, the only way, truth, my life. You may come along, you may get spell, you may get peace, joy with him. And problem is, by God, I bless him. What from M1 into the life, bring your man. Let's pray. Dear God, thank you to much that you love him every man in the world. You love him all Israelites. Even though every person has done away from you and acts like they don't want you. But we are like that too, Lord. But you make it one way out, Lord Mifla, to be friends with you again. Thank you. I'll be Mifla, Lord Mifla, understand him. And we will come to believe him. This good news. And to turn our lives around to face you. But we will must respect him you. And to obey you. In Jesus' name.
I pray. Amen. Thank you to Master Lord, you may have fun with a lesson. God bless you more. May fly in like him. Se sa posisyon sa vechon ni kam bagalo next Sunday lo sem temol semplo haremos torian. Bye bye.

Emia olga the key message to earthquake you need to survey. 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Remember, but you expect them an aftershock for earthquake. Make him sure as a cast.

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Alo, back again, lo Yumi, lo today, welcome, lo segment, lo Yumi, lo today. Today, wete mi lili alatoa, lo Adra Vanuatu, ba Yumi to story about one flat topic. Maybe istaharem, lo time we I pass, finish, ba Yumi to want them repeat him, ta Yumi to repeat him, me help him, Yumi, ya. Plan de time, ba I teacher, ba I talese, ba I mi emphasize him one flat point, and mi meaning said, poenia is very important, so that's why. But you need to talk about the topic here, back again, Lord. 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But emi help em you need to with the more young people, plo you need to. So maybe you start one bus, you start listening come. Maybe you start a house plo you start listening, or maybe you start sleep. You stop sleep after you stop listening to radio. Maybe someone will install one plant the same block coconut, some place is that one the cell of the cobra, they stop listening. Or maybe install one bus, or maybe you start on you one, low one blood truck. They you stop tuning, you come to radio for no other. We like to welcome you to low topic play me to low. This our way by him to story lehem. Topic play me to tete him about them teenage pregnancy. Okay, teenage pregnancy today you need to look full up all young people time to go to hospital full up all young girl blame me only but you need to look see no I'm one picking in yet after him to sick pay make a baby so teenage pregnancy I mean many numbers say one blab young vla girl we am picking in yet pay make a baby so I mean I have topic we pay him to look to him today key text for him to a mimi like plus share me Mr. inside los Psalms 127 verse emi verse 3 to 4 emi talem lo pishlama pa meritim lo pishlama emi talem se ol pikninia blo yumi emia one present we high God I give him lo yumi one good for something we emi give him blo left him up yumi ol piknini we time we man I bonem time I young yet o keta holi ol semol aro lo han lo soldia. So, verse here, I'm start talem lo him to say we merit him lo simple pishlama lo him to say ol pikininia we him to stakat. Emi ol semuan presen ya lo papa God. So, ita him to maret, yumi ol papa ol mama full of presen oli kam sakem. Emi we pali putum lo one box semuan se emi ap lo woman ya no bayno masharem lo family. Bibi emi ol best gift ibi di mol narawan ya. After my best gift, yeah, sometimes to go keep him, koko is a lopox, yeah. Stop, masia, maybe him to got all pin you, stop, pipi one, baby, you miss that use a molting, yeah, yet you will look at him, could all get up. Maybe one flap frame, you put him low wall, after by you look him, say, suppose you come back to the house, but one picking in, break him, by you cross from, say, frame, yeah, you treasure him, could him, you one special gift, play you. You look at him put, you want to see, you keep him put, but I mean no mass proc. Rota you look him, but you starting about all good time where you at them tati, or tati you starting about good time where you at the mommy to let's tell him. Yes, I do, lo. For it, lo priest, for it, lo papa God, also for it, lo. All friends, all families, will he been come lo married with la. But you must cross, so all picking in it, lo you me. Papa God, he say, Emia, Emia, Psalms of David, Emia, write them, lo, Psalms, Emia, say, Emi also one fla present ya, emi also one gift ya. We papa got emi give him. So suppose we emi one gift. Emi meaning say emi tu mas treasure em good or same way. Emi tu kat gift ya present lo married ya. After emi continue plo tale say one good fla something we emi give him. Plo left him up you me too. Emi no one something we put him down you me too. 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Ise mak time we one vla papa tai woman ble mo girlfriend ble mo ne ipone one pick nini. 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
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But me answer you no more say one big fla NO emi no. From one name, but you question emi say from one name now emi no ready yet blockad pikinini. 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So, okay, let me get one to pick him now. Sometimes I you make him a same pick him up, I take his hammy cut, and I can pick him. He save got one boyfriend, he save got one pick him in now. But, and sample him today, say no, I'm not ready yet, block out pick him in. Okay, from one em now emi no ready yet. From emi young to mass. Then to tell us age, emi one picnic ni blue to yet al house. From one em now by him to tell us emi picnic ni. Remi no work yet, em stop school yet. Parents play me stop fit him emi at la house. One blah mama it alem say boy. Suppose you want a friend. But me look you pem one toilet paper faster. You know even pem one toilet paper la house yet. One toilet paper no more, or one spoon blue you kakai lehem. You know, save, you know, even pen one spoon yet, ikam la house. Or you know, even pen one toilet paper yet, blue ikam la house. So, pa you know, mas friend. So, me a parents blame, all is tafiti mem yet. All parents blame, all is tafem school fee blame yet. For one, every time no work yet. After body blame, you no strong yet too. Or in enough, blue ponem one flap picking in. You got one bone. No body blue you me, all kel we stop listen, all mama we stop listen, you story with them all kel. One bone, no body blue you me, all kel, we emi, only call them pelvis anatomy, all pelvic bone. 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So, you me no mas damage them faster. 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Ta me mi look sick mooni no minim se isabe ko bone piknini na no. 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
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So emi no save lo emia. Emi no save tu se tam emi look sick moon ya spos emi silip lo with the boy lo time lo ovulation blehem. Pahemi sa ikat pel, so emi no save. That's why. Emi stop isek ta ikat one boyfriend, one boy kiaman lehem. One boy pulu mem no me kolo one to tak, ikat sex with him, emi misek. 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Enough information about them reproductive health blehem. Pressure blol friend, today full up, sometimes by you me old parents, by you me talem se, man, me teaching bikini niya, me vla worship every time. 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Narwani se inokat good flat discipline. Maybe you know you may not discipline him good all keta. You may just lek all keta, you walk around all pot. Make him say today by mistake picking any cat bear. Narwani me effect lo alcohol, kava, marijuana. The day you missed up cat. Maybe go if all them some friend only drink, you mistake, you know, come back loud, go sleep lo one ara place. Maybe one boy pull me call house play, what you like go sleep some place. You mistake. Next time, Mr. Opat, koi misek pese. Me no mo look sick moon blomi. Even some girl, only no mo look sick moon, only take him say no mo. One is sick pe. Pel blame is hot. Are you me karame me call hospital? Sick pe. Nurse is say, pet lo baby is to come out now. Pe me never save say me pregnant. Throw on him. Emi no save good. Mo emi kat pel. No time we emi kat is to consume alcohol. Now, one name is spiritual life, you know, strong. You make it say, you know, pray, you know, start pray, blow, how blame is have overcome temptation. Or disobedience inside the home, picking in and they obey your parents. Then parents, you talk, you start talk, lo back side blame, and you start walk about it. You may say, I'm pregnant. You know, got enough education. Maybe some, you may all parents, you may fail, blow, pay school fee. After you make it say, Amy walk around. You may not find anyone walk play him, play me save walk. Blow make a setting thing, blow walk around, or blow hang around with a mall boy or all kill. In no cat le him, make a say, you miss sick, be a pregnant. Lack of respect. Maybe you no cat respect, lol boy, or maybe neighbor no more, or maybe inside no more house. Somewhere look at you miss sick, or look at him picnini, papa no more kim picnini, or prata kim picnini, or you miss sick, angeli kivim picnini. From say no cut respect. Parents only strict to mass. You miss strict, you miss sick, picnini, eco, I cut picnini, blow. Maybe in our side no more house, or is that no more house, go, you miss sick, pe. Got a picnini, lo house no more. But you miss say, eh, be picnini, got in no star walk pot. Pe from say, Mr. La house, pe. E narawa no more house, he can picnini lem. Family, emi poor, or you small kel, blow, carry money, come inside lo family. Some prostitution. One flake le metale se. Every afternoon, only ask you, why every afternoon you swim good, you come start stand up lo road. Let me say me from say, papa with a mama to fly no wo. After? Say, no, after me come start stand up time, any pass travel, I come stop. I talk, saka one talk lo me so, and me cham lo pass ya now. Go lo me find one small cell, no, any vehicle, I come pass. Me away, I talk also, and lo me. Pemikoyana from one from say no cat kakai so mimi must walk salem body blow me blow me kese mi karawan kakai or mi pem rent house we mi fly stablem on relationship well you know healthy maybe boyfriend and me trong ta if for sem or I repem girlfriend blem they make him say mi cat bell with fly no plan em good they say but you like cat. Baby, lo early age. He no got work, or same way me talent finish.
Tam pikin ini hang around, you know, kat walk, you may sick, you may cut pen. If it was social media, whereby you may follow one talk talk by say, and me follow text no more, or me follow messenger no more, you may sick pen, me cut pen. And my command up pick one tete. Or parents only one, only divorce, you make him say, tete all pikin ini, only hang around, only try to find him peace, only go hang around, you may sick. Only cut bell or early age. Sometimes you meet them so first snap one, he pass after 9 months by hospital, he full up. Or even or independent or celebration, chef ade, full up all celebration with Mr. Cut or Christmas. First snap one, that he pass by, you miss oh, full up picnic only born hospital, and me result all time or laugh at all same. Or black magic today someone by me like him one small kill by him say he make him leaf lehem or by him say he make him massing lem or sweet mouth lem you me say kele crack cry for lem one all la maneko you me say pe me cat pe or move you start lot on coco pe you come lo you start lo island coco first time lo you me lo town you me look look light coco every day lo town you me say pe kele cat pe maybe something thing we only stop affecting facet blo one young flakel blo emi kat teenage pregnancy or emi come pregnant or emi kat baby blo early age blo one em something chablo one fla mama mo 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e admit lo hospital e sleep lo class maybe 1 month or 2 months 3 months for list of fitting baby no mo lo class pro me ke se baby mas pikwan ku ta imi look look mami be mami emi one small girl yet one baby yet after i bone one baby pack again no cut enough blood from say girl emi no ready yet block up baby after emi got baby or sometime you lose some a plan data you lose some old baby only dead tam only born or no sabe sleep lo night mami ya tam when you got baby lo early age you me all kill ta you me no even ready yet from by you cut one time, by you six, sometimes by you one day kakai kut vla kakai, plot this, plot kakai, by you nice, pe, you no save sleep put, by you stress, maybe sometime by mommy plot boya, or family plan, by you no like him, you me too, from by you tell him say, hey, small too much, by emi come, by you no work yet, by you make a one emi kut lo you me all family, by you make him plan the talk talk, by you make a you me too all kill, by him to worry, by him to worry. You need to knock out money finish. By low house, all mama only talk talk.

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Suppose we him to all kill, we him to stop school, but I him to pregnant, but him to same na plo kolo school. Maybe some school bali accept them, you me to after we him to born and picking by him to kopa. Be some school bali no, some school bali accept them, play him to current baby, play him to cut bell, him to sacolo school. Be some school by no mokat. So suppose we in no mokat, by him to no mosai school. By sometime by yang flakelia pa emino save work too from emino work yet emino wini one paper plehem one certificate or one diploma or one something blo o emila no lanem any skills blo work imeke se emino sai school emino sai work emi harem se emi stop em one whole time pa kelia pa all friend blem we before you start for problem mo kata ya all friend ya pa lispai class lehem pa lispai class le mi tu pa him to think things e man was time old friend ya old best friend blow me one time ya pena ya li no musta kam from one pro kata tu no mo ante kam na ko sali mi from politike him to same to make one big fla something we no stress and pa him to shame pa him to no mo save ko lo public pa him to no mo sa ko lo school pa him to no mo sa anga ronol po pa him to sta sare him to no mo na inside lo house pa ol mano li tok po di mi tu pa li look look no kut lo mi tu even no same way me tell them all family bali save send them out you me too or sometime full up you me to harem full up mama all is tell like all picking in pakata some you me find them all picking in low road some you me find them all picking in talk he pull mo kata or some even only call the parent or only sakem lo one river he float or salt water or even lo place plot to lo etas pa he me find them or even lo site lo road pa mi fine froane from se mama ya o yang flakele o piknini kele e mi no mo save a fo templo lukate 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pa I save le ko piknini maybe papa blo baby stuff right lol family blo mami plo baby after pa him too he run away tabay no mo want them blo look at them pikinini pa him too save same to stop spoil him all parents blo him too we only like him too list a look at him too yet and then him too make him another burden ikolo all keta him too start close pregnant teenagers are at increased risk of health problems including complications during pregnancy and childbirth, and are more likely to experience poverty and limited opportunities later in life. So all picnic time to cut picnic low early age, but I mean increasing risk for health claim to or same to tell I finish. By making you need to cut all problem time picnic born after by making him to come poor sometimes for him to get time to no work. Pe pa him to kan pua, pa him to no kat too much opportunity, plo him to save kat work, or him to sa work part, or same way him to wandem, or same way fast time.

0: to paimi tu mas lukatem kut yumi tu and mi like blok close olsem yumi everyone yumi mas work together plus stopem teenage pregnancy lofanuatu place where you stop lehem time you looking one any young fella girl or any young boy only stop make him one something where emi no suppose plo emi make him yumi tu help lo talk talk with them all kita. You need to help lo make them awareness. You need to help lo storyan with them all kita. Even though suppose emi no picking any play me to or even though emi no straight family play me to let them you need to work together to help them kata. Or you stop lo one place where you look him one fly young fly girl or one young fly boy emi stop lo one place where you no suppose lo stop lo him talk talk with them and storyan with them even suppose emi no picking ni plu you. Even suppose emi no picking ni plu me. Even suppose emi no straight family plu imi tu. Then let them you me to work together. Plu talem no lo teenage pregnancy. Let them you me to work together. Plu stop em teenage pregnancy. Let them you me to work together. Plu help em all young people plu imi tu. Plu all in mas. Full town lo problem lo teenage pregnancy. So hemia hemi. Small topic playing to plot today where you need to save learn them about them teenage pregnancy by him save help him you need to play you need to cut a better future and by him to work together plus stop him teenage pregnancy. So me close one more time with him text plus Psalms we have it alem 127:3-5 all picking here plus you me Emia emi one present where I got to give him lo yumi. One good for something we emi give him lo left him up yumi. Ol piknini we time we man iponem, time I young yet, ol geta oli ol sem ol aro, no hand lo soldier. So, you me to must remember ol sem piknini ya we, you me to cut, time to look at the kut ol geta. By one day ol piknini ya bali kam ol blessing lo family lo yumi tu lo home lo yumi tu lo community lo yumi lo country lo yumi tu asaul manu mo yumi small topic lo yumi lo today may papa God by me help em yumi tu
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6: Welcome to Climate Change Program, Blimi Long Week, all time with Emi Joanna Bulekon, all same host, more producer, Long Program. Long Week, Bamba, Yumi look lo how climate change, Emi, no stop affecting environment, mo community, Blimi no mumbi. Emi also cut one impact, lo mental, more well being, blo all youth. I got a conference of youth where hemi kick off long today long Port Vila and hemi take him together all young fella around lo Vanuatu all get a stakeholder blo all is have come together blo share him all challenges, share him all experience blo get a and look lo ways we hemi save support him resilience among lo all youth. Now lo program blo today bamba you may come blo join him company blo Palen Abraham Philip long World Vision and Bambai Hemi give him a little bit story and lo site lo conference of youth we hemi stop happen now ya. Yeah. I think lo edition blo yaya team hemi focus plantina long site lo climate change more mental health.
7: Thank you, Thomas. So conference of youth hemi one law all conference or one space where you may develop them or you may set them up law save bring him all youth all come together. First time maybe law make them all story on all discussions around climate change specifically. So Big Flat name law conference and me conference of youth in climate change. So most local discussion let me centered around climate change and other factors where climate change and me come in blow and me stop affected. Very interesting team lo this year where any routine crisis for culture and also you get culture rooted in culture and mental health. So one name where you may for the team itself you may try and draw them all discussions. You come more try and link him or pinpoint them where place now all effect of climate change or list up come in lehem. So one or something where you may story and where conversation where everyone all list up cut before you come and me climate change and me affect the environment. Time may affect the environment, and may of course affect the people one way. Climate change may affect them agriculture, and may affect them food security people, and at the end of the day, people will stress. So time when people will stress, then only come to only look service mental health problem, any one lot factors where any really affected. So of course yes you may affected physically, but I'm say inokat kagaitete lo afternoon lo and beginning by mama play me stress beginning me stress and then time where you me go help you me stress and me affect them you me psychosocially. So that's why you me try to link him up between mental health with them, mental health and psychosocial, but also how climate change me give him you me that that stress level, and also yeah, me affect them you me mentally more physically at the same time. The past two editions you me try to you me caramel usually come together. The first edition was around Shefanumo. Second edition, you may try to link him with them all Narla provinces. You may be unfortunate to carry all Keta youths lot Tafea. He come and up, they end up not to come down. You may not have a carry more Kata, and I'm from Numo say, Evanatu, and maybe one problem, and we make a challenge here. Otherwise, let's say you may be very fortunate that you may have a carry all youth across. Every provinces will you only come. So this year you may target them, bring them together 150 youths. However, registration will this morning, you may receive 128 youths, everyone. So, which is a very good good thing. And also, thank you to Maslow, every sponsors, every organization, so you put them funding together. Blow, make them sure say you may save bring them all the youths, only come together. Blow, only get that conversation together. So, interestingly, few lo ogata, emi ogata we only stop got all ideas, lo only make em slam lo all worker, but majority of the youth we meet again ogata come inside to lead conversation lo this year, emi ogata we only got experience finish, we only stop make em all climate actions inside lo communities, lo ogata, whether emi one small climate actions, but emi part lo climate action lo ogata. However, few of those we only come this year, only got all good ideas where you may select them over that where only the plan after this conference we'll go back only seven make them thinking I may come to reality or any part the climate action look at that. So this conversation with this time maybe blow only come only gather information experience lol not flow one and then I'm only go back only seven go ahead with them on climate action look at that and only seven support them communities look at that. So at the end of this conference because hopefully me and me blow local youth only build him up capacity blow at one and also build him up confidence blow at only save at least make him all actions inside the communities but not just that only continue blow advocate for climate change inside law all communities blow at but not at just at that community at community level be eco as far as the regional level and to the international level whereas some only stop go ahead finish with them all story and all different platforms and different levels of advocacy finish. So within the 3 days you may try and blow you may team him up blow you got all these different teams for 3 days, yeah? However first day talk about youth in climate change and advocacy the level where youth me make him advocacy low community level youth me make him advocacy low advocacy around climate change low international level and also regional level low this afternoon we get a panel discussion whereby Emmy centered around all different level law advocacies where some law or other youth have been participating. So as far as HAG law last year, law COP30 law HAG last year, we also centered the discussion to day one. Emmy law Trump law throw him back no more. Thinking law how now all youth only have identify more place now only look or other inside the climate change space. Tomorrow, you may talk about plan day or hands-on activities on the ground where we start making them. So all one projects where we start making them where we in line with them adaptation and also mitigation. So part of this discussion tomorrow, and we look areas here now. And then you may bring him in the context or you may provide them that space for mental health, more psychosocially come in day two. But all is have a figure them out how now to let things here only actually link together. And then day three, you may more or less at the policy. So advocacy by you may start make them or the dialogue so you may cut there by tomorrow lo day 3 any time where you may put them together lo only utilize have put them together one declaration and also statement by any sign off by the minister for climate change honorable Ralph Regan Vanu by any stable place lo office the MML last day lo day 3. Yeah, so by me encourage my youth plan day, especially awesome at one time me been one youth they walk about lo all youth lo come inside the different space and also look you me lo tram lo elevate them one build them up capacity lo all different areas. I think anyone good for opportunity, so this conference of youth anyone very good opportunity lo all youth all is have go ahead lo all is have make them capacity on capacity building block at more is have grow more at one so not just around climate change but you got on our last space all is up where you miss have go ahead you may build them up you may learn. Thank you.

0: Longnexhaf plong program bamba yumi save joinem samlol gata youth we oli kan participate lo program and bamba oli sharem wanem na oli hope lo carry out after lo 3-day event ya bamba oli carry miko back lo community we oli stop work with them.
1: Name Blomi Robin, me plong molecular and me mi study andal University of South Pacific. University of South Pacific, the USP, and the MLUS, MLUS campus. I studied Bachelor of Law, and I live in the area, the field. And one day, I went to Karama, the 3 days conference here, and I get to know more about how climate may affect them life for all people around the communities and countries, and also how you may have come with some all pathways and some all get something I may have put in place, but you may have helping me for how to achieve all call system for reduce my climate and make sure she missed the all time law 1.5 where a minimum decrease success we miss a purpose talent, but we miss have a stop safe all time.
0: So one young fella, what does climate change mean to you?
1: Okay, awesome man. Young fella, one name me let me one name climate change, hey me climate change, hey me not weather alone, but hey me lomi lo community hemi affect community plomi lo site plo flooding lo senses po cyclone mi vlay sta lo one area where hemi mostly affected by flooding, so time where during cyclone sem what I hemi full up lo community, and sometime mi vlay facem hard time track hemi face hard time plo hemi ko inside the community plo mi vlay. Me vlay is have a packable track out, lol road, but sometimes me risk it too, lo sense me cut a full of problems, so that we me knock out all kind good full implementation system, and me have affected me lo one way or the other. Whenever me me tell them, lo side lo mental health, and me that climate change, and me impacting me mentally, mostly mentally. Lo sense lol kind situation system. You mean have a thinking straight lol kind situation system. So you miss have sometimes miss have take a get a rush and some lol decision yeah we make him only rush too. Sometimes miss have stop lol big problems. So lo sense you miss have implement more get is that you miss a help him all get you miss have one message we want them putum is that catalyst have putum running more awarenesses, give out more understanding loss how we by miss have a time facing challenges up, you miss have a one employee make him say you miss have a safe side. Thank you.

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emi affect them environment lo mi o one we mi save all areas lo mi around Vanuatu mo and also how now emi contribute ko lo fetamu lo impact them all mental health lo all youths lo Vanuatu. Okay, I think lo previous recent the previous years 2019 we been attending one kind workshop me to the more youths me been pass through lo chats lo Presbyterian chats we been stop lo New Zealand lo Aotearoa lo Hope communities mi vlay bin pastor lol process me and mi vinis mi kopak lol blesses for me home lo mi bin rane mola ola wenes about the youths and one lol men ting we mi bin talk le me how now climate change and mi impact them environment mo at the same time mi contribute ko lo mental or whatever how all youths live in setting thing from you miss have say you may live one environment where you may connected human beings with them nature you may want to be connected so I think me been running as far as me been running one workshop lo one you know one workshop one public awareness lo epi lo morio snow morio for one outreach lo youths and then mi kambar mi ranen with them all leads for me and mi condeni lo lead activity mi condeni lo stop condeni lo garche mo kata pe this time lo box of mi meeting se by mi by me want to lead something by me want you something we want mi condeni lo mi ko mi introduction from se mi come with them all initiative lo how you miss have stop them or reduce climate change. Okay, lo community lo mi we mistale mo sem sem mi mention lo first place. Maskiri ne mi one small lo laying island so one lo men something we mi fly face and plan day sem do the climate change sem sea level rise. O sea level rise ani mi sabe se sea level rise ani coste mi cose coastal erosion. And mi vla every day mi vla experience erosion for lo costa. Mi experience erosion lo cost. 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Since mi grow up, naya mi, go from 30 years, place where mi start building fast time, mi lose. So you look how fast climate change, mi impact them all in areas. And some say programme by example make sure she black pack talem lol youth from you like masting beyond from the reduce impact of climate change local areas. I think also by me talem say got one body we mean stop or some government we mean problem mister block climate change inside them we got all stakeholders we like can blow li pack map you me and one message from me no more some say all different area all different areas lo communities lo mi area in ecosystem impact lo agriculture or the land mass lo any aspects of life but one
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years pa li save to call some something we mi mo totally different from this year. So all something also mean by you miss have a carry me copa, lo help them community split me, lo emit develop, lo you miss the resilience, lo you miss adapt, lo whatever situation we missed up, where world blame me, country blame me stuff as him. Thank you.

Okay, thank you, Thomas. Mi name lo mi a Falmataman, mi kam lo Island Lusando, lo Northwest part Lusando. Mi interest mas lo attende ma youth conference fro lo area lo mi, ika Thomas inbak lo climate change to affect them area lo mi. Okay, lo mi climate change emi minim se unse lo area lo mi fla. Lo true lo temperature lo naya trout season so lo area blum fly kat full up for example water source no proper water source place it try to mass you make a plant man only find me hat lo plant a crops lo li survive plant the time all member of the CRP li come out pe liam fly lina like him lo di staff olem all All member of the CRP people find them out one now climate change seems to affect them area blum fla. I think lo area blum fla CRP I think I'm funded by a green climate fund fund what one Australia government and save the children. So lo area blum fla you got I think lo site lo multiplication plot lo area lo mi fly lo community we mi fly come out lem fly plan am la kam lo one thing thing lo ba mi fly plan em vegetables so sem white bean lettuce salatia spring onion lo help em people lo community from trout season we mi fly start lem na ya lo site lo watataro plante people tell is tough set challenge through lo watablo current mr try so only mas need lo li blue water lo one different source program lo current from the te sani ho tumas because tumas push fire town lo mla set lo mi gam lo la young flower lo community bloom lo mla stalem lo narfla community lo notice part santo min karate every young flab lo olimas every day Taiwan awareness olikoron everyone must attentem from lo place na ba you save karma how now important lo climate change with this affect you me all man place team lo especially lo notice santo so min karate flab please must make a way flow any form flow climate change we come out fly mass full map lo misave attend them lo misave build map area blue mi flow climate change we no say affect you me.

0: Hello everyone, name me Rosy Charity, Miplo Malekula Island, and Mimi one youth community member inside La Freshoda 3 area. Me decide to join a conference of youth. I think main interest for me is to do with them all effect for climate change within local communities. Also, you must look every day. Me want to join a conference of youth, especially for harem or nara youth plimil all different communities pro all share all experience pro geta how climate change hemi affect them all geta and one initiatives now only start come up with them so sometime by osem whenever community blomi hemi face them might hemi similar with the one different community so suppose me come whenever me first start facing no freshwater area might by me face some difficulties. My family face some difficulties, but come up with them solution plan. But I attend them conference of youth. Miss have a harem or experience for all nara community members. One initiative now take them that me miss have a come up with their own solution for community for me too. When a climate change, hemi mean for me, hemi mostly to do with the environment. Climate change, hemi want something where you miss have around the Pacific, you miss vulnerable to climate change, and from the reason that you me lo fanatu you me depend mainly lo tourism and all thing with the environment to gain income from climate change hemi want something where you me really should look into because hemi future lo country me as a whole and community. Me pin attend them conference of youth lo 2024. Something with me flapping lanem and me about them waste management, climate change impacts blem more or solution where you have come up with them up the community blue. And comparing with them conference of youth lot this year, conference of youth for this year, hemi come up prod and me give more some me flaco through ICJ and all loss and damage, about climate advocacy. And him and me something where me find him and me very interesting because since you me talk about mainly about the more youths. Okay, so I think the conference of youth me attend them in 2024. Compare lo tete when me attend them, me look full up phases and number of all youths where we participate lo this year's conference 2026 and me more. I one pit him 2024. Some lo main thing with me la name, I think this year's conference hemi ko broad iko kasem torpa tafea penama malamba. So me la name more about them one em olgeta lista face him and whenever olgeta lista face him in terms of climate change and also me pintalem last time ifla pinlan been focused mainly on inside the portfolio with them Tafia and you mean me save a small number about them all community lol islands yeah be me come to Milan name too one name all narfla provincial places all nara province all islands all getali staff face them too. One message where me like to leave him with them all stakeholders lol decision making and everything is that continue play involve all youths because all youths are all future but tomorrow by all get a look at more talent, more skills and more knowledge in the upcoming future. So in the future times by all flabli me holiko town by all youth na balisa vestana plo build them up country bli me. So any policy or any decision making me ask him plo please involve him all youth because all get a future bli me. One encouragement for me, all youths, you miss as a community ignorance, and me pick one, each community is for me. To the youths, get involved for all kind of programs, but you have a benefiting community, and full up time by community, and you have a look down you, but time say you look contribution, for you, one way you start trying to make him, or one issue you try to solve him. By community, hemi save look up to you, and not only community blue, but country blue as a whole.
1: Emi take mi emi tui kam long end plong climate change program long week. conference ya hemi look survey connection between climate change mo mental health plo all young fella and me also provide 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you pass one good fella time mo tata all geta
2: time emi half past 4.

Greetings, greetings, and welcome to Children's Corner. Oh, we praise Him, God, for another new day. And we want to also tell Him, thank you, Lord God, from new life. We start receiving every morning that you start get up or be in service. Every time you wake up in one miracle. And you may want to tell Him, thank you, Lord God, for one new day, for new life. For blessings were got by giving the day at the day. So, Mr. Welcome, you, me, Lord, Children's Corner. I want to tell and thank you, Lord, parents. We stop singing at all beginning, all grandparents. We stop singing at all beginning. Lord, come listen, Lord, story. You want Papa, you want Mama too. You start listening. I want to praise Him, God, for you. You, Mr. Continue, Lord, stories for me. And we are following Jesus by being happy with what we have. Oh. I mean, it's me one contented spirit, a contentment. You may follow Jesus by being happy with what we have. Before you, historian, you may close your eyes, you may pray. Merciful Papa God, me will come to blow story back in, encourage him, blow help him character building, blow all beginning. Also, blow you understand that. Blow follow him, Jesus, me will must be happy with what we have. Thank you, God, from you gave me so much. Help us to be thankful. In Jesus' name, me pray. Amen. Today, memory verse, pray you me and Mr. Blow. Exodus 20, verse 17. Thou shalt not covet anything that is thy neighbor's. Oh, goodness me. You look neighbor, pray you me cut one something, when you no cut. You no covet them. You may all beginning, you may cover them toys, you may cover them clothes, you may cover them all something, blow not a beginning, where me cut, I me want them. You may all mama, you may cover them clothes, you may cover them flower, you may cover them all not a something, when not a mama cut, and you may cover them. All papa? You say cover them all not something too. I do cover them truck blow 1 man. You cover them walk blow 1 man way. I'm sell one walk and you know I reach him place. Do you cover them position blame? Cover them position blow 1 leader, you cover them. Hey, sometimes you cover them husband, my wife blow not man. I mean no good. Thou shall not covet. Thou shall not covet. Anything that is thy neighbor's, anything, house blame, even all family blame, all pin blame, wife blame, all possession blame, money blame, position blame, no covet, no covet. And beginning you start the school, no covet them, pencil blame narawano, ruler blame naraman, from by no long time, to covet them, you start the heart be strong too much. Still now by that place, by you and stealing. Exodus 27, thou shalt not covet anything that is thy neighbor's. We are following Jesus by being happy with what we have. Man, not title blame. You may should be happy, plus have the Jesus. You may have a Jesus, more you may should tell him others about Jesus too. They talk about what your others, by you may make them acronym. Okay, I'll bring the acronym and me also spelling the others and me. O-T-H-E-R-S. Me, time me look what there. Me think about one logo blue one school where me been attending many, many years ago. Many, many years ago, me school, me go school one college, La Fiji, and me Fulton College. It start 5 years, La Fulton College. But time me call Fulton College, motto blue school. We establish front, the chapel, building chapel, yeah. Motto, also, motto, blow, school, yeah, and me others. Today, you miss the story, yeah, where the others, and me come up. After, by me look, say, when you know, meaning, blow, others. Because you meet again, O, T, H, E, R, S. Okay. Because you got pen, more paper, you stop write them down. Might by me help me. Will you remember? Say you no cover them anything
that belong to others. Okay, OM stand for others, whom you may meet each day, who know not our Jesus or walk his way. OM stand for others. Other people, other friends, other pikinini, we used to meet him every day more. All pikinini, or someone here, he no sabe about Jesus, mo he no walk about, lo fascin with Jesus, one day me walk about them. T, emi for telling them of Jesus' love and how Jesus is to build him bright mansions above, up there in heaven. T, emi for telling them of Jesus' love and how Jesus is to build him bright mansions lo heaven. H, emi for helping them all, so they will see that Jesus loves them as he does love you and me. H, emi blo help them kota, blo only look that Jesus, emi love them kota, mo emi love him you mommy. E, emi for effort, where you may run, you must give him, so that others bali save, so that Jesus, for Jesus to live inside Lahat Plol Kita. R, emi for reading and learning God's word. So you miss have help mothers, only God, only have not, we only know harem about Jesus. S, emi for sharing our money, our love, our possession, so that by me meet other people need and help them, so that they too will be in heaven, time you may meet in heaven, by me meet him all friends here too. S is for sharing our money, sharing our love to other people, so that you may also be in heaven when Jesus comes. So that's the word others. We should be happy with the one with Jesus and we give him lo yumi, and you should share with him more other people. Jesus give him plan something lo yumi at the beginning. Jesus give him all promises plan. Jesus give him life plan for yumi. Jesus give him big love plan lo yumi. Yumi should be happy with them one with Jesus and we give him lo yumi, and you should share with him or a lot of people. Let me use some example. Mommy ask him question. All question lo you, or someone beginning. And by you answer with, you call a friend, by your mommy or daddy. Okay. When him now, you say, make him suppose he, one small boy next to you, in school, him no cut any lunch. Suppose you call a lunch, you call a school today. You call him lunch. After sit make play you, him no carry lunch, him stop no more. When him no buy you make him? Of course, but you cut Jesus la heart play you, or you want picnic where you kind, or you stop share, but you share lunch play you with him, ma'am. When him no, you have a do, suppose he, you have a say cut one little girl, him no have any toys. You go house play him, you tell us that play play, but you look, say him no cut any toys at all. The Yule house will get full of toys inside the box you will have. What am I should do? Yes, was Miss Aram, you buy you go back the house, you tell little mommy, say mommy, you may want to share him some toys with me with them friend next door. And so you my mommy say pack him up some of your toys and you share your toys with another little girl who have no cat toys. If me ask him you, bring something for one poor family, what number you bring? Suppose me also one teacher, me tell you, say you go home, tomorrow I come to school, but you can want something, but me go share him with one poor family. You think say you, but you can want him. Oh, you say can clothes, you say can kaka, you say can money, you say can all nara something,
Look, I'm sure. One him na pa you do suppose you always got one big investment offering and you save that one little boy and never save cut offering money to stop them offering. You save a small boy always start next year and I got money to stop the offering and you got full up the offering. What would you do? Oh yes. But you save a share offering blue then begin, yeah. So that them too say put one money law offering. Time you call a church. What would you do if you look one small boy in church with them I mean where am I one trashes pay trashes a prog and you got money, pay him no got money, but you make one, what would you do? Of course, suppose Miss I had him, you by you could pay 1 hour new trusses after you come give him lamb. Oh, you say tell a lamb, say so give him trusses, but you gotta go to mommy blue, patch him up, blow him, Miss I will wear him. Oh, me now. Or something with you say make him. You mean should be happy, blow love, and obey Jesus. You mean no make him love force. You must be happy, blow love, and obey Jesus. And you should be one happy something, but you be obedient. Boys and girls, in this house, only live a Christian, inside the one Christian family. Only want them to love and obey Jesus, so that other will be ready to go to heaven with him when he comes. Now, by him you want to listen closely, Lord, in order that you may help him decide what him now he must do to obey. Okay. By me haram some beginning where only love and obey Jesus and only want to be ready to go to heaven with him time Jesus come. Okay, first one is Sue am ready to go and play time where mommy blame me ask him and blame me dust them furniture, it dust them all furniture. You think that soon Emmy should wait until later or Emmy go he dust them furniture or the mommy tell them before Emmy go play? Yes, if Emmy's ever dust them or chairs right away before Emmy go play, that is obeying. Like the time of the Emmy's not giving excuse in obedience. Huh? Time you want to go play, Alan, or something come, you make him excuse. But that is not obedience. Obedience in time, you serve the one him other will you give him, you make him straight away. And me total obedience. What about John? John, mommy, tell him, pick him up on to his play. Time him stop after him finish play. John, and me thought about pushing them under the bed, blame instead. You think Sammy should do this or put away properly? Oh, of course. Amy should put away properly, not just push on more, only go underneath the bed from Amy, Amy no obedience. What about Kathy? Kathy, Amy supposed to keep him room, blame clean. Should she hang up her clothes? Time with Amy. Am I undressed? Or is Shaksakam no more chair or the floor? You think she's sure Mr. Obey Jesus time where Amy obey Mama Blim? Yes! Amy obey Jesus time Amy obey Mama Blim. Diggy, Amy look Mama all fresh cookies with Mama Amy. Pay can finish, you put all the trays up like cold after I put my broken container. And Dickie Hemi sabe that Hemi me no suppose blow touch him all cookies, yeah. Be from say time high blame me cause him all nice baked cookies, yeah. Oh, Hemi just wanted a kind of what should he do? Well, best thing Hemi should wait no more until cookies are cold and mommy Hemi just share him all get up. Oh, Emmy should go ask him permission to mommy blame if Emmy want them kakai. Okay, Julie, Emmy look perfume blame mama blame
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But you may watch him a large bear too. Only wave to us. And only walk on their little hind legs. Ogata only always behind bars. Why? From say Ogata only dangerous. Time you may get to heaven. You think say bali animal only stable cage? No. While animal only just tame, while you walk around only calmly, you mean, by only no kakai one man, won't it be a happy time in such one lovely place called heaven, with so many interesting animals or old pets, lion, molam, patula, play, and friends. And me too, me want to be there, don't you? Let's live every day for Jesus. Now you come to the story blow today. The happy way. You must talk about the KDD club. John with the Bessie, Tula, Nasta with the Mami Blutula. John with the Bessie, Mami Blutula and Daddy Blutula. Only wake up one Sabbath morning. Only breakfast, all dressed up now, only ready to go to Sabbath school. Station wagon, truck, kita, and me full of children, all children, nara children too, only come. John and me happy, take so many visitors with him, local Sabbath school. And Sally and me plan, go also. Only been stopped. They had been coming to Mrs. Miller's story hour for almost 6 months. And I really enjoy. Now, Okatali want them visiting John's Sabbath school for John. Sally and Mika, two older sisters, mo one little brother, and Emi took lots of money for their parents to keep them dressed nicely and feed them well. Sally, Hemi had never gone to church before more. Hemi thought that her dress was not nice enough, but Hemi wore color church. Hemi enjoyed Sabbath school, but Hemi wished no more. Hemi could cut one new dress. From dress family, you know, new dress. Hemi want them go again to Sabbath school, but not if Hemi wear them same old dress by Hemi no want them. Joan, Hemi had worn one pretty pink dress, and Sally, Hemi want them one pretty pink dress too. For several days, Sally, Hemi beg the mama blame for one new dress. And mommy say, she just don't have the money, Sally tell him. Mama blame it, and if you are going to

Me ask me folk tell tell per me. Everyone only like Shelly, Sally, and me seem happy block help from all kita. This Sally and me so busy, and me so busy printing, running errands, sweeping, walks, pushing babies inside little trolley, drying dishes and doing other little chores. Emmy not get paid much, but by the end of the week, Emmy had almost $5 in her drawer. Okay, suppose you save enough for one dress. If you save money enough for one dress, Mama blem talelem. Why me take you go shopping? 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And me remember that lady in Sabbath school, he told him that offering Bogota by him used to help tell others about Jesus. Time me ask him, Mommy Blim, give him some more offering money. Mommy Blim didn't have any money more. So slowly, Sally and me take him one quarter on small money, low door blame, where me. I mean, hate to use for dress money. I mean, no one them use some dress money, blow with a save from dress, but I mean, really need him some money for offering. So, times after school, he come teach I mean, encourage him all boys and girls, plus save their money for the 13th Sabbath offering. How could Sally save her this offering and have a nice dress? I mean, I'm quite all the way home. As she was unhappy. After another story hour that week, Mrs. Miller he asked him to Sally if he enjoy him Sabbath school, and Sally he start to cry. Why? What is the matter? Mrs. Miller he asked him. Sally he tell him how he been work for one new dress, but he still didn't have enough, even $5. And then we want them to save him some money for the Sabbath school offering and for 13th Sabbath offering. But he never get one new dress. Then Mrs. Miller and me tell him to Sally. Sally, you serve eh? That Jesus wanted you to be happy with the one him you me cut. I thought your dress looked very nice on Sabbath. In fact, smile blue you and me always so sweet and me sure others only know even noticing your dress. Oh, do you really think so? Sally asked him with one happy smile on her face. Have me already saw what she would do? She would save for Jesus and for a friend. But if she never saved enough for a new dress, she would still be happy. So, Sally had me learn to be content. Although, time, even Emmy no cut, Emmy trust him, support by his supply more needs for him. And Sally, Emmy decide, say, buy all something or send me away, me no cut, my only time, blow. Finding one way, Sally and Missa say, Hemi must be content with what Hemi got. Sally, I become blow lesson, learn one lesson, blow being content. And boys and girls, Jesus, Hemi know have much time Hemi live on earth, yeah? But Jesus was happy, Hemi could live and walk for his Heavenly Father. So you may follow Jesus' example by you may be happy. So

You don't know. If you don't have anything, you might like to have. Let's see if we can't be happy boys and girls for Jesus this weekend. We want to follow him. And I know you too want to be following Jesus. So spirit of contentment among Kutula spirit, where you may need prakat, time where you may come, Lord. Places where you may want them cut, want something where you may not cut. Whatever you have, may use them, more appreciate him, because God to me, and we care enough, Lord. Give him life to me each day as you must wake up. Thank you, Lord. You me everyone, you listen to the story. God, you bless them, you me everyone. We pray, Lord, all being in our nation, you may pray, Father in heaven. Me bless you, finish your story, Lord, contentment. Me bless all of them, thank you. The story blood beginning will show him spirit of contentment. Thank you, Jesus. You bless him every being of this nation. Will be sharing, caring, and be kind. In Jesus' name, we will pray. Amen.

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Hallo Olgeta, mo welcome ikam lawan naruf la storen blong pikinini kona. Today, storen bliumi hemi abad small fire today, big fellow fire tomorrow. Long time before, long one small village, long one island, long Vanuatu, I got one boy, mo name blong him Marco. Marco hemi got 10 years. Mo hemi savi work hard, mo got good for a heart. Every morning, Marco hemi fallen papa blong hem, I go long bush, blong cut them firewood. Now one day, time tuvela is to walk about I go long bush, papa blong hemi tell him say, Marco, think about small fire is a very come big full of fire, suppose you mean not careful. Marco ignored him head blong him. After lo daya, time him is stop play with the old friend blong him. One boy light him one small fire, blong bonem dry leaf. After only go ahead blong only stop play back again. Time where only start play, Marco it looks a wind it start blow. Small fire ya, it start blow it spread it go along dry grass. All lot of la bikinini only look molly talem say. Leko no more, hemi ami one small fire no more. Be Marco, hemi think about tok tok long papa plong hem. Now hemi run quick time I go long river. Mo hemi full map one bucket water. After hemi run I come back. Blong capside them long fire ya. Now fire ya. Hemi go ahead blong hemi stop light no more I go. Now ya hemi sing out strong. Mo hemi tell him say, help, help. Fire is stop spread, it can pick one now. Now, old man, old woman, long village ya, only haram voice blong him. Mo everyone, only run with them bucket, mo with them old bush knife blong all geta. Only walk together, koko ka same time we only offer good fire ya. A small place blow grass he been born. Now suppose Marco hemino been sing out quick. I think by full bush mo all Karen long village ya by only born everyone. Long night ya chief hemi sing out everyone blow only come long nakamal. After now hemi tell him say. Today one small boy hemi show him long yumi say good for a thing thing. More strong action, hemi save seven community. More hemi go ahead, more hemi put on hand blong hem, long shoulder blong Marco. More hemi tell him say, hero, hemi no one man, we hemi got power no more. Hero, hemi one man, we hemi make him stretch something, long stretch time. Time where all people, only harem, one and we chief, italem. Everyone only clap him hand. Now Marco, hemi smile no more, hemi tell him say. Mimi make him no more, one name with papa, hemi teaching me long hair. Start long day ya, iko, every pikinini long village ya, only learn him blow, only no more play with them fire. Mo blow take him action quick time, suppose only look one danger. No every time, then only look one small bush. Only think about Marco more good for fashion, more save blong hem. Mo hemi na hemi end blong storyan blong yumi. One em na or lesson where yumi save learn em out blong storyan blong today. Number one, nothing say small problem hemi nothing. Small problem, hemi save come one big full of problem. Suppose you may not take him action, must stop him quick time. Number two,
good fella ting ting, I save seven plante man. I mean him say, one straight decision, I save protecting family more community. Number 3, listen lo all talk talk long all papa more all mama. All fella all ika plante save long life. Number 4, no fret, long tell them truth, then you look one danger. You sabe help them plant a man. Well, last one, number 5, hero, hemi one man, we hemi take an action, long save him all not a flower man. It mean him say, you no need, long cut power, long come one hero. Be good for heart, hemi straight action now, we hemi make him true hero. Now, moral of the story I'm bringing me today, have me small good fella action today, have me save making big fella changes tomorrow. So, beginning, me hope the story I'm blowing small fire today, more big fella fire tomorrow, and me give him some lesson where you may serve a learning out long him. Suppose you got Chinese, blow me to one friend, not forget to invite him and tune in, lo picking any corner, same time next week. Mo use of a follow all episode long picking in the corner story and long VPTC YouTube channel. Kasem lo time ya, Mishila Rimala. Good evening, everyone. Corner.

Hemia emi tok save long one emblo mekem long time blo flood. Number one, no stop long old place where water level is have command up, hurry up, long time where flood come. Number two, no time blo crossem river, time level blo water ipitim ni blong you. Number three, stop long safe place all time kasem where authority I give him clear notice. Number four, all animal only save swim, so no putum all get up, the place where man is have stop safe long hem, long time block flood. Number five, look out long old road or bridge where water I cover him up, long time block flood. And number six, no let them all pikinini only pleble, with them all bivla water or water where I stop come out long old drainages. Hemia emi wanem blo mekem after long flood. Number one, stop long way long old disaster area after long time blo flood. Number two, boil em water or use em water filter before you drink. And number three, no hurry up long fix him or get a something we only damage. Number four, no let them all pikinini only play play long old water blong flood we stop yet long round. Number six, look out long old rope lo electric where it broke mo all something where it save cause em fire. Number seven, check em all main part blong water supply system blong you. All same source, storage, distribution points, more household storage. Re-enter em all buildings, use em torchlight. 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Long all flammable gas inside. Number eight, make em all hygiene awareness long area more all families blue you. Number nine, no kakai all fruits or vegetables where water blong flood I was em all geta I can. And number ten, no use em all something where I use em electric kasem time where you clean him, try em, more check em say I safe blong use.

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Before you me to go ahead with the Magda program, do you me like blow share one sympathy message with him stop call Sam? VPTC or Vanuatu Broadcasting Television Mo Corporation, emi sorry to mas plong talemaut loose plong prata, colleague, mo friend plong mivala, late Stevenson Liu. Hemi head blog content with him now. Hemi look out them full content broadcast from VPTC. Hemi one long time longest serving staff member. One man with dedication, resourcefulness, more commitment from him. Hemi help him pick one VPTC, Vanuatu region from Umilo Pacific. Legacy from him, hemi step inside long institution ya. If lay harem no good pick one long Lucia, most anap long hope, mo ting ting se God Papa, hem one no mo pambay hemi give him comfort long yumi. All gada arrangement blo funeral blong hem, pambay hemi come out in a long time, for lem arrangement well family all stop make him now ya. Message ya hemi come long VPTC. Pambay yumi to read him number 2 time. Also, we have stop. VPTC or Vanuatu Broadcasting Television Mo Corporation. Hemi sorry to mas plong talemaut loose plong prata, colleague, mo friend plong mivala, late Stevenson Liu. Hemi head plong content with him now. Hemi look out them full content broadcast plong VPTC. Hemi one long time, longest serving staff member, one man with dedication, resourcefulness, more commitment from him. Hemi help him pick one VPTC, Vanuatu, more region from Yumi, long Pacific. Legacy from him, hemi stop inside long institution, ya. Mivala, he had him no good pick one, long Lucia, more stand up long hope, more ting, say God Papa, hem one no more, pambay hemi give him comfort long yumi. All gada arrangement long funeral long hem, pambay hemi come out in a long time, for lem arrangement well family, all stop make him now ya. Message ya, hemi come long Vanuatu Broadcasting Television, Mo Corporation, VPTC.

0: Long number 17 September 2026, Emmy Open Mo Cultural Day Blo National University Blo Vanuatu, UNUV. 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Yumi catch opportunity blong talk with a Mr. Steven Silas, senior SAS officer mo student administration manager, lo National University blong Vanuatu. Thank you too much, Mr. Steven Salas, from National University. Before you meet to start a mock interview, please meet to also more time. Me want to suppose you save a talent name view, introduce you, ecologic that listeners, please me. Talent name view, island where you come to him, more one in a position view, lo National University.
1: Okay, thank you. Me Steven Salas, also my talent Venice. Me work lo National University, blo Vanuatu, and the lo department, blo Student Academic and Support Services. 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
0: You have explained them no more about open day more cultural day lo.
1: Okay, so I mean one by me tell them say one open day, I mean him say you me open them every day lo National University, lo public, lo family, lo all students, lo primary, secondary, lo future students from National University, lo ketawe bali all employable yumi. Lo yumi kam discover National University blo yumi. All program blem, pe yumi kam tu blo celebrate them, culture blo yumi. And emena yumi wan yula something we input we mi vle putum lo iaya emi yumi combine them both together. Open day with them cultural day eco one. So by me happen lo Thursday 17 September.
0: Thank you Thomas, so say you been start mentioning them, you have been combine them to something come lo one event tomorrow me open day with them cultural day. Why now university me decide them to you me reunite them education with them culture we come lo one event.
1: Mm-hmm. So. National University of Vanuatu me consider them culture. Awai mi sewa language play mi, custom play mi, all traditions play mi. 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So, e mi talam out em one vinise. 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
0: Also, you've been start mentioning too one key talk lo talk for you. We've been giving me plus me build him save. So, he may think by me one main objective to play events lo kada events we by me taking place lo National University. One em now all activity we by all man outside or kada student or primary or college by expect them lo looking lo day lo National University.
1: 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By Emi, one interactive zone where time when you come, by you talk, more you exchange directly with them, all teacher, all student, all lecturer. Lo when them now, we start making them the classroom. And then, lo zone 3, Emi, cultural area, my identity, blue me now. Place now, by me say, cultural aspect lo dia I come in. So lo zonia by mi look when by you mi ko you mi look all all tif different custom dress play me lo all different province or local languages play me all oral tradition play me story and play me hats everything you know even all test food traditional food by me test them lo time so all thing you know by me look lo zone 3 lo zone 4 by me career opportunity where time where you school go you come you graduate finish you should call lawyer you end up lawyer and me me all the ministry blo one of the government pali kam tu list up the mimi and ogda pali present lo time emi all graduates lo national university emi all former student lo national university we all list up nel all the different department all come back lo tale mo success story bro geta and then lo last zone we mi zone 5 emi place lo private sector so emi kat all bank emi kat business houses play emi kat unelco by kam so law open mo cultural day blo national university.
0: Thank you Mr. Silas plus a very light mo gata activity lo one now we by me happen lo new lo time ya. You may been start mentioning two culture so culture he me one a very very important part blo you me to lo vanuatu so why do you think say me very important do you miss have got culture lo one life to one student.
1: I miss education by me no mas one something we by it cut him out completely. One youth or one young vala, lo all roots blem. And culture, emi hem now emi give him meaning, but imtali si give him sense. With em identity, lo one em imstalanem. So lo national university, lo yumi one em se all student only come out, yumi lanem mogota, yumi trenem mogota. Pe pali out with em sam save. Be bali mas tamulia to limas feel proud to ino no lo savea be lo identity mo culture lo kata we place only kamle mo we place only stakolem
0: so hem you one very very keen patent to talk to lo site lo education so ta imi talk about education imi no leko culture bi mi bien so imi mas talk about with them culture with education to le mas start together all time bi mi talk about with them imi no lusum to also you been mention them all roots we you may come out lo hem to imi mas save good we a place na you may come out lo hem so what a team lo iaia mi want to suppose you save talambaken mi save sister lo English language pe you save talan baiget mo you save talan why now hemi minim team lo ya ya mo why now you've let you some team ya
1: team lo ya ya hemi mainstreaming culture in knowledge building to serve the nation so hemi museum culture lo hemi build him up save blo yumi plus seven nation ya plus seven country blo mi vanuatu. So I think lo place ya you may look say every survey where you may start teaching lo national university I got meaning no more suppose emi seven country blue yumi. Remember emi very important blue yumi notem. When em national university whereby emi start giving survey, be bien survey by no survey building or I seven nation ya. And meeting same me one very important key message mo point play me you me want them pass him out during loteria mo emi no mas pa me say disconnect them you me lo we are now you me all same people lo want you me save you me lo save we me start learn lo school so emi one reminder pa me tell all same lo graduates mo future graduate mo lo you me all young la lo youth. You may got one responsibility, and me blow seven good country blue.
0: So program two, I got one session where I mean one session with them vice chancellor blow preparation blow future generation blow save building a future blow country blue me. So one of now objective blow principal session.
1: Topic and also me tell them me prepare more future generation blow. Nation building, So I mean one new vla format all together we may vla put them in place. An objective plan, me blow. You may create them one space where all idea more all save only save find them all geta. Or you may got more reflection. You may storyan. And by me you may look by me explore them culture. By me within education, science mo, pai mi talem nation building ano, pai mi talem se story ane mi kamblo yelpe mi mi blo mi reflect outside tu, lo how now you mi look a topic men topic blo event, we mi education mo culture, lo one thing thing blo future blo mi, everything ano pa story ane lem lo time.
0: Thank you, Thomas. Towards law preparation or preparation, believe and to even stop a cotrulem time you live in start law, make a mola, last time block catamol get information, believe like come up with some activity, blow day. One and now all challenge you live in face him.
1: All challenge me blow you me find him straight balance. I mean, I'm a simple make sure say you la technology blow naya. How now education or teaching. I must have modernize, you know, mas spolem transmission blo culture. I mean, no must be one barrier, lo cultural identity blo mi. I must katu ba imi talem se walk blo pulum all six fela provincia. You mi every family from Torba to Tafea. I mi also one community ya. Yeah? You mi one them si you like feel represented.
0: So I'm stop come lo end blo interview him to discussion to me too. Bring me to finish no more. One and all message or advice you want them share me kolo geda student blo national university. You know I think student blo national university might old student blo narvla school too. Importance bring me save keep him culture bring me lo site education bring me all time.
1: Okay, I think one message I'm no more leave me all youth. No, me everyone blo. You may never let them education blue me. Emi pulum you me go long way roots blue me. Where me culture my identity blue me. So culture blue me one power. Me no one, by me tell me no one barrier, one blockage to development. So me think say you me must be proud. Law or sabe we me learn in the school. Be motu or traditional save blimi from tuvla together I walk together and tuvla together time go together by me game mi save building good one good for one to blimi blue tomorrow.

Thank you, Thomas. Mr. Steven Silas, also Senior SAS Officer, my student administration manager at National University. Blong you have taken time here, blong talk with them. Regio Vanuatu, mo blong explaining more. Lo site blong open mo cultural day, long National University blong Vanuatu. Long story and the Yumi. Yumi been learning more about them importance blong education mo culture, mo to role blong ol young vala, long future blong Vanuatu. Mo long ol listeners that long Torres Kasemanaicho, will stop listening come. Thank you to Mas Pong Savekat Company Blue, the national broadcast from Radio Vanuatu.

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All get a changes, all same, assist blow volcano you fall down, or leave kakai, lokaren mo crassy dry, or loud noise long volcano, earthquake, landslide, smell blong cas blong volcano. Any other changes where you look him. Key message number two. Lanem mo take part long early warning system blow volcano blong you. Masabe map blow danger blong volcano, more all danger area blong volcano. All get a danger long house blong you, place blong walk, school more long community blue. Karamo latest volcano update where VMGD emi stop give him out long all end long every manis. Key message number three. Must save all nara danger with volcano eruption is save make him. Volcano eruption it make him earthquake, flash flooding, long sopmat, landslide, thunder, mo tsunami. No kakai fish or shell long solwata taimanda water volcano e erupt from by save posenem kakai long solwata. Key message number four. Karamout assist long roof blong house. Make him sure say house blong you hemi strong, moba hemi no fall down, easy suppose assist he pile up blong hem. Time blow eruption, stop inside long house blong you, mo no expose long assist blong volcano. Must watch him good assist time hemi stop fall down long house, mo go outside hurry up, suppose house by hemi save fall down. Karamout assist on that blong roof with him extra care. Sakamol close long all space, long door, more window.

0: 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Stop inside long house, mo out long area blong axis blong volcano. For mo okata small axis hemi danger blong health blong you, mo all pignini blong you. Mo okata welikat sick or sem sort win. Suppose you stop outside, move hurry up you go inside long house. 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Close them every window more door blong house. Protect them skin blong you with them more long hand close more trousers. No stop long or low lying area long place where wind is stop low low hem more all creek around long volcano. 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Karam all supply blong protect them you more family blong you blong stop ready all time from eruption. All get a supply all sem mask blong plokem dust, plastic wrap blong cover bubble electronic something, more karma torch light, more radio blong you. Blong ka some more information, use of a contact them Geohazards Division, long department blong meteorology, more geohazards long telephone 24686 or email long geohazards@meteo.gov.vu.
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0: Fibitisinus politinute mi Thompson Marango. Kafman Trulong Council Plongon Minister ya lukete man amount plong 126 million fatu iko towards all kata response effort long ambay folkenu ask for disaster. Kafman supporte mi kam no folle mol kata assessment report wepena ma province disaster cluster team I presente mi kolong Kafman. Assessment report only confirmem widespread damage long ol kakai long karen water source muselta. According long government by 126 million fatu by only support them distribution from kakai clean drinking water shelter more health assistance and the more now by me work together with them penama provincial disaster cluster from karamot all relief distribution efforts here Pacific Energy support them talk tama with them fuel from humanitarian aviation
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2: 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Heroism where you start, you've been demonstrating. Every work we've been making, lo hard play you, lo yes we come. Suppose you know at one minister, stand up, lo tell him thank you, lo you. Mr. Stand up the day, lo behalf, lo Kaufman. Also one minister, lo Kaufman of the day, we led by the Honorable Prime Minister Chotam Napat. Lo office, lo Kaufman, lo me, tell him thank you, lo you.
1: 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Lo one special statement today, Dr. Mark Isirem too all strong feeling blong him, long all family, well he been lose some loved ones, blow all kita. I meet him say, I me feel sorry too much, from all family will he stop wait, lo answer, mo only face him, people are him no good. Dr. Mark he point him out to one emotional moment. All work long em them emi bin trobem water los water lo place all passenger blo emi matui all bin drown long em.
3: Yeah, emi very hard lo emi hard blo expanding feeling blame. Yeah.
4: All of these people, many of them died because we were late. I was late. Yeah, I was late. I could have saved more. I only found five. Two didn't get saved out of those on the first day. If I didn't dribble another one, but man, this was no more. Maybe even saved on Sunday. It would have been good. This must have been by them 20 or something. So that's why we need. That's why I like this MOU.
3: Yes.
1: Pacific Energy is a story too with the whole family will be losing loved ones. Blue Olgata, Moitalem says support will sign him today by Yelbem Dr. Mark. Blue continue with them humanitarian aviation work. Blue M. Fuel support here by Yel Blue make him say aircraft is a go ahead. Blue respond low search more rescue medical emergency more narrow humanitarian mission long remote area. Kit Inge, VBTC News.
0: Ministry plong el temita le maot se rota virus outbreak long tana e mistap koet plong spread with em pitim 600 case we water tyria oli report em long all different place long island ya. Tiffany Baldwin ikat mo report.
5: So for long 13 September, one total plong 819 case plong watery diarrhea oli report em long 11 health facility long tana. Three long old case ya lipin confirmum long laboratory se hemi rota virus mol narflawan olipin diagnose full mol sign long sikia. Long 1 week start long 7 kasem 13 September 320 new flu case olipin reportem. Hemi soim se sikia hemi stop kohet long spread long old community. Now ya sikia hemi kasem 6 long 7 area council long tana. Southwest tana hemi kat high number long old case. Ol pikinini especially ol gata wilgat 5 year yet ol istap kasem sikia 80% plong ol case along ol pikinini hemi ol gata wili no kasem 2 year yet. Health authority hitalem senawia holy look 2-1 rise long ol case between ol adult since long outbreak 39 man olipin kolong hospital. Tafia provincial health team with them support plong ministry plong health mall partner is to make them more surveillance find them all sick man long community make them health awareness mo make them lenakel hospital hemi ready plong take them care long all people will kasim sick ya ministry plong health call long all people plong tana plong drink safe or boil water wash them hand with them soap use them all toilet will clean mo look out kuta mo make them oholem kakai ol mama ol mas kohet plong kivim titi long ol baby ta moli sik mol papa mama ol mas tekem care long ol baby plong kasem rota 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
0: Kafman kivim assurance plong justice prevail folem incident plong MV matui fesel Jamie Brown ikat mo report
6: Prime Minister Chotham Napat with the one delegation blong hem oli kasem lukan fil santo blong mitimul families oli lusum member blong family blong keta lung incident ya Tami tokto wete mul keta Prime Minister Napat italem se government y establishim one investigation iko insa lung incident ya mopai mikem sure se justice semi prevail
7: government be establishing one investigation going to identify one another in root cause of sinking for MP Matui. Every man who has been involved, the level of government and the level of management, justice, I have must be held in court black. All that will be involved. And suppose you meet him that yes, every one negligence, every one human error, but law can be taken for force.
6: Na bati talem se long time now ya, he eliet plong confirm him any straight cause plong incident we been happen.
7: Let me do it, will you be suddenly confirm the government in the suddenly confirmability in our team. Process long investigation can be done. By me, what I have been one thing at the level of government, the blood game. What I have been one thing at the management, law, government, I have been good.
6: Emi ko hit plong talem se by government, he must correct them system, plong a safety to plong all people, timely travel long solwara.
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6: 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Jamie Brown, VBDC News.
0: More news outside Long Country, one woman Long Sydney, Australia, where we got 55 year, and we got 6 year, more 3 months Long Kalapus, for them, third Long Aspan, Long M. And we've been plead guilty, Long Manslaughter, more all prosecutors, only accept them, say we've been act Long excessive self defense. Aspan, Long M, where we got 62 year, and we've been lose start Long July 2023, more 40 Long M, only no find them yet. Quote, and we are in marriage, Long to fly, and we got all problems, also domestic violence. Woman nepa emi kat Chinese plong emi saya kasem parol long October long next year. Emi en plong VPTC News Bulletin, mi Thompson Marango.

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1: 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Legacy long hem, hemi stop inside long institution ya. Mivala, he harem no good pick one long Lucia, mo stand up long hope mo ting, say God Papa, hem one no more, pambay hemi give him comfort long Yumi. All get the arrangement blong funeral blong hem, pambay emi come out in a long time, follow arrangement well family, only stop make em now ya. Message ya, emi come long Vanuatu Broadcasting Television, mo cooperation, VPTC.

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2: Hello, mo welcome lo one narfla story and lo lifestyle disease segment. Mo a woman's health to imito sa training with them. All time health advocate up limito matam pulekon. Thank you to mas matam lo one narfla story and pakiken. You're right?
3: Yes, you're right.
2: Super, man, I am important. Titi ba yung historian mo lo importance plo cut one good healthy mo enough blood and also importance plo blood donation mo lo blood. So min karachimi bli listen closely karamote advice you save karam bli him help him life bli you. Now matam before you to go ahead might be you give him background mo background system when now him blood. When I'm now walk plot plot, I say plant, I say even is bit. And you could play me understand the simple language, play me too. And yes.
3: Thank you. Blood is important to me. Yeah. From me, now we give him life lo, inside the body, blow you me. Lanzish here, only put him good fella blood, way straight, blow save him full of life. And me, now when I'm only put him all same motto, blow number 15 June, we. Emi give him life, save him life, all same you meet Alem Lovanuatu. It true, give him life, save him life. Give him blood, save him life, sorry. Emi very important. Emi important to us from Emi and our blood, Emi carry everything inside our body, blow you me. But first, you me look, say, when Emi got inside our blood. Blood, you me got 5 to 6 liters inside our body, blow you me, where you start turn around. All same you save finish, Emi one liquid, eh? Okay? 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Ben inside lon hem, ikat full up small something. Allez, one first big fella, something we cut inside, emi all white cell, all small, small piece, we have worked about inside of blood. He cut around 6 to 8 thousand small white cell, yeah. We men in work, all get time, emi blow fight them infection, when you come back later. Allez, after that, you cut one, we call them all plaquette. Emi all small, small piece, we call them two thrombocytes. Only start. Inside law, all is up inside law blood too. Function blood geta, emilon silo coagulation, but stopping blood time you cut one so. You look blood slow, but blood is stopped. Me don't talk about all big fella hemorrhage, we talk about all. Suppose you cut one so, you look blood iron, go go, blood become strong velvet. Emia now, or blow something here where you make all in plaquette. You make him say, all is stick to geta, more only broken blood blow in our own. Allez, last one. Emi all small part cell we I think you me savvy more about from all red all small red cell yeah we give him color on blood eh? All get aya all is savvy all is important to mass blanc carem all something ego blood feed him body blood you me you cut more red cell le all man only cut more red cell pity all woman you all say I think from blanc carem oxygen. Being important work blood geta, emi blood carem oxygen, picking up oxygen blood place blood pulling, and the carem go all about. More same time, only second, totally gas go out oxide the carbon, emi a way no good. That's why roughly you remember by you make at plasma, you make at all white cell, no cell infection, you make at all plaquet, we blue can blood blue neuron, and you make at all red cell, we all get on now we give him color lo blood blue you mean, or get on all important one, blue go feed him all part, lo body blue you mean, or you carem, kaka you go everywhere. Okay? After you fala, I think you are in plenty time, say, you cut all different group blanc blood. Alors, group blanc blood, you cut O, A, B, and AB. Allez, emia stamba. On d'aploem, on cut one emuicolem factor resus, resusia, RH, ou RH, ou olicolem, I positif ou I négatif. Okay? That's the way, each one blow you me. Around long wall, long valon atou mo long wall, you me cut something here, is a mac. And no forget, say, any human being is a big human blood, long any human being. You know, cut kala. And then, you know, you me one people no more. But we are eating thing heavy lamb. Kala, I mean, nothing to do. Be blood, you me sabi give him, me fala, long everyone. No, na rafala one. That's why, me repeat, me cut group O, group A, group B, mon groupe AB. Et en d'aploem, il y a un yomikolem facteur résus, résus facta, où italien c'est you positif ou you négatif. 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Ok? After you misabi give him blood on Rafala one, yes. But he cut all rule. From all same, all different kind of blood. Full of people only O. Et bien, I think Lovanato, you make cut full up only O. After, second one, we cut plenty, and me A. After, all last one, and me B. And last one, we no cut full of people, we only, and me A, B. Okay? And on the problem, you added. Rhesus, yeah, factor rhesus, we plus or minus, okay? all rhesus, yeah, positive, he got plenty, I think 36 to 40% he got. After positive, l'ensalon O, l'ensalon E, and after he go down, 9%, more 3%, and last one is AB. IRH, Emia, l'ensalon IRH, positif, et bien, we got something D, yeah, we stop, we only call them rhesus positif. Ok? Plus. Allez, we got on minus. Minus, you know, got full up. You low down, pity mark. Only 7%, 7%, or say 1.5%. AB, close up 0.501%. Low population, we got black, we emi rhesus negatif. End up, long O, A, B, mo AB. Ok, et sometimes it's difficult pour blanc understand, yeah. 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But plenty of times, suppose papa, mon maman, il cut blood, il O plus, ou beginning, il take him part blood, blood, yeah. And you savez cut, you cut O, ABC, blanc maman, ou blanc papa, after résus, tout. 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Avant Vanuatu, you make out plenty résus positif. Eh bien, non. More E positif. Eh bien, we got full up. But O négatif, ou etem E négatif, is small no more. Allez, B négatif, is more small. Et puis AB, I mean, last one, we small. We, I positif. That's the way, I mean, something we no easy to understand, hein. Let me explain them back again. You got O, A, B, AB. Four. Okay? L'all for ya, only divide by two bar again from you got AB positive, AB negative, A positive, A negative, B positive, B negative, and O positive, O negative. And you know everyone, we savvy goal or everyone. One, we savvy receiving any kind of blood, emi O. O emi savvy kasem blood blow. But after he cut résus, hein. Et me savez qu'à same blood blanc, A, B, and O.
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3: 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But, il n'a pas la story où il y a peine, you got AB plus, M, savi, give him. M, savi, give him. Alors, I think we go back with M, one group, it's more easy. Hein? Ok, you take M, AB plus, AB, M, savi, receive him, everyone. And O, il savi, give him, everyone. Okay.
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3: Voilà. Emi savé receiving blood blanc everyone. Mm-hmm. O négatif, il savé give him blanc everyone.
2: O négatif, emi universal donor.
3: Voilà.
2: AB plus,
3: o negatif,
2: emi universal receiver.
3: Universal, exactly.
2: Okay, so when matam pula koni se trambatala, emi se sobos one man, we emi sick, emi AB plus, any one blood group ya, pali savé give him blood lehem.
3: Yes, AB plus, emi savi receiving blood from anyone.
2: Okay, emi savi receiving blood from anyone.
3: You straight. Yes.
2: So, O negative, emi savi
3: give him
2: from anyone.
3: Voilà, negative, hein? O negative.
2: So, also, go back to the statistic where you present them earlier. You may cut small people, no more than what will O negative?
3: No, you know, O negative, you cut plenty little bit, yeah. Oh, emi a we got more people.
2: Oh, nice.
3: Oh, emi kat emi a we got more people. We tem e. Tu fa la togeta. Kolosa pi se mak, hein? Ok?
2: Mm.
3: Allez, after, on a un groupe, il laisse. Mm. Especially B mo ebi. Ebi la soigne. Ok? Be emi di, emi no easy, hein, blo kasem. Oh, emi savi give him lo everyone. And ebi plus, il savi receive him from everyone.
2: Mm. One question. Suppose we're Mimi one, O negative.
3: Yes.
2: The blood, plumi, he got sick inside them, we still no sabe give him blood.
3: Okay, even but you me come back them. But you point him one O negative, and me sabe receive him O negative no more. Mm-hmm. O negative, and me now sabe receive him anyone except O negative.
2: Oh.
3: You look.
2: Mm.
3: Il y a le spécifique. Hein? O plus, il savait recevoir him from O négatif, mais O plus, no more.
2: Okay.
3: O, il s'appelle encore Nable Hem, mais O négatif, il y a dit O négatif. Il savait recevoir him. T'as souri, il y a un laboratoire, il y a un check and put, hein? From you look. 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Mi be negatif. Alors, mi be negatif, ben, one em mi save receive him no more from O negatif, mo be negatif. 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And emi no easy for the people, only no understand them, only fright, only nothing about, so only save make them big for a positive work, eh? You make them some people in life, you look, eh? And emi no easy, eh? From blood, you me fright. Some only know what them look blood, only fright, you look. Emi very difficult, but emi ana only put on one special deployment for me, one key medicine, where you me save give him. Voilà, follow group, blow you me, yeah. Par again. T'as oublié, mais give me small example, yeah. But one picking in a blow me, et me B positif. But only a far la one, only O plus. But from papa, only O plus. You look, hein? You got mixed all picking in. I mean, interesting, blow, savvy. And also, me tell him. Suppose you got chance, blow, make him a blood group, blow you, you make him. And me, one identity card, par again, no side, no help, blow you. He could blow, make him. Okay. Alors, you ask him, me, work blonde blood. Blonde blood, it's very important. And me stand by, full up something. Alors, first something, ben, and me go around, long full body blonde you me. And me follow a string blonde blood. Heart, he pump him blood. Oui. He just come back, oui, cut all, you know, toti, but all something inside, blonde with him. And me send him where, and me must go, long place blonde pull win. All gas he out. Long place blonde pull win, only can send good fala oxygen. Lo he go back inside the body blonde you me and he heart he push it back again, he go on string blonde blood. Go kasem on blonde finger blow you everywhere. First something. A little em say blood emi all same one tissue, eh? One tissue emi liquid. But he got tissue emi him say emi one important part where he got all something inside the hem. Emi no liquid no more. Okay? And all cell we stop inside only life. You know when something we dead. And me all cell will stop inside, only life. But it's true, it had some only dead, but only body, ya out them, long way blow him. Plenty time, long place where you call him rat, la rat, one small gland, l'oplicia. L'oplicia now all cell will only dead, only go ya, but rat, ya out them. Okay? Alors, one, and me all same, one tissue, long body blow you. Me say mark, except say me liquid. Me very important. I mean, him say, me tick, and got full of something inside. Number two, emi provide them oxygen, lo every corner, blo body, blo yumi. Emi anao, it go take em blood, it go make em blood, it pass blo place blo pulum win, how tem carbon oxide we no cut, take em out go oxygen, go back lo heart, we send them lo every place lo inside lo body, blo yumi. And you no make em want something, you no stop em, you no press em one button. Emi a automatic. Body blow you me, I'm beautiful. Me stop explain him, see. tout l'embody blon yomi yomi saifanem ko from all thing you walk all same you you know me when something everything you go and emi beautiful long way way everything he got you ask him question he got answer blame it look very important that's way oxygen emi go kasem lo please on pulluin karem ale take him out emi a no good bring him a good one he go back after emi stop karem all kakai we you mean him lo all cell we stop inside emi an holistic lo all red cell mo all plesia emi karem all something lo digestion l'en place we blood he collect him all good for something emi lo beginning lo cat lo yumi ya cat full of blood he cat full of blood lo cat lo yumi from plesia now blood he take him all good for la nutriment we yumi kakai we positive.

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The other yeah, he go to long blood now. 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I mean, something else now, that's why, blood now, he got him or something else, too long red cell, eh? He take him all good for the kakai. He carry him all something, we can give him order, we you make him all hormone, he go cast him something, yeah. He carry him all vitamin, all something, we you make that inside of body blow you me. He go, with him all hormone, we me just tell him, eh, for me cut to have all hormone, endocrinian, all side, all corner blow you me cut all place, we he secrete him all juice, we you me need him, blow you me life good. Number four, him now, he make him temperature blow body blow you. Em now he make him say you be hot. Em now he make him say time you me feel cold, you me need him hot. Em now he make him say you me hot all about. From him he stop collect him hot, and after him he distribute him back again, go, cast him hand blow, finger toy blue you. Then he go dispatch him, we would fall out, something he go all about. Everywhere, the close up long skin blow you me, from no forget, you me look on blue you me, but. And then it lay, me got all string long blood, only no big one, all small one, where you know savvy look. And then me, I know you go feed him, go, cause I'm under all finger blue, everywhere. That's why I'm important to mass. And me got him hot, he come, and then me go back, he got him cold, he go back. That's why one important work plan. After you me got number five, all small plaquette, where you meet him, it all finish, and me, yeah. All plaquette here, all this stuff, long block him, blood in our run. Time you cut, all small so. Okay, one big fella cut, but I mean, he help. Especially, suppose I mean, one string long blood, all he cut him, eh? Suppose, for example, you cut him one long leg, all you cut him new, you cut him a big fella string long blood, I mean, plaquette, he knows how enough long block him. You mean, must block him with him hand long blood in our run more. Okay, but me stop talk about all small kill where you make a same time you make him garden, or you may work long one place, or one something he bang him you me. I mean, yeah, one so he come out, you look bloody run, slow, you look, he cut one red, something he come out, and you may call him coagulation, and he block him blood, blow in a run more. Okay, and then I work blow all plaquette. After number six, I carem, I tell him small finish, and all blood he stop carem all tutti. I go long kidney, motu long liver too. Liver now, he out them full of all same alcohol or something, all same, all toti, all drug too. I go long blood, ali blood, he out them, go to long kidney, he out them long pis. That's why, emi blood now, he's got caramesia, all toti something, he go. He no finish. Seven something, all red cell now. You make at plenty long blood, and Emia now he make him a color where you may stop. Olgeta now, he cut oxygen, he stick long Olgeta. Oxygen where you may collect him long place long pull wind. He stick long Olgeta. Olgeta he carem, he go give him long all piece meat inside long body blow you me. Allez, all piece meat, only give him no good carbon, no red cell, yeah. The red cell he carem, he come back. He go through long same place, hein. Goulon heart, arti pompe mi goulon place mon pouluin, clean up l'oplicia, come back he clean, allez go back bar again, blanc collecte moi, nemi stop yet. And last one, emi all white cell. Sometimes you are more about all white cell, for me cat all cancer, I cat all sick blanc hem, eh? White cell, all geta, all very important for all geta now, he fight him infection. Tam only, tal you cat one song infection, only make him one examination, koli kolep numeration formule, only make him amount blow all small piece we extract inside long blood blow you, red cell, white cell, everyone inside, only make them examination long laboratory, and only save it all them blow you, you cut how many red cell. Normally you make at 4 to 5 million red cell, but sometimes, some people from sick or from all warm, sometimes red cell, yeah, it fall down long 2 million no more. 2 million no more, but yeah, you know, sorry, walk about, yeah. You know, strong. And you look, some people, we already got before the problem with them all warm.

0: give him medicine blocking him all round, and after you must give him blood. And you remember one case, there was an old fellow man, and after him he had 2 million no more. After you must put him drip with him blood. And give him blood in the hand, he come back strong bar again. But you know how you walk about, eh? Okay, me come back low white cell. White cell, yeah. Time you got infection, only can tell me full up. And sometimes, only save find him, say, he got one infection inside your body, blow you. From you got plenty, plenty more, blow all white cell. Time you got infection, white cell only multiply, blow fight him. Infection, only all soldier. Soldier, blow body, blow you, mia. And two law examination in the laboratory, only save find him, say, full of blood. White cell, yeah. He mean him say infection inside your body blow you and only must go find him where. Okay? From white cell, yeah, he not tell him say where. And he make him work with him through your blood. That's why you look all eight function your blood, yeah. And me really important, eh? You mean nothing about but I mean now. You tell him back again? I mean, number one, I mean one important tissue for me got full of life something inside him. Number two, I mean got big for the role, loss of oxygen. We collect them lor place for put win. Number three, we carry all good for the cacao, all hormone, all chemical. We you need him, blood body, blood yumi inside your body, blood yumi. We go distribute him to straight place. After, we make him regulation the temperature, blood yumi. Suppose you go cold too much, we try to make him you hot more. That's why we have one important one. Number five, all small plaquette we only come out, only time blood broken blood in run. Time he cut all small bobo, me not talk about all big fella kill. After number six, emi carem all toti we come out long kidney, mo liver, blow you me out em all toxic, mo toti. Number seven, all red cell now, we only go feed him different part blow body blow you me, only play one important role. And last one, all white cell, we all get aya, suppose you cut plenty, I mean him say you cut one big fella infection. Only develop time he got infection, and he fasting blood body, he fight them all infection. That's why I mean now, all blood blood, you look a big one, eh? You mean nothing about, but full of something, eh? Full of something. And he stop run, and he go, he come, and you know, savvy. But time only take him blood, only savvy find him when he wrong. Sometime blood body blow you, or same, all white cell, red cell, where you know, got enough, you look, eh? Can something all same. And blood, emi life, yeah, emi very important.
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0: Long interview blow today, Pamba Yumi Harem, Emi Voice Plong Area Administrator Blow, Futuna Area Council, Mr. Iso Nimei, we Pamba Hemi talk about focus blow community of Futuna, long improvement planning, more prepare and plan blong next year. What's a one key activity for Hemi celebration blow World Disability Day? Lo money split December number 3 lo iya 2026. What a one better access blong fita road futuna emi aim blo take me come together all people with them disability one place blo celebrate them inclusion more progress. Jimmy kam na blo harem hemi voice blong Mr. Iso Nimei olsem area administrator blong futuna area council. Thank you, Tomas, for timely bagging long the day. Also, my area administrator blow Futuna Area Council. Before you meet to start, also, more time, you want them suppose you Savetalem named you.
1: Thank you, Tomas. Good afternoon, or good day, or good morning, Lord King Business Law VBTC. Name me is so Nimei, the area administrator blow Futuna.
0: Thank you, Tomas. Mr. Nimei, a lot of time for you, bro. You meet us have got one small discussion with the update law. One way stop happen law, Futuna Area Council. Me understand them too, say you've like been stop go through all the disability celebration whereby stop law number 3 December, law IAIA. One am now all main priority way, only outline them disability action plan law, Futuna law IAIA.
1: Thank you, Tomas. Okay, I think before me talk about business plan or action plan or disability, we want them you may understand them small structure where me stop where me include them disability association or level block government. So time you talk about structure, every time law decision making, full of time you may stop neglect them all people with them disability, sometimes on mama too. So with the new structure formation blo area council, you be got on pillars. And on pillars here, all your representative blo different association. And one lot pillar here now, any disability. So I mean, one inclusive structure where any start inside blo mandate blo area council, where we start blo act, blo decentralization act. And then I give you one small part blo area council, blo commission blo area council. And inside here, it got the commercial structure plan. So, standing water will be put in the staff. No, and standing water now, the council will mandate them, will mandate for them. So, only work under the law, the Vanuatu, and the central level, the collect centralization act. So, legally, we now only collect them inclusiveness, the disability, and start inside the government level of the council. So with them the council, the past years again, if they been trying to, if they form them good executive body, no rep who is the representative voice, no disability, come to the council. And so the past years, if they the last year, if they manage to elect them one committee, and committee, secretary, him, now he become stop, no. Able to have a council, to force them more concern, more plans, more disabilities. So this year, if they manage, if they come back, if they, from committee, and establish finished, if they come back, if they draft them first ever action plan, disability committee. And so disability committee, the council, the Wutun, I mean, a big one, and it's small no more. But anyone inclusive executive from you got some woman or youth, and then you may got some one old fella. After you may got to some young age where you got to be some help, look him some knowledge, law, all drafting, all plans. And you must have a say, low level block community understanding more knowledge and me know how to mass. So, and me low. So, one part, me as an administrator, I mean, make sure say, you may give him that support, lo, save, lo help mo kota mo strengthen mo kita lo develop mo on plans mo kita lo kita di sa kayo kona siya mo kona siya ma on disabilities pro kita so lo bidin lo yumi ay bi manage lo yumi catfish a plan mo hemi plan lo this year 2026 mo kem next year 2027 and one lo highlights lo plan ya one of priority activity where you may identify may be celebration law disability day where me also employer free organization or reception is celebrated in disability day may number 3 December when you want disability day and lo fortuna reason why we make me tell me have one highlight from planning for this year have me for me I'm so fortunate lo that some development where me bringing more services to government and become close up lo and then you want slogan lo Milo department lo local authorities they have me one slogan where it's the coming to reality lo plant the faces lo people la especially on disabled for you me so that we meet up for training services example of lo people you miss up one and nine minute so one lo definition lo have now you miss up swimming to reality disabilities so when we give one clear example lo one and have really meaningful lo disability, paling kita lihat lor sese. Awal sama lor disability, lo futuna, lo meminokat connection, lo meminokat road, lo go around the mainland. And this year, you will start, hopefully, lo feeder road and go around the mainland. So feeder road, let me bring you anyone service where, come on, let me bring you in through the public works where, let me make them say, access lo one disabled, or lo one regular village, or one village. Let me just come into one reality. Let me one dream, lo one disability. So for so long, lo how much year we beginning here, me born with a disability, lo one village. Let me stuck lo una play for so many years, and me never look one of the village from access here. Let me look at. So lo let me save work out from the disability for you me only the save work out. And me save you imagine in my land, me no put na me no since I'm from Thailand we. Let's say me flat, you walk out, you say, oh, no, Pascal, you go, no, no, you climb Lapa, Hill, or something else. So, after say, I mean, no, possible, no, more, one disability, and me can. So, the moment where government, let me bring him access to the road, a fitter road, beginning here, but I have got the opportunity, I have got privilege, I have got the poor, I mean, look family, I have got the low one, not the village. And so planning where disability committee, I have got put from the last year, I mean, you have been trying to, you to activity, lo you mean mobilize on disability come together, lo you mean celebrate him people together, lo give him some kids together, him no possible. From the movement disability, I'm one big follow. So plan for this year, by anyone successful one. Lo planning, lo you mean lo government, lo especially lo public works, one by figure out, and we collect them last village lo put in the way, me matangi. So, let me give him one direction, lo disability committee, lo time where you may organize disability day, by having for the first time, by you may bring him every disability here, he come lo one place. Lo, through lo one, let me through lo access, lo feeder or road. So, you may got one track, it's lo place here, and track here, by you may have a usum, transport him every disability here, only come lo one place. That's not transport them no more. Beginning here, you come one place. Everyone dream come true finish. And one dream come true, no, all disabled beginning here, you mean. From how much here, we only stop, no, all village, no, we never look one around the village. So, I mean, one dream where all disability dream, only be dream them. And dream here, but you mean, look at me. And it happened, no, number 3 December, not this year. So, I mean, one highlight, no, disability committee. You know, say highlight any day from the tapi any program you know any highlight any day. Ale nara vla part lo the planning lo committee any committee any one them update them back and list lo disability lo kita. And then by a hotel talk to put them disability desk lo tana lo li continue lo make more survey where any only define them all different disability lo. All the time, we work with the council, and the council is able to work with the disability test, Ministry of Justice, and we give him more support and help him all the time. And this time by support of by me come giving no kita I know say blow you me karem some present no kita no more giving no kita pay you me make him some project development project we by me help him livelihood no kita you me no address him no kita no more pay me address him livelihood no kita access blow water is a ability I mean must cap access blow one name we all needs we one human being I mean it him one disability two I mean must and he must meet him all nature. And I mean, I mean one something where by Michele Putumin law safe, or by a committee, anyone voluntary work by a committee by any mechanism, so this year, no 30 July, before every year, no 29 July, I mean, official table of Kafan, no Mifla, I mean, local Kafan. From the history of Futuna, Futuna, I mean, born no 29 July, and then Fanuatu, born no 30 July. So I mean, I'm going to celebrate some area council day. We area council in Ponem and all report lo all pillars share by come out lo there. And one lo highlight lo report lo disability rep. I mean, I'm going to program it. So I think any one catchy program and if we believe share by ministry lo justice by any suppose we. Whoever we Mr. Blissen or director or whoever Mr. Blissen and Minister of Justice by he got program by me come out yet from time and belong 1 year the food and plan finish ahead from time when you plan ahead or say you say you committee have me function and me work good and me smart and me healthy and me something about the disability plan they have me no more have me no stop think about them no needs plan from unblend mission.
0: Thank you, Thomas. Mr. Nimei, I think you've been giving me the thing. Plan the updates. Lo, one way, plus the Kutrulam again, or the planning of long disability day, where Pahem is up lo, EIA, lo, manis lo, December number 3. One more question, more aside, lo, the disability lo, Futuna. Ose Maria Administrator, me want to ask you no more. One of now statistic lo disability long island lo Futuna mo one of now what's more planning where you've like been control him one of now will action plan develop lo the next 5 years time.
1: Yeah, so I think lo side lo statistic priority lo committee lo pa ko tali start lo work lo him lo last census statistics lo last year I mean around about 36 people with disability. And from him, I was in Italian, he got a disability, he me only get all this categorize him, get a lot of different type of disability. Yeah? So he got all get away, only mental, he got all get away, he got psychological problem, he got all get away, only by me, the most same say, doctor, only no more issue, most semantic, you mean no more issue, he got all get away, only grown no more. So, I mean, now by listen now, by me, come, only specific. All different disabilities law each last year me ran about 36 and only one them update them list year from me got some only been loose only been passed away so only one them update them but look real statistic where me got he got some disability too or got all stop law school so I mean only one them put up to step inside law assessment with only make them law tune by the start law work with him. So all plannings were by Ogotolingule, all future plannings for next 5 to 5 years. Hemena, Osemitalem, Mifle, no really identify and put yet. From assessment by Hemena, differentiate them all the different need, the one disability. From my location, Mifle, all get a little assessment, probably bringing in all. Probably we'll interview too, no one household with them all disability, yeah? With them all get out, we'll look out them all get after we'll bring him in all needs, all get out, then we'll give them one platform. By, if you know, some talent, no, so now you mean make him some near blow money abroad. That was in talent, no, but I mean, no, really need no opinion, yeah, or, the money we got disability, yeah? So you must go, you mean go, research him, you mean go find him out, what him now, straight need blame. They blocked him some update no more. I think no, before last year, we launched one house where disability committee had me work with them on get a lot of defect, and then defect had me come and built him one, he helped him committee to build him one small shelter. So he had me one example, all needs, I mean one small house, Natangura House lo one disability mama lo la mission paya. So I me one long term beme yumi at swimming is no last year. So Leticia emena yumi one term se pa assessment egam and then yumi find about every priority needs lo one disability and then pa yumi utumin lo next lo plan lo next year. So whatever suppose we some plan, some needs we have beyond cost law reconcile, then by Nivli Masuman law department or Ministry of Justice law with them disability test, with them support law disability test Lotana, and then by Rotan Savi give him some support, the GAM law, we help him all disability.
0: Thank you, Thomas. Mr. Iso Nimei Olsem, Area Administrator Blow Futuna Area Council by Gendo Savekivim. One small update, law one away rest up Mekem, especially lo site the planning more access blow, unite them every person with a disability blong celebrate them Disability Day or World Disability Day lo number 3 December blo iya 2026. Before you meet to put them and to bring the view, me want them suppose Olsem Area Administrator, one them now message or advice you want them keep him out to call the people or community blo Futuna.
1: No, I think last October you mean start want them put them out and me just blo inform them community no more say. At the implanted time, you may start making awareness law, serving inclusiveness law, people with disability, and you may have a plan to ensure socially come, serving awareness. The implanted time too, you may start making, but you may start forgotten back and look out them all special people. So, when you may come, I think I talk to them, I'm going to remind them, you may back and I'm going to say. I think lo sometime you must put them to blow you need about all the time lo one and each will that so but my team maybe go around lo chun you maybe go around lo chun please you may help them all get up lo especially you lo you may where you may stop look out them you where you stop look out them one lo kind person or so you provide them that support you call the committee if they only come to make them interview only come to make them small assessment assess them less possible blame and then talk with them you give them straight talk to him through talk lo all get up lo make him say bambai you me help him committee lo ask him support lo one them straight or anything and then by you me lo future by me look to help him all people lo people is have say one them now and start happen lo island lo futuna especially with them all get up disabled people lo you me have it done.

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Hello, me Anastasia Kalsakal. Well, welcome to you establishing the radio program for Fanatu Women's Center. Fanatu Women's Center is one organization where it been established. It established law number 2 September 1992. It's one place where all girl or all woman only come to talk about all one where only stop go through him. We stop spoiling all catalo one home or one relationship. Center it got 5 branches where only established law well set up. Law 5 follow provinces blow Yumi. More only got 41 committee against violence against a woman. Services where only offer them hemi counseling, also face to face. Counseling time only come all woman only come local count come to office phone counseling mobile counseling law counseling more or more another support services where only provide them it got all another activities or some awareness talk local communities or some law schools church more law or the remote area throughout law Vanuatu. Vanuatu Women's Center hemi cut all commitments law hem law work law prevent them more respond law respond law stop violence against them all woman more all beginning law all different fashion mainly domestic violence more and promote them all equal rights law all woman more all girl. Radio programmer by Yumi talk about mainly domestic violence. Before Yumi talk about domestic violence, full of people only know save one and walk now center is time again. So by programmer, Yumi had a one and all issue with domestic violence where it stop happen lo one family or one relationship. Some full of people only save a little bit about them issue blow violence but full up only no save too much well only no save only no really save more understand them or one them now all woman with them all girl all beginning is to control him by you me talk about or same say one them him domestic violence one them all different kind domestic violence more one them now all domestic violence we stop inside Law and Family Protection Act. Family Protection Act or Family Protection Law hemi one law where Parliament been agree law hem law 2008. More government been registering law book law hem law March 2009. Lawyer iplong make him say domestic violence hemi one offense or hemi one crime. Hemi talk about domestic violence or some all nukut or rubbish fasting way you stop go ahead inside law and family or one relationship. So stamp a thinking behind law lawyer hemi blow make sure say you me look out them good you me promote them good for a relationship law all family you me put them back peace inside law family. Inside law home, law stopping domestic violence law every level of society or community throughout law Vanuatu. Family protection law hemi no blow woman no more. Hemi blow family inside law one family home. Now you by you me talk about one m hemi domestic violence. One m hemi domestic violence or domestic violence, hemi also one rapist fasting way, hemi stock go ahead lol woman, girl, bikini, more disability people, also all action, all thinking, more all fasting way, stop go ahead lol all woman, all girl, bikini, more two disability people, also more. Or some all actions, all thinking, more all fasting way is that go ahead inside low one home or low one relationship.

Now you mi campo harem for one em all woman only stop lol violent relationship lol keta. I got several people only cutting things woman only no several called domestic violence law relationship where only stop leave lo him from only one them say man blogata li cut that fight or raw lol keta all time. All woman only no want a man plol keta plol I fight them all keta. I got some for something we make him say all woman me cohet to stop lo that relationship we got violence them all time. All something all same fight. Fight full of man only sabetalem say Oli tok we is strong lo woman we make him e fight suppose say woman e want them blow me out lo house or try and blow suppose we woman him e want them out lo house or sometime only fight blow woman him e buy him e out lo house narone me naka place for li ko. You may look him say time where woman he married to lo one home. He married to lo one home play him with them family play him. Full up woman only nakatol family where he stop with pali save ko kolosap lo gata. We gata full up where he married out ala li nakat one family where pay him he guide him gata. Or someone will guidance where him is have want someone where him is have play me or family or whoever will guidance play me is have call out or more start with all kata or might only not that enough money to pay out all rent all kata same way not place to only go only start no more with them violent relationship lol him with them partner or husband them social life full of woman only fright law lo community and me look lol keta osem all woman where man stop give him that violent violence lol keta all time from community by me tell him say woman ya wife lo mane hemi one nukut woman hemi only look nukut le only look down hem so to community pampa hemi look nukut lo hem suppose we hemi it divorce lo man lo hem or by all family plo ma man palitalem nukut woman ya narwan hemi man o offender hemi o imitalem se mani katamat hem lo community fula woman only stop lo house whatemol pikinini pe olino save katat help plo stop we we save help him all keta. Sometimes offender or man we hemi make him violence lo home lo him. Hemi make him all fascinate we hemi cut him out woman with them all picking him lo him lo community community lo him. He make say hemi no save kasem any man lo hemi help him or support him. Or hemi control him. Woman blame or picking any blame or stop no more law inside law home plotola. Narone me woman emitting nothing lo him one. After lol year we pass plo violence we him is to go through lo him. Woman only start plotting nothing lol ketamo only no cut confidence qualify them or way blo. Only deal with them problem blow look at that. I never want someone with him. Only trust them. I never someone only trust them. Even all close ones blame or family blame. Sometimes all offender only tell them the woman say him
hemna mi stampa blo ol problem o ol issue o lista pa kontrol hem mo hemi rong blo hemi rong blo hemi stret no mo se mani emi fight him from mani save me ke se woman emi believe in one em na man a ofenda o mane hemi satalem o sem na ol sem mo ika tortinding se hemi wrong mo pai emi sta look same lo hem no mo lo hem one nai lo duty sometime time where woman is stop look out them help lo leko one violent relationship pampai or community lo hem pai emi stop hem by save stop him or one leader block community or one pastor or one close relative for him or leader on not one community for him save and help him employ him he must copa lo man for him or li talem lo him say hemi tutti for him lo and we must stop with them man blo hem all pikini ni all woman only stop think part all pikini ni all time blo thinking blo li leko one relationship peli no sabe all no cut clear thinking se suppose say all pikini ni pa all your right blo li all right time wa hemi no stop lo house suppose hemi leko violent relationship ya pe papa hablo el que tal sabe look out them cut el que tal o no se me one thing we woman em no sale co one violent relationship all treatment lol pikinini sometime ofenda hem use mol pikinini but treaten em woman blo hem hem tal se pa hem give him a kill all que tal o all people were woman emi emi sta kill all keta pa emi sa kis kasem kill all keta tu isabe kim kill all 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fenta naron hemi love hemi sanfala o woman o li love him to mas man plo keta one em we only want them now by emi plo all fasting plo violence he must stop be in a relationship hemi hope all time se pai man blo hem pa hemi change be still that violent hemi still go ahead lo tuvla pe laugh lo tuvla pa hemi start no mo so na pa mi kam plo sa one em na domestic violence hemi make him lo victim or result of domestic violence law victim only hem emi cut only no cut or emi no cut mas so on research for domestic violence emi sabe make em all thing ya law victim or sem by ali no sabe sleep cut lo night balikat that mental or mental illness or mental health law keta by all the traumatized lo one em we or no good violence or no good fasting or treatment we list a control him li lusu work lo keta or lusu work lo him li ting lo no mo kat pikini ni bleeding time or use some object lo one woman time lo sexual violence suicide him is a lead to call a death traumatized, hemi lead to call dead, hemi sick, he got some cancer or leukemia, where
by violence is affecting me because I'm sick. I'm not saving support in picking any health player or kata take mo kote ko lo clinics or hospital. I'm not saving lo san lo school lo kata or material school fee. Kagay lo kata inside lo home lo kata. Unplanned pregnancy time money ask him lo easily with them. Woman or girl after by hemi pem girl. Lusum fatu, nokat fatu time plus support them hem plo call hospital or police time hemi go through lo that violence lo home plo hem. Now yeah, by yumi look se huna olofenta man ino look save or in a service say hemi one offender or one abuser. Either hemi come lo one community leader, or hemi hollow one good flow work, or hemi come lo one poor family, hemi one farmer or one RSC worker. Offender hemi come lo different kind background. All offender elicat all good flow work, more normal work, where elicat lo community. Paemi ol young fala ol old fala. Fana tu man center hemi looking se full up ofenta hemi ol people we only walk lol open area lol rural area. All kind domestic violence we hemi sta inside law ol Family Protection Act hemi assault hemi fight sexual violence hemi rape. For a man time, hemi no look or no want them. Hemi stalking, indecent assault. Hemi make him all rubbish fasten lol family. Hemi spoil him or break him property blow another person. Hemi threaten him or me tell him a strong talk or fasten. Naya by you me haram or fasten domestic violence where hemi. It must happen or it must occur in one cycle. On man outside, only no save look save say domestic violence. It must occur in one home. On lo full of family violence, it me no stop occur every day. But it must occur all time lo life lo one man where it me got all fascinating. Domestic violence. Hemi start slow. I go ahead ka same time where hemi come strong, ma hemi fight come out. For a woman, time only start lo cut that relationship with them one man. Only no save suppose where hemi one rapist man where hemi save fight them. Woman all time. Emi mekem se oli save sep nuku time we mani fighter mol kata lo first time lol kata. Domestic violence emi save start lo one relationship lo to sem lo one period of time lo time we stop together or to start one relationship. After we one man mo one woman i married or full of woman oli talem se mani start and fight. I start fighting him time where he got bail lo first for the beginning ni plo tu vola. Se ke trot plo domestic violence to one relationship, I mi start plo for them I go around as one cycle. He me mi all rot where I start plo sem cross I start in a motok tok fight I come out. After that, I tell him everything ali all right. Ali talem sorry lol kata ali finish and then he start packing cross he start packing so him also one on cycle cross he start time where he got some fasting where him he go head lo man more fasting ya by him he go head him he go head him he get out slow sometime he go head lo long for a time. Sometimes, emi ko short no more.
The woman only looks at some fashion way, in a semak lo good time lo relationship lo tuvala. No ino mototok. Man ino mototok, man start lo make a mol fashion lo cross lo woman. Hem ino tok lo woman ino help him i talk strong lo him, i swell him, or i threaten him. I walk part late, I no tala un place where him stop go. Lo time same woman emi feel him save. Se pa I cut one draw pa emi come out. Mo hemi wet lo look him wet and hemi come back. Woman emi harem no more I cut contact.

one. A Sunflower Woman or Italian say nothing way. Got physical violence, I mean no good. All fasting for emotional violence. Or some money making no woman, and he feel semi small. And me tell him, lo, him say, him no good more, in a minimum want something. So me feeling say, me all right no more, me cast some all small violence, all violence, but me take him, me normal. Or he no sabe make him want something. And me start make him, he sabe kill him inside, or some one person. One we had a no good plan, one empire hemi take him in normal lem no more. While after that, by a little sorry, lo tuvala, sorry, lo woman, sorry, by me telling sorry, after lo one fight, one domestic violence, money ding, lo tell him, sorry, lo one way hemi make him lo woman, hemi give him all that. The all promises, so blow one way to blow him in a mom make him blow woman play me hara blow me hara no koto fight with him to let go through le him. Hemi talk, it all I'm sorry, blow make him woman in a cross le him or him in a by him in a runway. Suppose a woman he threaten him himself by let go him. Lo time man is having make him full of excuses from all fasting where money hemi make him. Woman hemi want them to must play hemi burn them to must play me believe him all one him where hemi tell him hemi make him blow hemi go ahead blow stop hemi stop more in the outlaw house. Nar fala fasin we sabe kohet after lo one fight or sem se man hemi make em all thing or sem se ino pin cut any fight he come out nothing. Hemi ting se blo la life blo to vola hemi kohet or se we hemi stop all time. Cross by start tie again, mo fasinia blo a fight. Or cycle, but let me start play me go head back again. Fascinate me also one round ball. I mean also one round ball. Fascinate me save start back again quick time. Or by him me take him long for a time. Some for a relationship, him me save take him full up money splo. Him me go through low one cycle or same. Lo some for a is have go head after low one day no more. So all time hemi man we mista control him psycholia in a woman. Psycholia by hemi stop go ahead no more by he stop no suppose say man he must take him responsibility blem from all fasting to him. Mo hemi must look lo change him all fasting ya. Mo hem mo too by hemi need the help too. Or suppose no woman he come out law of home where he start law that violent relationship or he let call rapist fasting with him establish him or he talk about law rapist fasting him or he take him money plot him he call law call law island court custom court law him stop him all violence yeah.

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welcome lo community him sing sing program lo Radio Vanuatu all time with me Joanna Pulekon all same producer mo presenter long program lo tete me clap lo save welcome him all get a group lo Nararai 7-day Adventist we only come out lo longana heme along east long island long ambai lo today only cut seven sing sing everyone lo program bamba you me harem first for la song lo all geta we heme but a stranger here for them with him Jesus lover of my soul.

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Lo, or there'll be Joy Olsen number 3 Sing Sing. Follow him with him number 4 song we hear me, That Glorious Day Is Coming.

mo o lasfla song we bamba yumi lisin long hem. 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It's almost time for the Lord to come. Mo lasfla song hemi when the trumpet.

When the trumpet ya now hemi kamblo putum en lo program lo today mi talenten kyu lo nararai Seventh Day Adventist lo longana hemelong east plong island plong ambai we only save part lo program lo today. 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All get a message in song we stop come out lo program. 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You pass one good fala Sunday. 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
5: 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Lo me save continue, lo me help you. 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Lo message flow, community transformation, more healing of the land. We are blessed, you stop them throughout one more two. Me like lo inviting everyone, lo me power heads, lo pray. Before you may have a word to God, you may run me power heads, lo pray, you may pray. Our Father which art in heaven, hallowed be thy name. Thy kingdom come, thy will be done on this earth as it is in heaven. Give us this day our daily bread. Forgive us our trespasses, as we forgive those who trespass against us. And lead us not into temptation, but deliver us from evil. For thine is the kingdom, the power, and the glory, forever. Amen. And so when we stop having this very moment, but me like to welcome you back inside the Bible. Reading for you, welcome God back in this moment. Lo name Lord God Papa. God beginning me, God and Spirit. You may continue playing me harem about what Lord God in relation to leadership principles. And it's very important, lo leadership. You may get some knowledge, you may get some wisdom, some sabe. Inside the word of God, lo guide me. Play me come all good, godly, fearing leaders. Lo leadership position. Lo whatever levels, lo position where you take them, lo national level, lo provincial level, lo municipal level, community level, or lo family, or lo church. And it's very important that leadership am ordained by God and am authority or throne am set up by righteousness. And you must continue to understand them all the same, that we will be held accountable, leaders, lo whatever space of life, position, lo authority where you stop them, Papa God am holding me accountable, Lord leadership, Lord you, Lord people, where you start looking at them together. So you may continue back again, but you may look inside of Word of God. Me like, but you may begin back again inside of Matthew's Gospel, chapter number 23, verse number 11. Matthew's Gospel, chapter number 23, verse number 11. But he that is greatest among you shall be your servant. Okay, so you may start talking about leadership. In position, you become the servant. So true leadership is rooted in service. So miracle, mita kami lelepet pa again lo sabla bullet points lo ting lo help you where you stop in position finish mo you where you stop dream to become a leader. You may everyone be born to be a leader. You may everyone be born to be great, and the greatness and the favor of God is within you. And you know look down lo you want, you know ting say you want follow one more, or you want just nothing man more. You born greatness for God and stop inside your life for you finish. Whether you become one leader, level for church, level for politics, level for business, or whatever, the social life, for you, the community, look at my affairs for people, you one leader. And even inside the home for you, also one papa, you one leader. So you not thinking nothing, you want, you not thinking, say, you one ordinary person, or you know, well educated, God, you know, look, law, education. God, I mean, look, law, whatever knowledge or whatever survey or paper where you got or you not got, God, I mean, look within the heart. That way, me choose from David, blame me come also the king of Israel. I mean, look, law, qualification for David. I mean, look, law, how many position or qualification or experience David, I mean, got, law, cycle of administration. God, I mean, look within the heart. David, I mean, one heart, he got one heart of humility, and I mean, he got survey, let me survey, defend him. All people for Israel, that is why me hand picking him out to push. We have Mr. Lugadem, ship, lo papa blem, and me sing out to him and become, or tell him to become the leader of Israel and become successor after the King Saul. So Jeremiah too, him is just one ordinary person, but God and me talk to him, and me assemble him that God and me get planned to life, you meet everyone. That is why he started to put Jeremiah 29, verse 11, that I had a better plan for you. I plan to prosper you. I plan of giving you good health. Everything God has got for you and I. As long as we align ourselves to the Word of God, then all this calling, all this responsibility and mandated for God, for life for you, Baba has come to pass for life for you. Baba, you start for you. What about the divine plan for God? We have got from life for you from the beginning, and Baba, you start the experience. Now, maybe like for talking about the same way, for talk about Matthew 23 verse 11. You were one leader, you come greatest among you shall be the servant. You, Baba, you come also one servant, plus you seven all people, plus you seven more of the needy ones, seven more of the widows or orphans or fatherless, or homeless, whatever you still need, but you come also one leader, meaning say, but you can't burden blow all. You look, lo one now, have me prioritize them, leadership role play you. Lord, you look now, Lord, one and I, me, more important than yourself. So, miracle, tell him also that moral leadership in the Bible is defined by character. Character it is defined by service and alignment with divine principles rather than worldly power, fame, or fortune. And it is centered only on integrity, humbling oneself to serve others, and acting in obedience to God. So once you become a leader, you must obedience to God. Your obedience, first one, is to God. It means that before you make one decision, one ruling, one plan for you, you must always seek Him, God, ask Him guidance from God, ask Him approval from God. Plan when we take Him out, or thinking when we stop thinking Him, suppose Him will play you, please, you bless Him. Make Him time when we introduce Him. Baba people, I mean, one prayer to the people, but people, Baba, like that. Pali follow him when him now you give him lo me tell him. So it's very important. So moral leadership, lo Bible, it's defined by character. Then we talk about character, I mean him say life play you every day. You may run me got some you may got good characters, some you may got all bad characters. So lo place I talk about biblical characters where you must all time reflect love, peace, joy. Okay, I mean you must got lo life play you as one leader. You must got big heart towards him. Or leaders, people play you. You know, everyone only same act. You may get all three different characters, but you deal with them some people were under leadership lay you only know semak only know semak sabala li opinion sabala li disopinion mel sabala li got two different kind characters, but you must be one that you must get one good character. So the day time you may choose from anyone, let me go long one position, whether the political level, you must choose within the character. Sometimes you may start choose prangot number from you may not got anyone to stand up, then you may choose from one where me you may not have a good character blame. Then you may go you make a mess, blow spoil them name, blow organization, or whatever something where you may start work from. So moral leadership in the Bible is defined by character, service and alignment with the divine principles rather than worldly power, fame or virtue. And it is also centered on integrity. Okay? Integrity meaning say mania he must respect the memoir. He must be of good report from outside, he got much inside. He must be a man of, you may be reading finished law, 1 Timothy chapter number 2, where we talk about if a man desires the office of a bishop or leadership, you read him, principle, biblical principle, blow how you may choose him. Someone where he got good fellow report, blow him got good fellow character, man of integrity, a man where he humble him one, let me serve him narvola. More emi got good for a report or service pro master or man or seminar you may choose more better probably going to leadership and be very very important and may come leave me when you start choose more man especially the community more even low level pro politic be very important. So today nation blame me in a survey run straight because you may put some people where only lovers of themselves, only no lovers of God, only no loving people, but only love him over self. That is why only love him money than love him God, more love him people. So family, my friends, Papa be giving himself a lot of things like you me bargain about the leadership principles where you may find him inside the Bible. Okay, number one, Papa be talking about servant leadership. Servant leadership. You also want leader, you become the servant of the people. Okay, point number one, you tell him prioritize others. True leadership is not about being served, but serving others as modeled by Jesus. Prioritize others. You where you can want true leader, and we always put them, prioritize them on narvala people first time. On narvala man first time, lohem. Okay. True leadership is not about being served, but serving others. Okay, tell them thank you, Lord people. Sometimes only want them serving you, sometimes only want them only giving you the best place or best food, best seats for you stand with him. But always you want true leader that you meet everyone in me say mark. Give him good for the chair, yeah, Lord for the money, all the way, or for the mama, yeah, let me sit down with him. Me say sit down with any chair no more. Look at you at work when me can't let me make him. So that is how you prioritize others, families. And maybe one picture. A true leader. It's not about being served, but serving others as modeled by Jesus. Sometimes Papa will give you good for the guy. You must have finished all locations. Only put them on the table for leaders. Sometimes Papa you must invite them. Some poor man, some fellow with your low esteem. Probably stand with him on the table, blame you share together. Look at the best guy. Where community and me prepare him. Look, give him blame you with the leaders. Look, wait also, me and Papa call them, we continue. Lord bless him. Leadership for you, because you are not doing to that poor fellow, but you are doing to God. Remember him, Lord Matthew's Gospel 25, verse 41. He go down when we talk about the one day Mr. Kamba by God and we divide him over the nannies from the ships. May I mean him churchman. And we want to talk when we come in, say, me hungry, you give me, you give me kakai, me call gold, you give me clothes. Me toaster, you give me one cup of water. Mr. Lo President, you visit me. Mr. Lo Hospital, you visit me. That is all the good acts of a Christian. But suppose you may not make him, because you may think, Lo, you yourself. That's why by Narvala side play, me tell him, say, Mr. Me hungry, you never feed me. Okay? So Mr. talk about, Lo, you may one picture here. And me one true story in the Bible, and it's very important that suppose you may not really understand it, but you may find me, Mr. No matter you may lead us. You may find me that with them leadership wrongly, so I'm going to hell with them. Or maybe I'm going to fire with them. Suppose you may not really prioritize some others better than you, families. So true leadership is not about being served, but serving others as modeled by Jesus Christ. Number 2 point, humility, humbleness. Leaders should not behave arrogantly, but instead humble themselves, recognizing that their authority is meant to serve others. So reading what you meet them lo program lo today, you tell them, but he that is greatest among you shall be your servant. That the Bible be back in the book of James. And be very, very important, lo you may save. James, we talk about humility, blande. So the place of the leaders should not behave arrogant. You know, must be rude. You know, must rule with a pride. Ding ding high lo you. Favor him, sample animal. Sample, you know, favor him, got inside the community, lo church, lo workplace. And maybe one sin, abomination, lo I blow God. But instead, we must humble ourselves, recognizing that the authority is meant to serve others. It's more good that you got wages for you or salary for you. You visit them or got the widows or got the fatherless or got the sick people. You spend the money for you serve them or get that. You got all time, good time. Think about no more story of Lazarus with them rich man. Rich man, and one leader. And we got richness for him. And we got palace, and we run a good for a car, and we got a restaurant every day. And we not even cook the house, so we got man to cook. Every day we got guy, and we forget them, prioritize them, think about someone, we invite them, someone in the street, someone where we not got opportunity, we stand with them one day, we stand together on the table, we got guy. And we never think about them, and we always think about him one, all crumbs, bits and pieces, where we fall down the ground, poor Lazarus, and we stop guy. We start talking about leadership, yeah. Then time with what I did, Bible me tell him say, all angels only escort him, body blow, Lazarus, you got a bosom blow, Papa Abraham. Now, I stop blow Abraham, then the other friend, the rich man, man with me, desire him to be rich, and we want him to be rich, and we want him to get good all time. And we did the same day, and only got him, and we got a hell, the lake of fire. Now, I stop cry, and we start look, friend them Lazarus, and we recognize him, that man Lazarus. And we tell him, Papa Abraham, please tell him, say go, tell him, five for the brothers for me. Only no come to place here. Me make one terrible mistake in life for me. When I was a leader, I overlooked poor people in my village, in my city, in my nation. I overlooked them. Me overlook him altogether. Me got a big salary. Me got a big full of wages. I never come down to the level of just one bottle of water. Let me give him one testy one where task is to remember the road to go. Or me never give him one pass fare. Or me never even pay him one school fee for one beginning anyway. Might me widow, Papa blame me widow, Mama me widow. Or only face some difficulty blow pay him school fee, but beginning me like him to school. Me never cut heart blow pay him one school fee out, pay him out one term, or two term, or one full year blow one beginning. I'm here in hell, please tell him Lazarus, tip him finger blame the water. Come call him tongue, blow me hot, me tormented. Dr. Way Prime tell him say sorry, he got one valley separated me to a judgment has been served. You have been having a good time while on earth, while Lazarus and we got part-time plan. But this time, one way you stop thinking with him, where you stop after him, the life for you. Now here you come. And stop him now, you come stop the fire. Papa Hemi does have a come, look, carry water, look, give him to you. Papa Hemi does have a go back, look, earth here, look, tell him out, look, five for the brother, where you stop telling him. They have Moses and Elijah, they have all the prophets. They have all the preachers preaching the gospel. So, me stop talk about leadership. Sometimes, time you come one leader, you greedy, you selfish. So we want to challenge you, Lord, day after day. Humility, where you start talking about the book of the Bible, let me tell him, say, leaders should not behave arrogant, but instead, you know, must hustle when people play you. You know, must talk strong. You know, must row. You must have a heart for you. Correct him, more discipline him. One member inside the community. Leaders should not behave arrogant, but instead humble themselves, recognizing that their authority is meant to serve others, not to punish them. So we want challenge their families. And we want challenge based on servanthood, where we must have taken today. Moral Point number three, moral leadership, the principle urges that leaders should be chosen for their character and alignment with biblical and moral principles rather than just political affiliation. And may come lo yimi over the leaders in time lo level of politics. How? I mean, one question, how now yimi chosen? One man or one woman let me run lo level lo one poli, lo party lo politic. How? You may find out that so you may start to some old trangets, you may start to some old adulteress, you may start to some old get away only got bad reputation, lo nation blame me, you start to wonder. That's why by you may nation blame me, you know, so go forward. Because practice here is that one individual members of parliament or councillors or whatsoever. Only practice and finish, so only take them granted. The opportunity here, only continue, only come more, no good more, the national level, or the provincial level, or municipal level. So, to talk about some calm, lo you meditate that righteousness exalt a nation. You mean, must think, plenty. Screen him good, all leaders, or people, where you may want them to put them together. And very important families. So, the place I talk about the principal edges that leaders should be chosen for their character. And alignment with biblical moral principles, very, very important, rather than just political affiliation. You must have who you are now, Papa, I'm represented. People, you call one party, no place here. You must have who you are now, Papa, I'm represented people. Bible, me also tell him, Proverbs, tell him, also, I say, when a righteous person is in authority, people only hurt and only happy. But when sinners are in authority, people only cry. Haram no good. Meaning say, by cry, blogata, it never hurt. Voice, blogata, but it never hurt. But only ignore him, blogata. But only know the seven, blogata. But only stop sava, wait him all problem, blogata. But it never solve. Unless to the point, a time, that a good leaders, a good character, a person with good character is in authority. Then Baba is answer him, cry blogeta. So I'm very important families and friends, me not put them down anyone. But the man me work with God, let me give him you one good fellow thing. But understand him. That if you look at the life of Jesus families, or biblical principles, the life of Jesus, you may find out that Jesus, the ultimate model of servanthood, he came down, put up in his throne, he believed in throne name. And become down to become a servant. Okay, let me serve him, all people. The sickness, the whatever situation, the life. Moses will life blame and demonstrate him humility and obedience in leading. Okay, Moses and got some character blame, but the moment that they meet him, God, the burning bush, and transform. Life blame and totally transform. God and reveal him the hidden sin inside of life blame that he was a murderer. Then Moses and admit. And we remove my sandals. Lo let blame then and we respond positively, lo calling lo God. And God and we bless him with the leadership here. Let me serve come one deliverer, lo carry out all children of Israel out of bondage. Lo Egypt, lo ligolo, the land of the promise. So, people of God, the day plan day, you mean what them carry out all 30 sandals, we stand the leg play me, sin, life play me. And then you want to climb up, or you want to go sit down, lo chair here. Family, first of all, let them talk to God. He must reprove from life for you. Let them, you must humble him. Lord, let them talk to God and correct him. Suppose you want drunkard, you want adulterer, you want fornicator, or you want steel man. You must allow him to talk to God and reprove from you, transform him life for you. You have to allow the change to be taken place. In order for blessing, hand for God, more favor for God, and become upon the life for you, Lord, level for leadership for you. And be very important. So Moses, he me 1 meter. The time where before he go out, he me just go normal chair. God he me choose him. He me carry calling from God, and God he me sanctify him. Lo penny push. He me go through the fire. Then he me qualified. Then God he me just send him. So Moses demonstrated humility and obedience in leading. So Mister give himself a picture. Yeah, you understand him. You want good for a person, but he got something to life for you. You must repent, Lohem, leaders. You must repent, Lohem. You must readjust them, faith, please, you me. Readjust them, life, please, you me. Plumage them, character, where God have wanted them, you have a match them that for a chair, where you want them, you call him, or you stop them finish. Very, very important. So you meet them finish, Bible, you meet them, God have got every right. Let me ordain, more me remove him out. God have got every right, let me put him on king, more me got every right, let remove him. So you not thinking, say, you go there by lucky, no more by chance, no. God have given you honor here.

Then you become the level of national levels, national duty. Listen good. Whether you want commissioner of the police, commander of the VMF, one member of the parliament, or one chief, one lawyer, the judiciary service, or any firm. Okay, like Mutalim also, you are providing a duty to the nation in national level. I mean, not just an individual duty of families, but a collective responsibility of citizens to live righteously and hold leaders accountable, ensuring that public policy aligns with righteous values. So everyone question and become, how much policy will you, Mr. Pkar, today and we align with them the righteous value? Okay, if we want to see Vanuatu exalted, our nations to be exalted, our community to be exalted, our province and municipality to be exalted, then whatever policies that you, Mr. draft them today, and we must align with them righteous values, for God. And may be very, very important. May be very important. So today you, Mr. make up some of the policy where we not really aligned with them with the righteous values inside of word for God. You must have dream up some policy where and you go against some will for God and message me come blow immediate attach them. Think team blow you me look blow you me. More one policy now you must have make them whether I suit them. Will for God, God and me happy with them, yes or no. So it's very important that you become the national duty. You must take me into our concentration, your life premium some leaders, or the level of the community. Next fellow point where we like to talk to him. To be a servanthood meaning also active involvement. Active involvement. It encourages citizens to not be passive, but to act as a salt and light, promoting righteousness in their daily lives and encouraging righteous covenants. Very, very important families. To be a leader, this is some of the moral leadership principles. That you may start, you may participate, or you may involve some of the active services. And you must be encouraged that you may not must be passive, okay, but you must be the salt and the light, promoting righteousness in daily lives and encouraging righteous. So it may be very important, families, encouraging righteous covenants. So enough, you may promote them too much activity for darkness. Okay. The day you may look him say, you may stop, you may also get the leaders, you may promote them too much all activity for darkness inside the organization, inside the level of governments, the community, the principal, municipal, province. Bloody, you may mix them up every something. But suppose we want to say, God, let me bless some leadership, more me open them door, blessing. He come, look, leadership post where you hold him. Then you must understand that we become leaders, we are the salt and the light to our nation, to our community. People are desperately looking for a leader that may involve actively and become the salt and the light. Jesus said, tell him, talk to the disciples, for him. You are the salt of the earth. Meaning, say, you know your solution. Any problem, any situation, any something involvement below you, whatever situation or community below you, the national level, you got the salt because you are a Christ-like person. So a leader, he must be a character, he must get character of Christ. Okay, you must be Christ-like person, meaning say you represent them, you become the ambassador of heaven in earth or on earth, the community below you, the level of the nation, the workplace where you lead him. You become Christ ambassadors. So very important, families, you act as salt and light, promoting nothing but righteousness in daily lives and encouraging righteous covenants. In short, a righteous nation is defined by its commitment to justice and morality, resulting in a healthy, united, and prosperous society. Baba, may I repeat it, please, again. A righteous nation is defined by its commitment to justice and morality, resulting in a healthy, united, and prosperous society. So, you may start talking about biblical principles, or to become a leader, you want servants, but you serve. So, family, we hope the message for you, and we start helping you, me, to understand.

0: Anybody know about Matthew's Gospel, chapter number 23, verse 11, where we start discovering? Perhaps let me say, God, let me give you clarity. Let you understand him. Let help me also one leader. Or you will start desiring to become a leader. Baba, you understand him. Okay, look inside the word of God. Look the life of Jesus. How he serve as a king. But he put him, he come down. The level, even level, the beginning. By God, let me bless him. You are good for the listener. We shall listen today. As you do power, has to pray, you need to pray. Father in heaven, thank you so much for your word. When we want blessing the life, the nation, the one to today, the level of leadership, we will believe that we want clarity, we clear him. Mind, my heart, to the leaders, we will act more involved, actively, to be promoted, we will come also the salt and the light, and we will promote righteous governance inside our community, the national level, the province, the municipality, well, the home, we will the church, we will Father. Bless the nation, we want to well, heal him, nation, people, nation, Father. In Jesus' mighty name, we will start pray. Amen. Families, suppose you got any need or you got any interest, contact me at 590-2768 or 731-7149. Meet me back again next Sunday, the same time. More God bless.
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0: Fibitisin yung spulit inu te mi Thompson Marango. 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Kafman support ya mi kam nomo fole mol kata assessment report wepena ma province disaster cluster team i presente mi kolong Kafman. 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NTA mo now by mi work together with Mpenama provincial disaster cluster plong karamot all relief distribution efforts ya. 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
2: 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Every work we've been making, lo hard lo you lo yes we come. Suppose you know at one minister is tenap lo talam thank you lo you, Mr. Tenap the day lo behalf lo Kafman. Also one minister lo Kafman of the day, we led by the Honorable Prime Minister Chotam Napat. 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
1: 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Low one special statement today, Dr. Mark Isirem too all strong feeling blow him, long old family, well he been lose some loved ones, blow all kita. I meet him say, I feel sorry Thomas, from all family will he stop wait, no answer, more face him, people are him no good. Dr. Mark, he point him out to one emotional moment. All work long em them and me been drop em water loss water low place all passenger blow and we matri only been drowned long em.
3: Yeah, I mean very hard blow. I mean hard blow expanding feeling blend. Yeah.
4: All of these people, many of them died because we were late. I was late. Yeah. I was late. I could have saved more. I only found five. Two didn't get saved out of those first ones on the first day. You find him drivel another one bit. Man, it's supposed to be more. Maybe saved him plenty. It would have been good. It's supposed to be find him 20 or something. So that's why we need. That's why I like this MOU.
3: Yes.
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0: Ministry plong el temi talemaut se rota virus outbreak long tana e mistap koyet plong spread wotem pitim 600 case we water tyria oli reportem long all different place long island ya. Tiffany Baldwin ikat mo report.
5: So far long 13 September, one total plong 819 case plong watery diarrhea oli reportem long 11 health facility long tana. Three long all case ya lipin confirmum long laboratory se hemi rota virus mol narflawan oli pin diagnose fulamol sign plong sikia. Long 1 week start long 7 kasem 13 September, 320 new flu case oli pin reportem. Hemi so him se sikia hemi stop kohet plong spread long all community. Now ya sikia hemi kasem 6 long 7 area council plong tana, southwest tana hemi kat high number plong all case. ol pikinini especially ol gada wilgat 5 ea yet ol istap kasem sikia 80% plongol case along ol pikinini hemi ol gada wili no kasem 2 ea yet. Health authority hitalem senawia holy look 2 one rise longol case between ol adult since long outbreak 39 man olipin kolong hospital. Tafia provincial health team with support long ministry plong health mall partner is to make more civilians find more sick man long community make him health awareness mo make him lenakel hospital hemi ready plong take him care long all people will kasim sikya ministry plong health kolong all people plong tana plong drink safe or boil water wash him hand with him soap use him all toilet will clean mo look out kuta mo make him o holem kakai ol mama ol mas kohet plong kivim titi long ol baby tamoli sik mol papa mama ol mas tekem kia long ol baby plong kasem rota virus vaccine long straight time plong immunization. Tivini Baldwin, VBTC News.
0: Kafman kivim assurance plong justice prevail folem incident plong MV matui fesel. Jamie Brown ikat mo report.
6: Prime Minister Chotham Napat with the one delegation Blunghem, Oli Kasem Lukan Phil Santo, Plum Mitimol families, Oli Lusum, member Plung family Plung Keta, Lung Incidentia. Time Tokto with Emulketa, Prime Minister Napat, Italem say government establishing one investigation, he go inside Lung Incidentia, Mopai make him sure, say justice semi prevail.
7: Government be establishing one investigation. So we be identifying on another mean root cause of sinking for MP. What do we? Every man who has been involved, the level of government and the level of management, justice, by having us be held in the whole place. I've got a well being involved. And suppose you meet looking that yes, everyone negligence, everyone human error, but law can be enforced.
6: Na bati talem se long time now ya, he eliet pro confirm him any straight cause plung incident we been happen.
7: Can we do anything? Do you suddenly confirm the government in the suddenly confirm anything I think? Process long investigation and we done. By me look. What I have been one thing here, the level of government, the blank view. What I have been one thing here, the management, law, or government, I have been doing.
6: Emiko eight plong talem se by government he must correct them system, plong a safety to plong all people, timely travel long solwara.
7: Not only by me deal with the issue, but by me correct them. System, like we provide them one safety, the people really me when they travel or so on.
6: Today, I'm marking 1 week since drowning long MV Matui. We look in full up life, only loss long solwara. Jamie Brown, VBDC News.
0: More news outside Long Country, one woman long Sydney, Australia, where we got 55 year, and we got 6 year, and 3 months long Kalapus, for them third long Aspen, long him. And we've been plead guilty, long manslaughter, more all prosecutors, only accept them, say we've been act long excessive self-defense. Aspen, long him, where we got 62 year, and we've been lose start long July 2023, more body, long him, only no find him yet. Quote, and we are in marriage, long to fly, and we got all problem, also domestic violence. Woman nearby me, cut Chinese plong him say kasem parol long October long next year. MEN plong VPTC News Bulletin, me Thompson Marango.

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1: 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Hemi sorry to mas plong talemaut loose plong prata colleague mo friend plong mivala late Stevenson Liu. Hemi head plong content we hem now hemi look out them full content broadcast plong VPTC. Hemi one long time longest serving staff member, one man with dedication, resourcefulness mo commitment plong hemi help em pick one VPTC Vanuatu mo region plong yumi long Pacific. Legacy plong hemi stop inside long institution ya. Mivala hi harem no good pick one long Lucia mo stand up long hope mo ting say God Papa hem one no mo pambay hemi give him comfort long yumi. Olga da arrangement blong funeral blong hem, pambay emi come out in a long time, follem arrangement well family, oli stop make em now ya. Message ya, hemi kam long Vanuatu Broadcasting Television, mo cooperation, VPTC.

Yumi talam pivala, thank you back again lo big man lo wanarla chance tonight lo yumi save aram tok lo big man before yumi save sleep before yumi aram tok lo big man tonight by yumi power match play yumi prayer papa lo mi vela will you stop on double heaven but you never stop lo will mi vela tok play you lo Hebrews chapter 13 verse 5 emi talam I will never leave you I will never forsake you. And mi vela wantam talam thank you lo continuous presence play you all time with mi vela. 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And before mi vela aram you speak lo mi vela. Praise and by you open mind lo mi vela bla understand scriptures. Eyes lo mi vela lo look wonderful truths lo lo play you. And prayers by spirit lo ki fan play you. By leading me vla mo kaite me vla into all truths lo talk play you tonight. Thank you papa lo stop aram prayer. Praises play you, honor play you. Name play you Jesus Christ, me vla stop prayer. Amen. Tonight me want them share lo you me, starting tonight mo all days ways to come, all nights ways to come. Me want them share lo you me lo one topic also. Children are special and valuable. 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All of Islama, you miss have a talem say, all beginning, all is special. 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And tonight, me want to introduce some lo you me topic here, we meet a stop talem. 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One em now by emi tok blue you. 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One em now by emi action blue you lo. 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And tonight me want to introduce some topic here. Lo scripture ya we stop lo Genesis chapter 1 verses 26 iko finish lo 27. Me want them read lo yumi translation we me all em Bible we me all em translation ya emi only Bible emi new King James version when we want them read him lo yumi Genesis chapter 1 verses 26 mo 27 emi talam also. Then God said, let us make man in our image according to our likeness, let them have dominion over the fish of the sea, over the birds of the air, and over the cattle, over all the earth, and everything creeping thing that creeps on the earth. Verses 27, last verse. So God created man in his own image, in the image of God. He created him, male and female. He created them. And with them, Emia, me want them tell them lo you meet tonight. God, me create a man, lo image more likeness blem. And that man where God, me create him. Genesis chapter 1, 26, 27, he reveal them, and you may look, he come clear,
lo uya man where Genesis chapter 1 verses 26 is that refer to. You may look it come clear lo verses 27 say mania emi male and female. So God he created man, he created woman, lo image more likeness plo em. Together. You miss have a talem too all sem say God he created one boy with them one girl too lo image more likeness plong em. And you miss have a talem too all sem. So God he created one baby boy more one baby girl too lo image more likeness plong em. God he created one pikinini boy, more one pikinini girl too. Lo image, more likeness, plongem. And that is why, kopaglo topic plo yumi, all pikinini, only special, more only valuable. That is why kopaglo theme plo yumi, children, are special and valuable. And tonight, before me finish, also question blo introduce some topic me been ask him say, one em emi one something where emi special, where got value. More. 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And me never forget them small girl blo me time emi baby mo grow is the come and up emi suppose me mo mommy ble me pem one something lo store where me blon pikinini. Ble ble ble ol pikinini. Small kel blo mi. Bai mas karam something ya. After bai mas sleep with them. Bai putum with them em. Bai sleep close up with them. Bai pillow with them. Bai I cover map em with them. From anyone something where lo pikinini blo mi. Emi take em se emi special. Emi valuable. That is why approach blo small girl blo me lo one something where emi play play blo pikinini where me to la with a mommy play me just spam lem. I also me now also we me tell him. Emi na approach blem lem. For emi one something we new to. So emi semak lo anyone. Ta you me pem one something new. You save how by you under them from lo you. Emi special lo you emi valuable. And on top of that, even suppose emi want something where emi expensive. Oh, by you save raul on arvela man from too suppose I under them in a street. I manage them in a street. I approach them in a street. And meeting about small girl time, me mo mommy play me want to carry out one new vla play where me to vla pem play him or emi want to sleep with them. But emi cry now, emi aram no good. So that's how one man he approach him. He handle him. Mo he treat him. One something where emi special, mo emi valuable.
lo em. Pe em ya emi want something. Pe you mean man referring to male, female, boy mokel, beginning boy mokel, baby boy mokel. You mean no want something. You mean human beings. You mean special. You mean valuable. And how you me treat each other, you me approach each other, you must be low level now, where you me treat each other all same way, you me valuable more, you me special. Likewise, same with them all beginning, you me prayer. Papa, thank you, Lord, talk to you when we will serve a arm tonight. We pray and by you help me will allow week up lo my service all beginning it too. All he created the image more likeness for you. More all get that too. All special, more only valuable. Help me will allow me will allow my treat him all get that, handle him all get that, manage him all get that. All same way only valuable, more only special. All same way you want them. Mi vla blo andelem ol. Andelem lo way where you want them. Thank you, Papa. Protect them mi vla tonight. Mi vla sleep. Kase mi delight. Name blo you, Jesus Christ. Mi vla stop prayer. Thank you to mas blo listen. Mi Pastor Manson, lo Assemblies of God Church. Back again. Good night.

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Blong today, but the meal time radio friend, you blow this fly show, massing follow all of this fly beautiful Monday morning. And me beginning blow another fly beautiful week back, and all pitching all sing outside. Cool breeze, and me blow, sun, and me get up, and you get up early morning. I'm too fortunate to look in one of the beautiful day back in. Also, every morning before I'm to go about look at the activities, blow day, blow today, look at the programs, I'm to cut planned out for today. But I'm to start off day, I'm to with the morning devotion, I'm to first time. Every time now, by you join and pasta with the morning devotion, blowing at today. Open them up heart blue, open them up mind blue, ready to receive him one of them by seven, blow papa quote, through the pasta, by him share them with you, I'm to look this for a beautiful morning.

morning, everyone. I'm ready to start my activity for you today. And you could hear me listen to what God. You put on God first, every something, and then they bring me by me success. You look like God, pray, you pray, Papa. Thank you, Lord, for you, Lord. Thank you, Lord, protection tonight. But thank you, Lord, for that day. And thank you, Lord, life for me for that too. You protect them. So all glory, all praise me for you. And you, God, alone. And me fella acknowledge me, you holy, you taboo, you start look like me fella, you care like me fella. Thank you, Father. Bless him, talk you like me fella. In the name of Jesus, me fella, I pray. Thank you, all listeners, bless our listen. By me, say, I'm talk to God back in. Today, by me, continue, Lord, with blong God, Lord, side, Lord, family. The topic, blame you this year, this week, I mean, about family, blong God. How God, me want them, blame me, grow him up, or lead him, family, blame me. Or you want them family play look like. So, you mean, tell them thank you, Lord God. All instruction names, a lot of talk to them. So, we want them talk to you, Mr. Talk to Lord Papa, or some old man. Now, yeah, me want them talk to Lord husbands. But that week, the detail of morning, me husband. So, you look to Ephesians chapter 5, verse 25. I'm going to say husband. Ephesians 5, 25, husbands. Love your wives, just as Christ loved the church and gave himself for her. 26, said, to make her holy, cleansing her by the washing with water through the word. Then 27, said, and to present her to himself as a radiant church, without stain or wrinkle, or any other blemish, but holy and blameless. In the same way, husbands ought to love their wives as their own body. He who loves his wife loves himself. After all, no one, verse 29, that'll say, after all, no one ate his own body, but he feeds and cares for it, just as Christ does to the church. For we are members of his body, you mean members of body of Christ. For this reason, a man will leave his father and mother and be united to his wife, and the two will become one flesh. And the two become one flesh. So, when the Bible is telling you, all husbands, let me tell them, you may love him, all wives, play me, all wife, play me. Husband, love your wife. Then, what pastor, me join them. Man or woman, and we call them the husband and wife. And when we instruction for God, when we go to me, want them look, Lord, one them all man should make him, or treat him all woman, blokota, or wife, blokota, and me by love them all, wife, blokota. You know, blow, hate them all, wife, plenty of time, you may have them all, rabbis, news or story, anyway. You are a violence lo home. Me papa what the mama or husband and wife or lay rau rau. And sometimes you may end up like that so me one in one could fill a news. And you may not want them say may continue. So you must pray plan the Lord God. All papa, all husband, you must pray plan the Lord God. Them all you got all disagreement in your house between husband and wife. Suppose she got something where we go wrong, small inside or low house, whatever situation. Bible in the middle of say you, me, or husband, ought to love his wife. Husband, love your wives. So, husband ought to love the wives, verse 28, as their own body. You love him, wife, you, or you love him, body, you must. It's what he could, you know, sick, you know, he clean, you make him good you. You also mean, how you treat him body blue, you mean, how you treat him woman blue, you treat him wife blue, you let them love. You love him, man. Even though he got all disagreement or so small, that time when he got through him, yes, it may happen. But the time what you mean now, love, he must manifest, he must come out, love. Then you serve love him no matter. Where wife be wrong, but you love him no more.
but you make everything peace is stop, but unity is stop, good for the life, joy by stop. But suppose you start blow ATM him or start telling him some rubbish talk, describe him woman blue or wife blue, but different kind something, then Satan will laugh now. From Satan, the Bible tells Satan he come to steal, tell him life, cut for life, for husband and wife relationship, yeah. When he come to kill, more destroy. Bible tells him that. So you must be careful. Not let him Satan enemy come inside row or so small misunderstanding or disagreement. But Satan will come inside. Love now, but you must take over the whole situation. Then things will come up. Think about what God is telling them. Say, love. Then you start winning now. You make him say, humbly, steady, strong. You want a wise man, you build him house to your rock. When you would block God. But thing he pass away, but would block God, but never pass away. So you life blue too. You as a husband with him, family blue. But you not pass away because you built the right place, the word of God. So ask Ben, through what love or not, to remember time, got a small kind disagreement, he come, whatever. Think about talk here. Talk from God. You tell him, say, love him, wife, please. Even though you love him, but woman, you know, but you look, say, you say, but you're wrong. That you saw him cross limb, but him no look, say, but then you saw him love him, but him look, say, no. Maybe you're wrong here. They start asking forgiveness for you. So let them, or situation or similar, then when it come, you let them love in the big one. But you must ask him God, the Spirit, because Spirit of God and the Spirit of love. And God is love. So you develop two, husband and wife, in a more two human beings, you may say, the flesh, you may say two, but the God, I'm united to you to like one more. Only one. The spirit is only one. God, you look to fly one. As Ben, you look wife blue, you look you. As wife, that you look as Ben blue, you look you one wife. So, let him to fly what them love. God, you bless him, talk, bless him, the heart, blue, fly, and you me everyone. Thank you, Father, Lord, what you bless him, the heart, blue, fly, and every listener will start listening, Lord. One or two, more love us, your God. Thank you, Father, Lord, what you're going to Jesus, will I pray.

0: 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I call a news desk. 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

0: 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Open tape long University plong South Pacific USP Malus Campus emite kem place last week long port fila hotem special focus plong open em to up long more student mo wide the public plong learn more about all courses mo program wo USP em yofarem. 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
2: Industry blue mi first time yo semena ino economically emino an emino an industry we sem se paimino you say okay no paimino make a music full time by living blue mi make a lemon now. But now, yeah, Mr. Slowly, Mr. Change, you got some old artists who only start making music full time. And One Pacifica, I'm trying to provide a platform now to make them say some old artists with me, with them all band with me, only have a look and no music, one something, I'm trying to make a living them. And yeah, from like I said, the look of someone. Top guitarist, temi costa stana blo fuel station is absalem fuel. Yeah, like temi got one talent finish, be temi mas kome ke one book, we emi naraman is emi kem. So, pa you fly look, you got some pan, we pa y stano line up ya, all mi fly y tok toko temo leta, mi fly ask him say, one of the new libra, cause you mi bring him back, like pane you mi bring him back pagan. 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
0: Mr. Singh mi talem se festival ya pa mi focus long two main team we me climate action mo youth mo comedians we pa li perform mo present mo comedy performance pro mo kita follow mo la team ya.
2: You need got two themes whereby all comedians only focus them mainly no time up, look you out like only make them say only committee, blame me laugh, whereby I got some important messages where you may try and look you out no time. So, we like partner with them, we'll get a lot of climate change, ministry block.

0: climate change with the Ministry of Youth and Sport. So I got some theme around the climate action. And the side of youth and sport, and me mostly lo how you misabe change your mindset lo all young fella. From you misabe, you misabe plan the issue lo side of youth. So by to fulla main team na we by on local comedian blimi by only only pay sem all skits lo kita all small small joke only mega ma pali pay sem around lo to fulla team na. And me by come in between lo all all performances from all latest lineup limi we start.
1: Public relations officer missing and me talk ma lo activity we by me happen long day one mo day two long festival ya.
2: Throughout day one, we will have local comedians appearing between performances, keeping the audience entertained and creating a fun atmosphere between the musical acts. We are also excited to feature Tofinga Fepulea'i from Laughing Samoans, bringing Pacific comedy to the One Pacifica stage. Because, let's be honest, Pacific Islanders love a good laugh. Comedy is part of our culture, and we want that reflected in the festival. So day two, we will continue the celebration with another full day of entertainment. The program will feature artists including Tojan, Lautano 2, Sela LSB, Concerners, Genesis, Mia King, Jafred, Metoxide, Juvie, and Boyderaz, and Shazi from the Solomon Islands, alongside DJ entertainment throughout the day. We will also welcome some of the region's established artists to the stage. From Fiji, we are excited to present Paradise Roots and Lendua Raka Raka, and representing Papua New Guinea, Anslom. These are the kinds of regional connections we want One Pacifica to create. We want artists from across the Pacific performing together and Vanuatu becoming a meeting point for Pacific entertainment.
1: All tourism operator plong Torpa province only start finish plong receiving more facility, whereby only use long kitchen, we support the carnival cruise, and we pintonate and we call from the tourism department early long area. Michael P. got more report.
3: Assistance at Carnival Cruise in Australia has been handed over long Vanuatu Tourism Department to cater with them public service early long area and have long help them on remote tourism family long at Torba long improve quality more comfort accommodation long cater long prepare more cater long welcome all visitors. Some place long 100 cotton everyone were inside and all team long use long kitchen long serve them all case long hand. I got all cups, all bowls, all plates, all kitchen tray. Tourism visa long Torba province, Kevin Karai, Italian say all facility here, and me belong assisting all tourism operators long him.
4: All Katenze, all come Kasem Yumilo Motalava, all sem assisting all tourism operators Yumi around Motalava, not just Motalava, but lo Torba as a whole. Lo, not only for this PSE day, but for the sake of strengthening tourism development lo Torba province as a whole.
3: And the group lo talent to say distribution don't all items here, is that finish with them all tourism operators lo Motalava.
4: Distribution lo all items here, is that finish, and you may give him out, we call all valid tourism permit holders, more some valid new onboard tourism operators where only just starting business menu and only part lo only pen business license mo migla ista lo process lo apply from tourism permit lo algeta tu migla ista po temo algeta tu
3: mo lo all tourism operators long mo tala ba Ray William italem se o temo lo support ya by help you kwan long improve service long tourism inside long case house long him
4: o temo lo kitchen utensils we stop and we will help to mas especially you know we install lo remote talents we know kato good facilities we have been kasi mall or something else by help we may block big one on thing ya only no just on equipment we will receive the heavy also one investment the local tourism industry blum kya we have more something by some help and one of the service blum kya especially no la namo la guest blum kya no especially PSED we ista kam
3: distribution blum all kitchen items ya by emi continue with the more tourism operators from all out the island long Torba emi blong improve tourism service inside long one kitchen. Mika Albi, FBTC News, Torba.
1: More news outside long country. Fiji TPT Prime Minister, mo same time Minister Plong Tourism, and you tell him all tourists only no mass fright plong traffic on Fiji from National HIV Emergency with Kaufman, it declare him. And you tell him HIV and one global issue mo Fiji stop open long crisis, yeah, mo stop take him accent long deal with him. Fiji and Kaufman, and you tell him long every and you tell him say one long every 60 atoll long Fiji only stop life for them HIV. Kaufman is stop making more free rapid testing, more give him clean little, plong help him stop him spread plong HIV. One health research from New Zealand and you tell him say HIV diagnosis long Fiji and we've been going up 3000% start long 2010. Fiji Council of Social Services and you ask him plong more resources, you must call long HIV respond. Long sports for the team long woman long MSG Prime Minister's Cup and we make a first win long him long tournament last night of along Fiji. Only winning Fiji long one score long 1-0. Moemi first match long Olketa where it took place long HFC Bank Stadium long Sufa. After long one first half where you knock at call, Elina Aruf Fuai broken third lock long number 64 minute. Time him score him call, we give him win along for not to. Fiji try and score him call, plong equalize, play him in a save find him road, plong pass him defense, plong for not to, we yell him strong, kasem end plong came. Any end plong FBDC News Bulletin, me Thompson Marango.

Dai mi kamlo news, ting bo VBTC news. No every corner blo Vanuatu, Long Island, Long Village, Long Town, mi vle karam true story kam straight lo you. 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
1: 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Following weather bulletin with Vanuatu Meteorology Mo Hydrometeorological Services Semi Budma of the Day Blue on Terei. Monday, September 21, 2026. Place Mabami cloudy overlong group. Yet possibility to blow a small rain. Mabami have a full town throughout the day blowing at the day. Light to moderate southeasterly wind semi blow overlong group. Maximum temperature along the temple by range long 25 degrees Celsius down on south, more 28 degrees Celsius and up long north. Look at the marine forecast, looking southeasterly winds along 16 to 20 knots, but the moderate rough seas along 2 meters over look at the coastal areas along Yumi. MNRM update to set the weather information, Blimi 2. 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One weather you cut, you pass someone a good for a day.

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1: Kirap kut long kut morning Vanuatu show. 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
2: Good morning, Vanuatu. Good morning, Port Vila. Good morning, look and feel. Good morning, lo everyone. We'll establish any come inside look at the islands, long country. My establish any come inside lo village, there lo morning, look at the towns, Plumi, and look at the Nivan brothers, my sisters. We'll establish wherever you stop, long hem. 32 minutes, me like 6 o'clock, must stop junior, and come inside lo. Good morning, Vanuatu show, long today. Me host, Plumi, and me happy block out you with the me, there long morning. Whether you stop ready, you want block all work, you stop preparing breakfast. Blow you more get a pikinini or you stop ready lol get a pikinini before mobile or pikinini you call long school today lo morning and bye you go to work one good flow morning to you and welcome to good morning one of the show blowing a terrain. Might you own one small store and you stop opening store or manual stop rush block and pm or manual stop rush block and lo store come car and biscuit or bread before mobile stop head out you call long school or work today lo morning. One good for the morning, you may not forget them. You will stop, may not forget them. You stop, head out to call market in the morning. You stop prepare them, boat, long by go fishing, on by you transport them, all people from one small island. Call one hour for taking plenty all time. But you stop simply enjoy them quiet morning. Blue, you'll house blue. Thank you, please start them table with them broadcast for radio 102. This morning, we're going to share music, we're going to share some words of encouragement, some useful reminders, more, most importantly, now one good fly energy will help you start them off day blowing at day. So take a one big breath, pull on wind, take a deep breath, a smile, put one big smile face, blue you, more tell them you want said today, we're going to have you one good fly day, we're going to have an opportunity to can blow. We want to opportunity back and plumb by me too. I'm making one something you could throw the day plumb at the day. So listen, explore radio Vanuatu. Before you to go ahead, be still a day plumb at the day. Him and me some simple something we have a make him plumb by you have a cat one good for the morning. Drink and plant the water. Drink a plant of water after you sleep through the night. Body blew me a minute in hydration before you reach him. One cup of tea or cup of coffee the real morning, or before you hold one cup tea or cup of coffee the real morning, make him sure see you down him some water. You will stop my lock to my slow good afternoon. I could give me side them one put the water the real morning before you start blowing drink tea, hold one bread, talk about the day blew me. About to something where you start making blue start a morning blue ride, no Russian morning blue. Giving you one few minutes, blow get ready. Time you rush, mobile myself and make him whole day blue and stressful before day I even started. About there is something where you start making blue by you have a card one good flat day. I mean, you can want something supposed to serve as we start. Readily one block all walk the real morning, make him so see you hollow one piece bread, one piece star of the last night, one simple breakfast. My miss have helping you gain him that fly energy where you need him blow walk, school, or every something we start planned out or plan him blow make him the day blown to tell what activities where you cut blow make him the day blown at the rain. Finally, listen, explore radio for not to start him off a day blue. You also, every morning, me stop giving him out blue. Start him off day blue with a one positive thought all time, one positive mindset. Mighty, you rout out small last night, and all problem you got planned a problem where you got piled up for today, but remember, I'm also you must start him off a day blue with a one positive mindset. Might all worries blow school or blowing all bills, work pressure, all responsibilities, family responsibilities. I mean, heavy to master shoulder blue, but remember, say you know, service solve him every something at once. Take him one day or take him day one step at a time. Listeners for Radio Vanuatu. Service plan de stop Lego House finish stop call walk the real morning stop rush blow Lego traffic or this traffic when stop pile up. You want bus driver or one taxi driver we stop listening come settle broadcast the real morning. One good for the morning Liu. And very important, blah, blah, blah, you need to stop focus all time long road. Might this driver one pass, one taxi, one truck driver, or you own one private vehicle be you. And every morning you stop you some local work service and local people take him time be you. You know, got price, blue man will have me arrive first or early, so keep him eye blue road. And you know, use some phone be time stop drive, wear one seat belt. No drive under influence, blow drugs or alcohol. More please remember, say all pedestrians or cyclists or beginning will stop by Yusum Road or beginning or that will stop by Sharon Road, will stop Yusum Road every morning to stroll you call school. So suppose you stop by caramel with the passengers, remember say all passenger inside the vehicle will stop operating and mama blow one or my papa blow one, beginning, brother blow one, sister blow one. Some door blow one and sit down inside the bus we stop you soon. So make him sure say you caramel kotai call destination where they asking you caramel kotai call him safely. And lo everyone will stop walk out for him road this morning. Call a walk and leave him home blue with impatience. Suppose the traffic him slow, stay calm. Suppose someone and me make him one mistake, lo road, give him space to him or let him let him you me one make him road him is safe. You may make him road him safe, blow you me everyone. Remember, say arrive alive. Listen, explore radio for now. So, one more time, you wish me one good for the morning. And you have a some broadcast, me clear along all the frequency 7260 kilohertz or 3945 kilohertz short wave, 1125 kilohertz medium wave, 100 megahertz of frequency, channel 211 local blue, small website, blog, VBDC, where me www.vbdc.vu. One number by you expect them, or one number by you expect them to show blue today. Mobile to enjoy selection, look at the music, follow me, look at the general update information. Guess one time 7 o'clock the real morning, but to follow me, look at the 7 o'clock news update. After long ham, bye bye to follow me, bishlama talk to program, blowing a terrain. 7:30 the day morning, bye bye to follow me, first load, look at the service message, look at the announcement when we cut with me inside long studio. Guess one time long 8 o'clock the real morning. Mabayim to follow mga kata 8 o'clock news update. After long mga kata 8 o'clock news update, also every Monday, the support STEM team will stop come over the ministry blong internal, ministry blong education and training. And just after long mga kata 8 o'clock news update, early morning, keen listeners, mabayim follow one by one more narvla segment, the side blong mga kata development, blong education, blong yumi. Mabayim to continue with them selection blong kata music, when we got with them inside long studio this for time. Enjoy all of the numbers from by me. Give him all the come to you. Who's by me? Welcome up, spirit, literary, the morning. Hype him up, you. Let's start him off for this beautiful Monday. Again, listen to the radio, Vanuatu, and this is Madonna with them terrible sing holiday.

Again, this is the radio Vanuatu 29th floor 4 is blowing Madonna with the entire Sing Sing Holiday. One good morning, Leo. We just have joined a broadcast blowing radio Vanuatu. My establishment me outside the counter today. Good morning, Leo, and welcome. Good morning, Vanuatu the show blowing today. Show is welcome up you every morning. Start long. Show is welcome up you every morning. Start long. 5:30 in the morning. Got some 9 o'clock every morning. With them selection, blog of the music. We start putting you on good flow mode. Blog beginning my day. Blog you. You want parent to establish any come set of broadcast. Today in the morning. One good flow morning. You and me service morning. I'm buying me PC from me first flat day. Blog. School back end of this flow week and my baby you some look out here mall container where on beginning you little wasam last week of Friday as soon as they come back to the house or one side shoes or one side socks and all gather pack school pack is a time to prepare mall kata picking any block all of school terry the morning might you wake up with the mall kata picking any the morning and you have ready to breakfast. One good flow morning to you and welcome long good morning one of the show long today. But just one parent must remember all time want something when you bought and you'll get a pikinini mobile might only forget blow pack and lunchbox blow that go back the house last week Friday but I don't forget them time where you just spend what all get every morning. So remember blow make more good only feel special today long morning tell them I love you long geta tell them long geta see you believe long geta. Tell them wish them all get a one nice day, blow boy, have a one positive day all time. You want student with establish and come settle broadcast today in the morning, one good flow morning, you too, ready you want to go to school today in the morning. By all time, you have to follow all get a 7 o'clock news update. By him to continue with the selection, all get the music inside the studio back in. Give me anything throughout this flow beautiful morning. It's our party, we can do what we want. It's our party, we can say.

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0: Listen, it's the radio Vanuatu Shasi with them Tarel Bising Sing Tauma. You enjoy the rail morning and me put time limit to 3 more minutes before him to cast someone time long. 3 more minutes before him to cast someone time long. 7 o'clock the tell morning. 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
1: 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Hemi time number one to crossover, I call news desk, join a company blong, Thompson Marango, for the morning at the 7 o'clock news update.
2: FPTC news update with me, Thompson Marango. On correctional officer Olika Semfinis 2-3 prison away been runway long correctional center long look and feel long test last week. Director of long correctional services Tony Marango emi confirm se Olika Semfinis richly pule mo say rock rock long Saturday last weekend. Marango emi talem se Olika Sempule long sack pay mo rock rock long look and feel long midnight. After we find him to fly a naya pill meltemat emi stop outside yet mo authority yoli stop asking public long help long look at MM. Open day plong University plong South Pacific, USP Malus Campus, emitigam place long last week long port filler with them special focus long open em toa long more student more white public plong learn more about all course more program or USP em stop offer em. Long one interview with them FPTC News Pacific Technical and Further Education Coordinator plong USP, Brownlee Sufwa emitalem, say open day emi one Chinese plong showcase all different programs more course where University stop offer em.
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2: 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One Pacifica Festival by Mitigan Place long Corman Cricket Ground long Port Villa long number 9 Kasem number 10 October. Production manager Poppy Singh emitalem long FPTC News se festival ya eminol se Molnarfla Festival from Wepai Olino Focus no long music mo culture pepai li support em industry too.
4: Industry blame me first time you also mean you know economically I mean, one industry where some say by you say okay, no, but me make a music full time by living blow me make a lemon. But naya, Mr. Slowly, Mr. Change, you got some old artists who only start making music full time. And one Pacifica, I try and blow provide them platform and now blow make them say some old artists blew me with them all pan blew me, only have a look say no music, I one something where Mr. make a living lem. And yeah, from like a sad look of someone top guitarist, Hemi Costa Stanablo fuel station is Absalem Fuel. Yeah. Like Hemi got one talent finish, but Hemi must go make a one walk where any Naraman is I make him. So, but you fly look, you got some pan where by Stalo line up here, or me fly, he talk to them all the time, you fly ask him say, one thing you live up was you me bring him back. Like, pane, you me bring him back again. Samuel kita tinggal sem se only move on finish lo life pe mi play toto hotel kita only discuss with them team lo kita only agree say okay why not you me make a one comeback or one something sem
2: money short side long country fit city pt prime minister mo sem time tourism minister imitalem se all tourist only no mas fright long travel ko long fit from national HIV emergency work of money mit clearem imitalem se HIV emi one global issue mo fit see mi stop open long crisis ya, mo imstap tekem aksen long deal with them. Fiji and Kafman imitalem se one long every 60 atol long Fiji yoli stap live with them HIV. Kafman imstap make em more free rapid testing, mo give him clean needles long help him stop him spread long HIV. Mo ni splong sports for not to team long all woman long MSG Prime Minister's Cup emi make em first win long em long tournament ya last night. Of along Fiji. Only winning Fiji long one scope long 1-0. Moemi emi face match long all geta way to game place long HFC Bank Stadium long Sufa. After long one first half way knock at goal, Elina Arufua, he break him third lock long 64 minute time emi score him goal where emi give him win long Fanatu. Fiji try him long score him goal long equalized, Pelino save find him rot, long pass him defense long Fanatu, where emi all him strong long sigure him winia.

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2: 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You've been joining the company, Blong Thompson Marango, with them look at the 7 o'clock news update. One more time, you wish me one good for the morning. Let you just join the broadcast. Welcome to Good Morning Vanuatu Show, Blong, today. Mamba yung to continue now with Mpishlama Tok Tok program Blong today. 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

0: Welcome, me Marie Noel Kaltak. Program lo yumi lo today pambay mi tekem yu plong harem. Tok tok plong chairman plong Sanma Provincial Disaster Climate Change Committee, Mr. Jonathan Yafere, long report, more overview, long site plong incident, plong MV Matui. Find anyone good for a place plong sit down, more listen ikam.
1: Every good for a citizen's plong, Republic of Vanuatu. Nyami one consolidated report when we come out after the search and rescue operations lo MV Matui. Everyone well have one now and it happened. One them Kalemulsen say inside law Disaster Risk Management Act, Part 5, the Division 1, and we start giving power the Provincial Disaster Climate Change Committee, the Gombahe Misal was seen all the disaster operations inside the one province. So this afternoon, we got privilege all the chairman, the Provincial Disaster Climate Change Committee, the Bombay Municipal Town, the front floor, every citizen's floor, Vanuatu, the Bombay Municipal report, law search and rescue, under law response, law Yumi, where actively giving power. Law this afternoon, we want them acknowledge. Team, the search and rescue, the Sanma province. You want to acknowledge them all get out. Doctors and nurses, the health operations team in Northern Provincial Health. You want them to take an opportunity to acknowledge them to Vanuatu Maritime Service, PMSA, where we base the Sanma province. All get our local inter-island ship owners, where only staff, Los Sanma province, and only help too. You want them acknowledging too, all the private boat owners, where only staff, all island, play you mean, Los Sanma province, staff, lo Malo, lo Aure, Tutupa, Umavea, all mainland, Los Sanma. All same you miss have a situation, lo ship MV Matui, where we been sink. Lo Friday, 11 September, 2026. Me want them give him one summary, executive summary, lo you need lo you me understand it. Say MV Matui and we depart the Luganville approximately the 7:30 the morning Friday 11 September 2026 when we bound for Ambai Ports. Report where you may the response team and we can conclude with them say you got 54 people on board the ship. That time. He got 41 passengers and 13 crew the ship. Ship and we travel and he got report wake him up, the talem say, the 10 o'clock in the morning. He got two vessels where to like spot them out ship outside where he stop travel he go to local Ambai ports. He got MP Taupa with them island fortune. Ship MV Matui, and we failed to arrive. No destination plan. I make him say, he got all calls will in make, they only know Sabe. Kasem Yumi, no operation center, no PD 3 4 C, more and hear more. Now we got Olgeta calls we stop coming, but we know directly he come inside the operation center. Out of 54 people were reported on board. I'll say we miss away got 41 passengers. Well, staff, more 13 crew. Challenge where you may face it, any challenge plus site plus communication. Where you may come say, sit, any capsite, outside, any hub where you may talk about, where you may tell them, where you may clarify. Exact location where sit, any capsite. Whenever it happened, time, we got one issue where it happened, the site of disaster. BD-CCC, and we must be activated. But make them sure, say, we control them, search and rescue. Suppose it happen low land, Bombay must get, we trigger them, how Bombay you may handle them, search and rescue. Suppose it happen low sea, then we trigger them, how we may handle them low sea. And in that case, low MV Matui, cluster where me main important no time any PMSA, Vanuatu Maritime Service. And now any main cluster where you deploy, take a lead, no operating, no operation, where you mean no search and rescue. Now, I mean, the first response ever since BD-CCC has been set up or established or being appointed by the minister. Lubombay me undertake him one response when he involved them maritime. Response play me, and we start law number 11, when we spread out for 3 days, where we make him, you may close up on Monday, number 14 of September 2026. Whenever all get a response where you may be using, we want them commented on some chairman blow, BD-CCC, with them committee, blow me, we want them blow, commend them. Government through the maritime. All get a lot of boats and marine, well, is ever using all tack boats, MV Tabekpa, MV Taupa, MV Sayot, LC Mahalia. The service where you will provide them. Let make him sure say you miss have a recovery. Some lol get that people will have been drowned the ship. You got all get a private volunteer where the DND fishing boat, helper one, other small volunteer boats too, where is that lol 11 island baby lo tutuba aure, where is have a help. Lo mobilize. Lo 7, either plus 7, all get a well, it round, or you may identify. Okay. We want them acknowledge him. Talk to Mark Turnbull. We have me serve assist. No time also where you may really need it. Like you got someone he stop on top. Like you have a look. Where place exactly all people on the staff. You got all get all of friends and you can let only serve and support too. And we want them to tell them thank you. Olgeta, well, it's a step up to assist him. BD-CCC with them JPOC operation, the email site for search and rescue. 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No time on some, no time you got your emergency, to rescue him life, save him life. You will step up. From without you, la propaya is so difficult. Lo caramol people ligam lo safety. 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Mitalam thank you to lo NDMO. Luganville Municipal Council. All private sector partners. All shops. All get the outlets where you will have a support them. That search and rescue plan where you may carry them out. Under lo response. Lo you mean, also first action, with you may take it. Resource where you may deploy, and be very progressive. And you may manage to seven or recover but 13. Oh, you got them, please. You may manage to recover but 14. People all get up where you may carry all get they come. And you got two way disease. So I may make them one total. Blow 16 people where you may manage to recover. Lot at very 3 days, blow response. Blow you. Also, when low Italian response, Mr. for 3 days. I mean, meaning say after the 3 days, recovery process. Let me start. Now, what them thinking, yeah? You want them blow it, put them out some key operational deadlines, blow you mean? Start no number 11, Kasem number 12. 11 September, every month we meet depart no Luganville to come by. 10 o'clock, I last sign when you may be receiving signal, but I say, every month we been sick. All family, only raise some concern, no number 12 to 6 a.m. no morning. No 9 a.m. to 10 a.m. Northern Command, I mean notified. 7 by search and rescue coordination, by me activated. No 12 o'clock coordination meeting, it happened no NDMO office. No 1 o'clock, no afternoon, aerial surveillance, I mean arranged. No 3 o'clock, first survivor, you may locate them around the Kombua area. And the same time, yeah, maritime assets too, you may deploy them to go out to sea. The same day, the number 12, 17:15, quarter past 5, the afternoon, TNT, and we rescue 2 male survivors. The same day, 18 minutes to 6, TNT, and we rescue another 2 male bodies, all survivors. 6 o'clock, the afternoon, the same day, number 12, September, TACPO, and we go out, when we rescue some of the female of survivors too. The time in between, we tell them thank you. The Mahalia management, with them operation, the use of a go out to sea too. The use of a rescue, Sambala, Lord, something where he help, where he assist him, search and rescue operation, the union. The same day, no 10 o'clock, no night, Lunaris, and he went private international boat, where he stopped, no half of the union, no hour, and we been got or rescue, 3 survivors. No number 13, half past 5 in the morning, aerial survey, and we resume when you spot them out on life jacket on February when you observe towards Ice Island. No number 13, yet, no 8 o'clock in the morning, helper one, and we recover survivor, but deceased person, we stop when you find him to Tutuba. And then we go on, because I'm 14 September, the Monday, the 6:30 in the afternoon, all get a vessel will stop circulate outside between outside the Tutuba, outside the Mabea, only go towards Ambai, only return back to the base and monitoring with the community report, even like the military policy within operation center is start to develop. What the memia, 14 survivors only recorded the incident report, you got 2 way deceased. And rescue, we go out, we coordinated the time, yeah, maritime, and we've been coordinated, landed, all get a response where you may be in current, you may get, say, within the 3 days, you may manage, no, recover 16 men, 14 survivors, and 2 deceased. What I'm thinking, yeah, where you may start right now, me want them blow me, take them time, yeah, blow talent, as Monday, you may close them, rescue, you mean search and rescue and the law response. He start low Tuesday, he come and we recovery. And we want them to advise him every citizen of the country. Lo tell him, say, Naya, by BDCCC, me wait. Lo joint police operation center. Lo compare him, come up with him one clear timeline. Le him, lo site, lo recovery. Just today, we want them to me advise people, lo banawatu, with them all get a disease, all victims, we start. Say, BDCCC, and we pay them one budget. We go by him, use him, lo settle him every outstanding, lo every ship, we all use him. Lo go by only go out, lo make a search and rescue, every boat, every fuel, plane, lo talk to Mark, where we been circulate around. Go by every invoices, by you me carry him, go by you me settle him every cost. Go by you no got anyone he left behind. You may not forget them any invoice. And me, whenever we have the policy, and we start one them talent, the site of preparedness and response, you may take them 3 days, and you may recover. Which is, everyone good for a sign. The talent, say, you need to come by, you may continue, come by, you got plan the resolutions, come by, you may, you'll report it, you get back, the talent, why this is happening, from whenever me happen, how now me happen, for who now, am I responsible? And me now, me thinking, when I come out, all recovery reports, and with them resolution, we come out, when I must cut, when investigation, when I you me trigger them down, you me simplify more information, when you me carry. What them me have, me want them to tell them to say, BDCCC and me acknowledge him. Get the country, Honorable Prime Minister, Chodam Nama. We want them to be let the people aware. Say, Prime Minister, Mr. Kam, to Santo. And from my time, I'm going to Santo. From my BDCCC, I'm informing him. I'll get a walk about, or report. And from my time, trip with Mumbai come down, you know, Joint Police Operation Center. Look on by all get a lot of TMSA, JPOC, NDMO with them help, no Lisa we are advising them, no recovery plans with them on timelines we go. And at the same time, the Prime Minister and we go in second flower too. So we make them pay visit more respected. We go look at the disease, where we stop, no solve what I get. We give me no caramel. Unfortunately, but me want them to tell them thank you, Lord, every citizen of the country, all families, friends, relatives. Me tell them thank you, Lord, Chairman, Lord Tabo Masa, Island Council of Chiefs, where me sabe release it. Tubola, disease body, you go back, Lord, get that. Family, Lord, is a big one, honorable, or custom, family, funeral, or burial, Lord, get that. With them all get that, talk, yeah. Some province, and me stand up strong with them all get the partners. Don't make him sure, say, disaster is right, but you may work with someone team. From Sanma, let me play you me. And me tell him thank you. So, all get a Narvala provinces where you have a staff to. Either you help him Sanma province or side for prayer. Or churches, me want them to tell him thank you. We want them to reiterate them to say, BDCCC, and me identify him all the issues. Where you need to come by all stakeholders with them, all partners, you need to be strengthening. First one, a limited passenger information at the beginning. No one journey, no one boat. You know, got manifest, no boat. Especially also small vessel. You got difficulty to establish contact, no person. One ship, and you got radio, transmitter plan, PHF, they don't have to communicate with them narasip. Narasip, they don't have to communicate with them plane. Plane, they don't have to communicate with them shore. And here, one look at the key issues where you may identify. Search for area for you, where you make them say you may face a bad time, and you may not have to identify the right spot place where ship be drowned there. He make him say operating search area for you and me 2 feet where it be very difficult. So you be forecast the people when it drown ship. Mobilization for you be the time also there. Where you be service a Friday weekend and we start. He have to you be caramel get a payments only make. He have to get a suppliers for fuel only supply fuel. No credit, no make him say you miss a pay the following day. So I mean, all key issues for you may identify, but you must strengthen. Rescue team, only not been trained, no come, no expose for dangerous zone or condition, no site to see. One of which, I mean, all boat, you mean, all simple police, whatever, all provinces, you know, some travel, no, sea with having 2.5 to 3 meter high. You may again say, you may not have a response on time that you may get. You may must wait long normal vessel. And sometimes, time you may need the help from other persons, or ship, or you not have no work, or you travel out. So you not have ship. You may again, that's one of the issues where team and me identify. You may need one stronger integration between maritime authorities and provincial disaster arrangements. We'll make them sure, say, that we got one disaster strike, operation will be on smoothly. You need one systematic passenger registration and verification. We'll make them say, you must get all terminals. We'll get a walk for you. We'll make them sure, say, that passenger travel, you may get record all passengers and you may verify which one and we start the booking, and which one and we actually travel. So you may say you need him, you may get one clear survivor listings. Honorable Prime Minister, when we head the country, so you may the Republic of Vanuatu, where we decide to cancel the official international trip, we come to Santo, the Santo province, to visit him. People will get affected. Honorable Prime Minister, from my Mingham Town, from my PD3C, and me advise him, or inform him about program level from my happen, the Santo, before he go visiting for the families, the victims. After the trip plan, from my Mingham Town, the Joint Police Operations Center, from my help, he step inside, the team here, PMSA, NDMO, with the police, lowly advise them. Then after that, Papa Hengi make him to pay one visit. He go up the top of the flower, the salt water, the talem tata, the all get a families, where you be, where you lose, stop get the salt water. And with them, Hemia time he finish, he come, then Papa Hengi sabe visit him all fun. With them, Hemia, PD triple C, the Sango province, all government council, the Sango province, with the people, the Sango. We want them to go by the sharing condolence to every victims, every disease, every family who you affected to subtype. May spirit of a God with them comforting handling by touch of life. Leyugula, recover. The one time we will. Thank you for listening.
0: Emena yu harem emi tokto kwe mi kam long chairman blong Sanma Provincial Disaster Climate Change Committee Mr. Jonathan Yavere time emi stop give him out overview long side blong report blong MV Matui Shua say yu yu listen kam yu bin karem plan de information out law one emwe emi bin come out long report long province. Mi talem thank you long Sabrina Voroboravo Morani Tafiti with the Vulei Save Kafrimap event here on behalf long VBTC. Behalf of me Marie Noel Kaltak, thank you to my slow company, more you pass him. 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

Business Radio Vanuatu 32 minutes mileko 7 o'clock on this flat beautiful Monday morning. You've been following Pishlama Tok program long today. Mabain to continue now with First Lord. Look at the service message, look at the announcement. When we got with me inside long studio this for time.

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Application, Plung, Administration, Propaid, Maya, Heidi, Michelin, Calboy, Plung Pango, Area, Evate, Long Republic, Plung Vanuatu, Hemi, Date, Long Number 21, April 2026. Ofanesa, Anna Marie, Calboy, Hemi, Stop, Apply from Administration. Blong al property blong hem. Hem minim semba ba hem kat right. Blong share mol property blong Maya, Heidi, Michelin, Calboy. Anyone we meeting se Vanessa, Anne, Marie, Calboy, Hemi, no straight man. Blong administer mol property blong Maya, Heidi, Michelin, Calboy. Hem must file one respond to call Supreme Court before 30th blong October 2026. Suppose you knock at Mumbai court, Hemi give him right long Vanessa and Marie Calboy, long Sheremal property, long Maya, Heidi, Michelin, Calboy. Anyone when he thinks Hemi cut right long any property, long Maya, Heidi, Michelin, Calboy, or waiting say Maya, Heidi, Michelin, Calboy, cut count long him, he must contact them Vanuatu Women's Center, long port filler. Of Vanuatu Women's Center, long PO Box 1359, Board Villa, Vanuatu, long telephone 25764. Telephone 25764. Vanessa Anne Marie Calboy, now me give him right long Miflap long red team notice. Yeah, me give him out one more time of same way. Hemi stop Maya, Heidi, Michelin, Calboy, long Pango area, Evate, long Republic, long Vanuatu, Hemi date long number 21, long April 2026. Mufanesa and Marie Calboy him stop apply from administration plong all property plong hem. Hemi minim semba ba hemi kat right plong share mol property plong Maya, Heidi, Michelin, Calboy. Anyone who hemi thinks Vanessa and Marie Calboy him in a straight man plong administer mol property plong Maya, Heidi, Michelin, Calboy, Hemi must file and respond. Igolong Supreme Court before 30th long October 2026. Suppose knock out my court, Hemi give him right long Vanessa and Marie Calboy, long Sheremal property, long Maya, Heidi, Michelin, Calboy. Anyone where me thinks Hemi got the right long any property, long Maya, Heidi, Michelin, Calboy, or him thinks Maya, Heidi, Michelin, Calboy, cut count on him. He must contact him Vanuatu Women's Center along PO Box 1358, Port Villa, Vanuatu, long telephone 25764. Vanessa and Marie Calboy, now we give him ride long Mivala long red team notice. Yeah. In listeners for radio, Vanuatu, one more, Lebesemba Bami, give him out all same way, Amy, stop. VBTC Hemi sorry to mass blong talamout loose blong prata colleague mo friend blong Mivala late Stevenson Liu Hemi head blong content we hem now Hemi look out full content broadcast blong VBTC Hemi one long long time longest serving staff member one man where dedication resourcefulness more commitment blong hem Hemi help him pick one VBTC Vanuatu region blong Yumilong Pacific legacy blong hem hemi stop inside long institution ah mumi fly harem no good big one long loose mo stand up long hope mo ting ting say court papa hemi one no more by hemi give him comfort long Yumi me give him out one more time same way me stop VBTC hemi sorry to mass blong talamout loose blong prata colleague mo friend blong mifla late Stevenson Liu Hemi head blong content, we hem now hemi look out on full content broadcast blong VPTC. Hemi one long or long time, longest serving staff member, one man with dedication, resourcefulness, more commitment blong hem, hemi help him pick one VPTC. Vanuatu Morichan blong Yumi long Pacific. Legacy blong hem, hemi stop inside long institution. Eh? Mommy fly harem no good to pick one long Lucia must stand up long hope. Motting things say code papa hem one no more by hemi give him comfort long Yumi. Oh what the meme now keen listeners for radio Vanuatu hemi put him end long first look at the service message. Molgata announcement when we cut with the meter morning.

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Start lang 8 o'clock. Mamayim to follow mo kita 8 o'clock news update. Mamayim to follow mo kita 8 o'clock news update. Butam ka maniplong. Thompson Marango, one more time in my straight one time la news desk. One good for morning, the yol kata kin listeners per radio Vanuatu might establish in lumi. Falem traffic today lo morning, plokam lo walk, block back lo house. Either lo look and feel long lenakel or long both fill at early morning. One good flow morning liu MME one morning reminder please you no need to look at every something figure out today. Maybe yesterday hemi one no one best day please, but maybe you make a mistake, maybe someone may disappoint you, maybe you worried about something where may happen in life, but this morning I may give him you 1 hour of the Chinese back end, so no allow him one and where and it happened yesterday, and we're stealing opportunity, blue, blue, day, blue, terry. So start again. Speak kindly, low, one another. Work honestly. Help him, somebody, low, day, blue, terry. Suppose you serve and make him once, suppose you serve and make him morning, blue, one man, he come good, better, or good, terry. But by you, do you got one good flat day. So smallest act of kindness, but by me serve, it's a make one big difference, hello, day, blue, terry, all the morning, blue, do. So good morning, you establish and come settle broadcast, more. Welcome along a show today. I'm going to continue with my selection. Look at the music, look at the keen listeners for radio. I'm going to keep you entertained throughout this flash show.

ki rap kut long kut morning fun wa to show. China masing falau, every morning start long 5:30 kasem 9 o'clock. Pampai you haram kut fula music, news, tok tok plong day, mo plante kut fula 5 plong statem day plong you. Good morning fun wa to show. Hemenau sound plong morning plong you.

lizinesba radio vanuatu pondira mi spanish number you enjoy mterelo morning nice lo for isplong ana papara emi butum time blim to film minutes before imtoka someone time long 8 o'clock terelo morning. One more time wish me one good fla morning small update play you lo this fla beautiful morning. Listen to radio Vanuatu, looking health, look at the health officials, only put them out one notice, look, please, about the rotavirus outbreak, island blong, Tana, now Minister of Health, me confirm him, rotavirus, also one cause, blong, ongoing water diarrhea outbreak, we have victim, island Britana, Motavia province, lo this for time, since the outbreak, only been detected 819 cases, and we've been reported across Long Islands where planted now him you'll begin in the under 5 years old, especially you'll got 2 years more got a really other 2 years now really affected now the parents more caregivers important protect care special care along all the young pikinini suppose one pikinini him sick give him planned a safe fluid prevent him dehydration. Suppose one mama hemi should or mama should continue blood breastfeed even time or pepe holy diarrhea or breast milk can be provide them all important fluids, nutrition, more protection against some infection, blue rotavirus. Now protect them family blue. You want papa, one mama, one pupu, one uncle, one auntie with a blessing come to early morning. Protect them family blue. You wash them hand blue with them soap, more water, drink boiled water or treated water, safe water plus store. 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Use some sanitary toilet facilities. Make them sure so people will receive him all rotavirus vaccines. Blokata where all beginning will six, cause 10 weeks of age now. Will stop. You must stop give him blokata. So make them sure so you and mama with the one newborn. Make them sure so people him carry stick blok rotavirus. Keep him home or surroundings. Be him clear all clean all time. Seeking medical care immediately. Suppose a beginning will you hear me stop diarrhea all way no more. I'm stop trout all time. I drink water or one fluid go down, but I'm stop vomit out lamp back and I'm not keep him any something inside the body plan. You rush him and me call low. Nearest health facility blue. All signs blood dehydration or dry mouth, sunken eyes, reduced urination, high fever, more severe weakness. You look at them, you'll sign blue rotavirus. So caramel picking any co looking one health worker. Every diagnosis mo treatment only save prevent them on severe dehydration mo save them life. So you may continue blow work with the communities, blow work with them you may families blow by you safe. I keep me one safe from sick rotavirus. 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
1: FPTC news update with me, Thompson Marango. On correctional officer will Likasem finish 2 long 3 prisoner will be in runway long correctional center long Lucan field long Thursday last week. Director of Long Correctional Services, Tony Marango, me confirm. Se Olikasem finish richly pule mo sai rock long Saturday last weekend. Marango emitalem se Olikasem pule long sack pay mo rock long Lucan field long midnight. After we find him to fly a naya pill meltemat emi stop outside yet, more authority yoli stop asking public long help long Lucatem M. Open day Plong University Plong South Pacific, USP Malus Campus, meeting in place long last week long port filler with them special focus long open them to up long more student more wider public long learning more about all course more program or USP Mr. Pofarem. Long one interview with them FPTC News Pacific Technical and Further Education Coordinator Plong USP, Brownlee Sufwa Mitalem, say open day IME one Chinese Plong showcase all different programs more course where university is top offer
2: them. Can be Nivolai open up mostly bring in more students. Students come in blo learn them all new programs when Nivolai operate and also bring them in wider public blo come in blo learn them more new programs and new services when Nivolai offer.
1: Emi Tok Tok Plong Brownlee Sufwa, Pacific Technical and Further Education Coordinator Plong USP. One Pacifica Festival by Mitigan Place Long Corman Cricket Ground Long Port Villa Long Number 9 Kasem Number 10 October. 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
3: Industry Play Me First Time Yol Semena, you know, economically Eminowan industry we SMC by you say okay no but me make a music full time by living blow me make a lemon. But naya Mr. Slowly Mr. Change, you make at some old artists we only start make a music full time. And one Pacifica Hemi try and blow provide them platform and now blow make them say some old artists blew me with them all pan blew me, only have a look say no music, Hemi one something where Mr. make a living lem and yeah, from like it's sad to look at someone top guitarist, Hemi Costa Stanablo fuel station is Absalem Fuel. Yeah. Like Hemi got one talent finish, but Hemi must go make a one walk where any Naraman is I make him. So, but you fly look, you got some pan where I start a line up here, or me fly, he talk to them all the time, me fly ask him, say, one thing you believe, because you me bring him back. Like, pane, you me bring him back. Some of the things I'm saying only move on finish your life. But me play talk to hotel geta only discuss with them team role geta only agree say okay why not you me make a one comeback or one something or something.
1: When you saw side long country fit CTPT Prime Minister most same time tourism minister me tell them say all tourists only no mass flight long travel go long fit from national HIV emergency where Kaufman me declare them. Me tell them say HIV me one global issue more fit me stop. Open long crisis ya, yeah? Mo mistap tekem action long deal with them. Fitchi and Kafmani mitalem say one long every 60 at all long Fitchi only stop live with them HIV. Kafmani mistap make him more free rapid testing, more give him clean needles long help him stop him spread long HIV. Monis long sports for not to team long on woman long MSG Prime Minister's Cup and make him first win long him long tournament last night. Offer long Fiji. Only winning Fiji long one scope long 1-0. Moemi and me face match long all geta we taken place long HFC Bank Stadium long Sufa. After long one first half we knock at goal, Elina Arufua, he break him third log long 64 minute. Time him score him goal we make him win long Fanatu. Fiji triumph long score him goal, long equalized. Pelino save find him rod, long pass him defense long Fanatu, we me all him strong, long sigore muinia. MMEN Blong FPTC News, me Thompson Marango.

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2: 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One more time, update the site, the weather information, following weather bulletin, where Vanuatu Meteorology, more Hydrometeorological Department, or services, semi put them out per day, blue, and a terry. Throughout the day, but by place semi cloudy, Mumbai, to have expect them to small. Small rain and have a fall down. Light to moderate southeasterly wind semi blow off from group. Maximum temperature long today by me range long 25 degrees Celsius down long south, but 28 degrees Celsius and up long north. Minimum temperatures for the night by me range long 14 degrees Celsius down south, but 22 degrees Celsius up north. Look the side low marine focus. We name it blow low and direction blow southeast along on speed long 16 to 20 knots. Solwarama bams have a rough custom 2 meters high. Overlook the coastal areas, Bliumi. Emanami update the site below the information, Bliumi 2. 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Well, bless you, join the broadcast long hem. Whenever that way you cut, you pass someone. Good for the day.
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0: Again, this is Blue Radio 102. We're blessed to join a broadcast long him. 8 minutes, I'm like 8 o'clock. I'm going to follow him now, him. Education segment belong this fall week.
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0: Hello, mo welcome to Anarafla Education Discussion Pack and Anarafla Program for Education. We start with the Ministry for Education and Training. Number we continue the discussion for teaching and learning reform where Hemi being implemented throughout the curriculum improvement program for Yumi and focus for night now Hemi around read aloud. One Anarafla important teaching strategies where we step inside the curriculum improvement program. But then we talk about or time we use some read aloud or time say you then we used also one intentional teaching strategy and have a play one important role the side of development blog at a picking in you me and side of talk or language blog at a side of vocabulary blog at a listening skills blog at a comprehension and love blog at a towards some reading. So might baba you think say or might baba you ask him so when I'm now effective read aloud him look like or why now I'm important, why now read aloud him important and how now all teachers start using effectively inside all the classrooms. More one difference now, him have make him learning more behavior blog at the beginning of me. But by me introduce small guest will join you me discussion blog today. You may cut what a Yumi discussion blog today or Ministry of Education and Training discussion blog today. Hemi Mr. Bastian Lawak, where Mr. Paul Sam, National Primary Coordinator blog Curriculum Development Unit. Welcome, Mr. Bastian. You may cut what a Yumi to Hemi, Mrs. Florence Olul, where Mr. Paul Sam, Sheva Urban Provincial Curriculum Improvement Officer. And to you, Mikatemi, Mr. Joe Kalotap, where Mr. Wilson, Principal, Plo Pango Center School. And last black guest, Plimilo, and Mrs. Irene Andrew, where Mr. Wilson, Year 2 teacher, Lo Pango Center School. Welcome, Mrs. Irene, and thank you for joining the discussion today. Before you discuss this strategy, read aloud, Baba, you may watch read aloud a talking place inside the classroom. Or Baba, you may watch one short video where me project them a strategy where me read aloud inside the classrooms. Baba, you may continue with the discussion today. First time, Baba, you may story on with Mr. Bastian Lawak, where Mr. Bolsem, National Primary Coordinator for a Curriculum Development Unit. Time we talk about them read aloud one of the strategies where teachers will start using inside the curriculum development all the picking or curriculum improvement program. When am now you missed up a minimum time where you may talk about them read aloud look at the schools.
2: Thank you, Thomas. Team, you want them to tell them thank you for time to BTC. We have invited them to CIPT to come. Come back to question you have about reading aloud. Reading aloud is one strategy where you may put me in place. Lo, may come also number 3 strategy we introduce you. You may get a morning routine also you may save. You may get explicit, you may get reading aloud and to you may happen inside the classroom. You may want 10 to 15 minute reading where teacher you may make him with a student lo, during one school day. So we should one activity we have happen every day, 10 to 15 minutes reading to students.
0: Thank you, Thomas. Mr. Bastian, now that you talk about him reading aloud, you can get a picking got important teaching strategy to particularly lol get a years blog that talk about them how now impact them or get a picking in the early years blog that learning.
2: Thank you, Thomas. Lo question. Hemi me one very good question from lo. Before you make a remote all intervention, all school, you may make a remote one literacy baseline assessment, all school, and one little pick for findings, we may find them out, and me all skills for reading, foundational skills, well, picking you and acquire them. Before you make a animal sound, beginning, he should listen first time, all sound, he should look away first time, all punctuation, he should handle one book. So every concept, foundational in here, and we start inside law strategy, law reading aloud. That's why it's very important for school multi-channel apply reading aloud every day in the classroom.
0: Thank you. Me understand them say might one them stop a full length discussion team to today or blimmy today and might mama have me say suppose we'll begin in yellow save read yet why not spend the time look at the blow reading one book. When now you got to respond them?
2: Question may be very interesting. Since we strategy here, him in a time blow help him all begin in way. Only save read be him come help him foundation any. Foundational skills, the one beginning, the hem start them reading. You don't need please have a sound yet. For example, teacher hem stone your book, and hem same little beginning, hem same cover blue book, hem same title blue book, and where you write them book, yeah? And how you turn them page blue book, you read to left, to right, top, to down, hem all skills will begin, you should master them before you have a reading, while you have a learning read. Thank you.
0: Thank you so much, Mr. Bastian. Talk about how now a read aloud strategy hemi contribute lo vocal vocabulary mo language lo language development lo kata pikini ni.
2: Thank you. Also, you miss ave se all pikini lo ligam lo school or school English or French. Ili age only expose lo some foreign language. Dili aloud lo tula language. I'm here to develop listening, develop vocabulary from Bali expose lo all words every day. And then I'm helping to help them learn with my vocabulary. Thank you.
0: Thank you. Talk about how now Hemi support them comprehension lo one beginning.
2: Time beginning, he me lesson lo teacher every day lo one lo story, and time he become lo from inside lo storybook, he me got the different type of texts will begin to study. So time we beginning, he me control the different kind of book will read him, by got some common question will be stop come back every time. And by he me help him beginning every day, time we teacher ask one question, only got answer lo, only understand one question will by come out, only got answer lo lisape. Keep him.
0: Thank you. Talk about it. Read aloud me also develop confidence. Blog that picking any more enjoyment. Blog that blow holding one book and reading one flap book.
2: I mean, reading aloud activity. I mean, help him all picking any blog. Is have only read, only really enjoy activity inside room. I mean, building confidence. Blog that and we have a lot of school today. All teacher will stop up live strategy here, only find a particular difference, low behavior, blow beginning.
0: Thank you too much, Mr. Bastian Alawak. Lo you is the full education program or discussion blow today. You have Mr. Bastian Lawak with Mr. Bolsem, a national primary coordinator blow curriculum development unit. And he helping you to understand him. One vla strategy will stop use of inside the curriculum development where you call him read aloud. And he helping you to understand him. You mommy understand him. Third vla strategy.
1: Hemia Iwan paid program with them partnership lo ministry blong education with training lo radio Vanuatu voice blong Yumi.
0: Amo vibe to mufiko lo narafla guest blimi we mi join me lo discussion lo today Mrs. Florence Olul. Amo vibe to discuss pande now lo the support will teachers will stop receiving all support will teachers will stop giving from work we'll say one teacher when an assembly look at the important something will teachers only need to make him blow make him read aloud and he become more effective inside look at the classrooms.
3: Thank you. And our listeners out there start a little Torres custom in nature read aloud tell me one intervention strategy where you may start blow roll them out little schools play me 40 CIP schools play me throughout the country and tell me one something will teachers only must understand them about read aloud is that read aloud he me done daily 15 minutes and all time he me relevant to colo curriculum blame me he me relate to colo text type he me stay inside lo teacher's guide he me relate to colo team we stay inside lo teacher's guide he me no stand alone always he me link to back lo curriculum blame me and something will teachers only must understand him or you may understand him that read aloud, tell me time. Teacher, have me carry one colorful book, one blown up book, and hemi one session with teacher hemi spending with all pignini, hemi read with them a blo just for fun, pignini hemi camblo enjoyment looks of importance for hemi save read. And hemi use one enlarge book. Book hemi must be straddle age blo pignini or class level. And at the same time hemi must consider him how to hemi holem book so that hemi save read lol pignini or pignini only for them. And post chapel hem time hem read lol pingini to hem important hem sit down with the mul pingini lo front ple hem and then hem read lol kata. So that's those are some important things with teacher hem must think about time hem come lo read aloud.
0: Thank you, Thomas. Also, you've been mentioning some of the ways where all teachers only need to or have a make a read aloud and effective lol kata pingini. Is it simply about reading words or ways to book or am important to lol kata teachers only interact with the students that will stop read?
3: Thank you, Lord. Question. One something well, teachers only must understand him is that you must read with them all pingini, you may interact with them all plandi. And you may encourage them all teachers to only read, introduce them one you call them concept of print, him is simple handling of the book. When I have my front cover, we have spine blue book, we have back blue book, author blue book, picture. And then he allow him pignini blo hemi predict him. Hemi use some title blo book with the picture blo hemi predict him. One not story but hemi about them. So it's all to do with them interaction and throughout lo reading and then lo end blo reading, teacher hemi must ask him some questions. Even hemi ask him pignini blo hemi identify him all punctuation marks. And one am not use blo punctuation marks inside lo reading. Thank you.
0: Thank you so much, Miss Florence. Talk about the challenges where all teachers sometimes only face them, then we'll start implementing them. Read aloud the strategy more. For example, say classroom size, students, participation, even we understand them say ability to look at the books to any part, some of the challenges.
3: Thank you. Yes, you mean, so we deny the fact that there are challenges out there. Well, teachers blame merely encounter them with them on implementation blow read aloud. And some lol factors, so some you rightly tell them, you make it overcrowding sizes, you make it availability blow resources. So some lol challenges here, ministry have me meet them by providing all resources to college schools. Through lol donor partners premium, blood teacher hemi save use more books, blood hemi read aloud lol pingini too. And then you make other books too, where you supply them to the curriculum development unit, where hemi all books where you come in lo Pishlama, you come in lo French, you come in lo English, and you get all spaces too. We suppose one teacher hemi use lo one remote area where hemi in with them language vernacular blah hemi got space where hemi save translate them to English, I call French so that.
0: Thank you, Thomas. Also, you mentioned look at the challenges will teachers only start facing with them read aloud strategy. Pierre, we got support to where he stop come over the Ministry of Education and Training. Talk about some support where teachers only stop support all teachers only start currently improve from read aloud inside or all practices for read aloud.
3: Thank you. Some lot support we may provide in local schools. You make adult coaches when you stop inside lot provincial coaches play me. Then you make adult senior coaches play me. You may go down the ground and support them. Provide support teachers through lot. You may provide them all trainings. Lot teachers play me through lot professional development sessions. Also, you may model them read aloud. You may actually sit down inside the classroom and show him the teacher, this is what modeling is, reading aloud is all about. You may model them, and you make a team teaching with them teacher, team modeling with them teacher. You may explain to one of him the concept of print. And suppose teacher him feel him that him is still not that confident, and he still need him support. Him may contact you, me go back, and then you provide him that one-to-one support.
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0: Thank you, Thomas. This is Florence Holol. Lo you is the follow my discussion or education program for today. Mrs. Florence Holol we hemi share some thinking also lo perspective blow one teacher. Mrs. Florence Holol M Stable Sam Sheva Urban Provincial Curriculum Improvement Officer. Now I'm about to move you call Mr. Joe Kalotapo, Mr. Paul Sam, Mr. Joe Kalotapo, Mr. Paul Sam, Principal Blo Pango Center School, Mr. Joe, welcome one more time to the program Blo Education discussion beam to Blo today. Also Principal Blo Pango Center School, Blo Perspective, Blo Leadership, Blo School. Talk about them, why now an important Blo school so create one culture Blo reading.
4: So one leader inside Blo one school, one culture, Blo leading one reading, also one culture Blo one school. Why Mr. Talemon seems to reading now, and the main component of the important aspect of learning or him now, and me, enable them when beginning, blow me, Sabe, learn them not a subject inside one school, and law full curriculum, blow one beginning, reading me one main important one inside law, school blame inside law, place where me got an education learn. And me like him, blow Talemon seems say, time we beginning, and we understand them could help Blo read. And then, and we come Blo, and we save learn them more solve them situation Blo mathematics. And then we save come Blo, and we save rhythm save all the questions we related to social science and even Blo science. And by me, and we improve more, and we make them put more Blo school. And also, one liter Blo bring him also one culture Blo come Blo one school. Also, my colleague, PCIO, and Mr. Stress Litalem, say, and me happen one time during the one lesson, but also me Savetalem will say, reading, and me Savetalem will one, by Midalem Sikat one program, we me Savetalem in Setem inside Blo time to about Blo school, and me come one dia, when there's a drop everything and read, well, begin nearly come Blo. Sabekat inside the timetable, well, it's absolutely the particular time, the timetable, Blokata, all students only just drop everything, only take them out and reading book, only read. And then, if we expose them to the beginning, only some take a book, you house, go reading, Blo Beren, and my home reading. And then also, you miss I make them reading competitions, beginning expose Blo reading competitions, Blo, you may want them expose them, Blo make them say, beginning you can Blo laugh and reading. And then also, you miss away, make him reading for fun. Beginning, just finding one place where Mr. Zubel inside the school environment, even at home. And then me read. And then Mr. emphasize him too, say, while we school, I mean, take him, I mean, place for education, Blo beginning, be home too. You miss away, take him, say, a parent, Mr. Stablo, encourage him, beginning, Blo read. I suppose you know what reading book, I'm reading Bible, what I'm in Blo house. Yes.
0: Thank you so much, Mr. Cho, Kalota, listeners, more of the viewers, or you will stop joining this discussion Blo Ministry of Education and Training. You heard Mr. Joe Kalotap and me talk about them. Why now am important Blo Bio School, so you need Blo create them one culture Blo reading. Also you mentioned and plan the reasons why one school and me need Blo create them culture Blo reading among Lol Kata Pikinini. Resources, more opportunities to where all teachers only need resources, more opportunity to where I want something will teach us only knitting, Blo create one effective reading culture. Also school principal Blo Pango Center School, me understand I'm supplying my little principal to also watch some discussion, Blo today talk about how now you stop go about Blo making sure so teachers Blo you only cut all good Blo opportunities, more resources Blo you so read aloud effectively look at the classroom.
4: Okay, thank you to myself, one very important question. All schools, if you can encourage Blo, make them one, you got one library. And suppose you know possible, Blo got one library, you miss I got one small library inside Blo context, Blo one classroom. Create them whereby beginning, and we come inside Blo classroom whereby me look, say, no, you got one place, Blo books, well, teachers only display Blo, only have a got access to them, Blo, only have but I will interest Blo learn, or everyone will interest Blo Zabe read, or Zabe Kolo Plesia Blo read. Okay, you me Blo Ministry of Education, also my colleague Italian, me got all the units where he got all the supply all books, all reading books Blo schools, especially CTU and me produce him, also and me send them to all schools, and also. Inside Blo one schools, all principals only got one duty Blo make them, only say create one strategic plan Blo kata, Blo purchase all books, Blo supplies all back Blo town. we are list up, and you got Pacific Reed, we are list up, we are producing more cotali, only supplying all books, we all schools, all the BTSM lehem, and also Ministry of Education, and we got one database, we call them Open Famous. You may have a co inside the place, cloud, blow you may crap them one he copy blow books with Salo Plesia, lo Plum Library, where me containing a lot of books or reading books. And even all get away is all one place where you know, fortunate to find one strong book called them. But Elizabeth, socially got access to one internet, Elizabeth, Kasem or library books here inside lo Plum Library where Mr. Plo Cloud. So, by me side, I'm all same, say, you may make him use low effort or places or all sites where Mr. Plo, he may help, or you may take him in or reading books, or you may expose him, or be in any play, you may. Then from there, I'll begin any, you may want them, say, I'll begin any, only get access to resources here, but you can develop him. One of my interest for learning, interest for reading, and also for example, love and reading, and then we part of daily life long time.
0: Thank you so much, Mr. Chow Kalotap. Talk about them observance, please, or some school principal, Blopango, or some school principal, Blopango, a center school. Talk about them observance, please, low interest for Kata Pikinini, low side, blue book, more reading, since strategy, blue read aloud, hemi introduce Blopango center school.
4: Okay, thank you too much. I think, teacher colleague blemi, what them all not a friend colleague blem, or what an only saplo from Pango School, and me come on Palette School, blemi lo, feel I been, especially lo project lo, curriculum improvement program, and year 1 to 6, year 1 to 3, or what an only some Palette and project here, and part inside lo CIP activity here, and to do with them reading aloud, and me very fortunate, lo also very proud. Like what the teachers here now, at least implement them inside the classroom. And we relate the question back again, we tell them how effective that is in our school, how Mr. Lukim observe them. And by me, we confirm them too, say, things cannot happen perfectly at one day. But teachers only continue to take them breathing aloud there, look them changes, adapt them changes we come. Accept them reading aloud there, blow, continue to read, and every day, yeah, so they continue to read, then only continue to come, expose them, come fluent them, and all beginning, karam attention, blow, beginning, only continue to come, blow, love them reading, and by me, inside, I'm confirming too, say, I'm really happy, like that reading aloud, procedure, blow, them, all rules, blow, make them say, attention, blow, beginning, very good. Communication skills, blow, they develop within this time frame. I mean, sign proof and attendance block the punctuality inside the lesson. During the reading aloud, they were very cautious. Look him, say, what kind of reading, but it's expose him to all the only come to explore him. And only also very cautious, ask him what will happen next in the story. And only like him, a lot of stories with this block at that, expose him block at that. I'm really happy. One teacher block at that, this afternoon by. You continue to explore, tell them all you meet, and we tell them thank you, the PCIO, for me continue to program support them all together, making program run perfect or run good, the school, the Yumi. We are not that perfect, but you may continue to look, say, yes, we are almost rich, making reading and become one culture, lo school, the Yumi,
0: thank you. Thank you, Thomas. Mr. Cho, Kalota, lo Sharam. Interest more observance, please. Look at the beginning for my strategy where Mr. Blow read aloud. And now, time you talk about the beginning of school, what my strategy where Mr. All teachers only spend them a few hours to move them all at school, implement them that strategy, blow read aloud. But most time now, I spend them with them all parents, most all families, back, local communities. How now school is involved from all parents or communities, blow encourage them all beginning, you'll stop read.
4: Good, thank you too much. I think question is very important. Me one very important question. Also, one challenging question. Lo, me otherwise, you me lo school lo pango. Got some classes with me observe them. Only make them one home reading program. Lo beginning ni only take them all reading books. With them one register. Go lo house. Current reading go lo house or reading book go lo house. Parent read. They check them. You got one register with staff, check him, take him come back to school, and then you check with the teacher back. And you got Umilo school, he planned to get one music night soon. And we are thinking of inserting part of our program during the day before that music night, make him expose him reading. Display reading aloud there in Salo compound law school. To make him invite him all parents he come, all the stakeholders look. How now teachers only teach him reading aloud in Salo school. And those are part of the activities, academic activities where you may come to expose them reading equal parents more involved more to block and part inside law. Reading or learning from beginning in the school.
1: Hemia Iwan paid program with them partnership lo ministry plong education with training lo radio Vanuatu voice plong Yumi.
0: Thank you, Thomas, Mr. Cho Kalotap, and you is the follow my program for education. You have Mr. Cho Kalotap, where Mr. Paul Sam, principal, Blopango Center School, and we give him a point of view, Blahem, or Ting, or all get the facts, also, alongside Blow One principal or leadership inside Blow One School about them, strategy, Blow curriculum development or improvement, where Mr. Paul Sam, Wehemi, I read aloud. Now, I'm going to current first hand experience. Lo one teacher inside the school, 1 year two teacher over Lo Pango Center School, Mrs. Irene Andrew. Hello, more happy literacy tale, you, Mrs. Irene Andrew. Talk lo side lo experience, please. You also one teacher inside lo school. How now you approach him read aloud before CIB training? More when I'm now you looking all at the changes lo practice.
5: Thank you, question, Mr. Staff. Before one CIP training, I think I allowed him, you know, been come up to mass. I think if I've been using one, what you call a model reading, more shared reading. And model reading, him, just you read normal beginning, him, not looking book, you know, more you read the beginning. You know, if beginning, you know, even looking one picture block book. And shared reading is you and them beginning. And after the shared reading, beginning, but you ask them question the beginning after. And some of the change where we've been using the practice now, I think I'm going to start questioning. All question for me, we must use some why questions no more or where. Beginning here, we must answer me, but we must use some yes or no. Yes. And reading aloud all questions, you got all questions, but you must ask him before reading, and you must ask him during reading, or you must ask him after reading. Yes.
0: I think, Thomas, Miss Hiring, I'll talk about when we learn law professional development, more how now read aloud and your victim confidence be also one teacher.
5: Look, I'm confident. I mean, just you continue doing it every day, your class. Maybe before break, or before lunchtime, before picnic outside, or before you go to the house. Yes. And the more you start making every day, I mean, giving you confidence. Every day, you give you confidence. Blow, how you have a read, lol, beginning me. After beginning to him, he come with them, you two together, conversation play you, then beginning together. And then you start continuing to you make him everything, he make me confidence. Then you read one book, well, beginning, he me interest from you, sabe how, play you, sabe change your voice. Play you, play again, beginning, he me interest the reading.
0: I think it must not talk about more changes, we start looking, look at the beginning. You look silly, changes blog at him with different, only ask him more question, only participate more with him, you only interact more with him, you talk, listening blog at you look silly, listen attentively to you.
5: I think your question, yes, I think you know, me not been ask him about all questions, but only participate blande with me, then ask him question all get during reading, and only come up blande, only answer him question, blow me. After mommy looking say, only pay more attention, only listen good the story, and then time me stop trying to ask him question like that. Full up, only trying to answer him all question. Blow me from, I me improve from listening skills. Blow like that, and the more only listen, only stop carrying up story inside the brain. Blow like that.
0: Thank you too much. Now talk to side blow vocabulary blow ketamu. How will you talk to? Mo how will you understand a story we stop a give him out lor ketam.
5: Lo side blow vocabulary blow bikini ni inside lo reading aloud ikat one lo impact we mi lo kim tami teach mo new fella vocabs inside tami stop reading mo bikini list up harem mi explain him and one mi lo kim change the beginning ni sam lokata even ali save you soon lo time list of story the my friend bolketa li simol for capsia and the way the how we to go the my friend bolketa even lo mio to say what as my teacher bolketa lo understand him story sometime beginning ni he mi time mi reading one book about reading about trees and then beginning ni he mi pa he mi take me come say me one useful something lo real life situation blame law house blame.
0: Thank you too much, Mrs. Irene. Talk small example blow and picking in Swasikat. Me understand I'm say you spend a lot of time with the Molkata picking and you start implementing to read aloud a strategy inside the classroom. You sure so you got explain the examples where you start looking awesome outcome blow kata picking in outcome blow or result blow strategy look at picking in the waste up. Talk about them one example blow and picking in the way look how when they respond particularly well when separate a lot during the read aloud strategy.
5: Yes. I think I'm cut full up. When we looking sometime one K, let me start, let me read the girl friend Blehem. And then some by me ask him all question beginning, and me for example was Mr. Reed. After me ask him all beginning say what will happen next? Beginning him come, let me interest, let me answer and me. Say next story, him you'll say, him you'll say me. Emi tablo pretike mo nemna behemi abe next. Emi start tremble emi help him thinking lo pikini el thinking skills pem thinking aloud.
0: Thank you so much, Mrs. Irene. And im sab kam na lo final part lo discussion blimi lo tere mo ba mi putum question emi stop no mo lo flow se mi ko in general no mo anyone feel free lo mo ba mi. I'm answering mo ba mi connect mo discussion blimi kam na lo outcome lo learning lo kata pikini ni supposed to talk about them no more how now one simple practice of them and is a simple practice for read aloud and sub contribute to ecolo long term literacy development lo and pikinini.
3: Thank you. No question by Mimi and Saram question and then all our colleagues by training. Reading hemi one process where hemi katol components inside lehem where time one individual hemi masteram could all components say hemi call them the big six of reading where science hemi identify that all components and now bali do help him beginning niblo hemi save camp hemi come one beginning we hemi say comprehend and one lol face for la face inside the hemi oral language so reading aloud hemi one session we hemi mostly orally done. And hemi one time with teacher hemi read lo pikinini hemi listen lo expression lo teacher and then at the same time hemi start learn hemi harem vocabulary pronunciation lo teacher hemi harem time teacher hemi varim voice play hem on semol different characters inside lo book so blessena hemi halawan pikinini lo hemi start listen and at the same time hemi start develop hem literacy blo hem orally and oral this oral component blow reading hemi also link ecolo cultural way blow you meet to well Melanesians time you me learn orally plante inside lo one nakamal blow you me inside lo one area where one we hemi got expertise lo one let's say weaving of mat hemi stop displaying with them one we hemi start learn be hemi stop orally talk with them here so oral reading read aloud lo place hemi link with them literacy development lo pignini inside lo vocabulary blehem lo sentence completion blehem use one full sentence and all that. Thank you.
0: Thank you too much, Mrs. Florence Olo.
4: Okay, thank you, Mrs. Pandema. Don't know more, but I'll tell them all. Say, reading, and we want key, blo learning, blo and pignini, and you meet them, say, and me expose them, o emi nebelem pikinini blo emi lene mata specs blo geregelem and one talk talk emi dale molsem and sing emi dale mse a journey of 1,000 miles begins with a single step and mi stop one dem dale mout lol all schools we all teachers or some individuals only find them semi difficult blo pikinini blo yumi only suffered. And if they could only make a step to change that, they can impact that life journey blow one beginning. And by you looking success as we grow step by step, as we build them with them all interventions, we put them low, helping beginning blow, so we able blow read. And then beginning able blow read, then you look where Mr. Blow, focus blow him here, and we can blow build him a blended talk talk blow him, and we say perform him one. Sentence, if I'm one paragraph, and then by me, tell them, honestly, tell them, like I'm all student in class do, and the people will speak good English. I'm through the reading, and if that happens in Pamu or in other schools in Panadu, and the continue to emphasize them reading, then it can happen in other schools too. So, me believe in power and also influence the reading. Thank you.
0: I think Thomas principal but me direct the question I call Mrs. Irene Lo O'Connor, Mrs. Irene Andrew, also a teacher block class to talk about them no more how now reading aloud or read aloud emi cut impact lol kata pikinini or behavior block kata pikinini inside the classroom the side to engagement lol kata
5: pikinini lo same emi kata play impact him beginning hemi hemi take more attention to listen to you sometimes you make him really calm after a very stressful get a long walk long morning but you take decide but you take him reading aloud after class before legal house you take him before legal house reading aloud that you come to him beginning hemi calm all get a lot stress only car long morning come kasem lo afternoon and the time you only forget every stress from you reading one exciting story of beginning. And beginning him is down, him listen good, low one him stop story him about.
0: I think Thomas now you have story and about them. I read aloud strategy inside look at the schools, but you may understand him to say some parents might only know complete him school and tandelolkata, only pantalosan only failure to know sabi could help read. Talk about them no more how now one parent emi savvy you some read aloud the home, but even emi if emi no confident enough yet to read him one.
3: Thank you by me start off to answer my question. One of me would like to encourage all teachers or parents especially who suppose you need them support with them reading. Let's say parent have a current book, after emi look picture and then hemi tell them story. Hemi save make up story. Lo pikinini. Pikinini hemi listen. Lo way we parents have Mr. form more sentences for him. Or talk talk with him, Mr. Yusum. Even suppose him in the language plot over la. Pignini him, Mr. Len. Literacy him, Mr. Go on with time. Pignini him, Mr. Len, any language play him. Thank you.
4: Okay, thank you. I think that's a fascinating. Him and me, school him, Mr. Paul Time. I'm open, all parent plan is a become. I can blow. You mean the school, the Pango, you may be Mr. McGama PTI or parent teachers interview. And all open days, possibly expose him time also, maybe chance we, our parent will get this difficulty in everything, only so we can ask him help the teacher. And from there now, you may work together. You may say, people blow, help him, tatia or mami, blow, and help him, help him, picking up in the house. So the perspective blow one school, as a man leader blow one school, school let me, and me, I mean, I said to get them to begin my business for everybody. So, school let me always open, blow, invite them all, parents, blow, call them assistance, blow, support, blow, teacher. From what I know, they train, blow, take them teaching. So, they start, blow, provide them help, call all parents, well, they really got need.
0: Thank you. Mrs. Irene, any additional?
5: Suppose one teacher, sorry, one parent, I mean, as I have to read. Before you been stop you some one arrival away where you some little bedtime stories, custom story. Yeah. And you arrival away we make a beginning, I mean, stop, let me You listen good to the story. And it comes up picture of my blame when I start.
0: Now, think about a story and make about the side of language. I understand I'm 7 or 2 here. Me cut plan the language, the different island, the cut on the language, blame and all language where all beginning the land of school to get different. Three different one will start learning school. How now reading allowed them to have a support development or language development in terms of different language linguistic context?
4: I think by making law from me by telling small laws, how I'm experiencing inside the classroom, by me exposed to learning all the different beginning of law, full one what will start learning to Chimokata, by making thinking here.
5: I want challenging question a little bit for me. Help me to know with them, like, suppose where you read, you ask him a question at the beginning. And beginning time, help me give him one of me like him, help me to give him answer, come to me, or give him incomplete sentence. So, lo bless him, help me beginning to lo writing for him. Yes. I mean, not give him one word answer. I mean, give him one complete sentence. Then, because he has his ability to go writing blame too.
0: Thank you. Talk about them no more. How now one school, one community, I mean, serve help develop him culture blue. A culture will begin in your serve looking everything or someone something where I mean, enjoyable, more valuable.
4: Okay, thank you. I think I'm here by me answer them while we. Me also one principal and also a leader inside one school where I got one community blame. Fellow program the school, I got all organizations also where exist inside one school. I got a school committee, I got a school community association, OCA, and I got a group of teachers well staff inside the school. And blow. You may make him the reading him come on culture or school and get known to everybody. And me very important as a principal and also school council. Then me create a plan the school, lo school let me run the one here. You may set him some program or some activities where me promote them. Reading and promote them literacy or numeracy inside the school. And you mean set them inside the program the school. And then let them, everyone will listen to the one ACA, council will pass them, then you put them in a couple of ACA, you come get known to that program. And then you run inside the yearly program the school, then school will start. Then eventually everybody only say at this time by got one activity also, we got one open day, we got one competition also, one reading competition or one speech competition or inside the program the school daily and we got one home reading program where we must happen every classes where we must introduce them. And also we can library time where we start inside the timetable of the school every beginning during this time of the day. During one, only must cut session the library. Only must go blow expose the library, blow read, then teachers and Mr. Blue Supervisor Mogota. And also, you must have invited all parents only come inside the school, the one open day or one activity, blow lipat, blow mark them on competition, blow beginning. That's when they get interested and only come blow, you mean for to get a little learning and also, but blow. All activities for school, we start to promote literacy and numeracy and all other aspects of subject for curriculum. In that sense, by me, tell them, say, time when we come one annual program or everyday program, and we come one culture, one fast and play you me. And then, I start with me, we start to school here now. And we really like in some schools, like me, lo town, where only take everything, and we come part of culture for school, look at that. And we acknowledge them. Activity with our own central school and all other schools within the province, Plimi, Lo Seba, and probably other provinces, we are going to do only take everything and we come on Kalsa, Blolgeta, and we come to Eme, Blokam, Blokivan, Lolpikini, Lo Sait, Blo Lenin, Blokata. And that is what CIB is all about, and we come to strengthen empathy, Pakakin, the Yapen inside all schools, Plimi. And I'm going to say, mi bela pango o lo imi lo pango school mi kamplo atopten baken mi continue plo mege mi happen in sale school lo imi and mi ding se lo palet schools ya by you mi extend to other schools in Seba and I know some of them already going on with some interesting activities and promote me mian by mi continue plo kamo sem kalsa and mi empezai sem no last one talem se putu mo sem one fasen you know plo ye ya no mo ivenes pe putu mo sem one fasen happen lo this year next year the following year then we're going to see progress in the learning of our students. Thank you.
0: I think to us, Mr. Cho, Kalotap, and lo you where you stop a forum, and lo you where you stop forum, discussion blo education today, Baba mi plasta kam na blo finish him up, story and blo tere, discussion blo tere, Baba mi give him time lo three flakes or four flakes where you journey you me, lo discussion ya, Baba li give him all final talk about curriculum improvement program or one strategy blo curriculum improvement program where we stop read aloud a strategy where teachers will stop implementing inside of the schools. But Mr. Oflo, left side, Bemilo Blissa, Mr. Kohet, any last final talk where you want them, like with them, look at the parents or school teachers, look at the principals, will stop a forum discussion, Bemi, about them, a strategy, blow read aloud.
2: Thank you, Thomas. by me giving out message, I think by me addressing me all teacher, especially all teacher below 40 school, CIP school. Since we are reading aloud, I stop me introducing low school below you me around 112 by me encourage all teacher below continue. Make them reading aloud every day and for sure by me look one change, low behavior, my low reading below student below you me. Me ask him low, you mean not stop him on our school below holy. Only start them reading aloud, but all school blimino CIP school for this school. You may ask him all the chapter to continue karma reading aloud every day. Thank you.
3: Thank you. Just want them add on the more tell them that all principals, all teachers, whether you want CIP school or one non CIP school, make them reading him become one culture of school. Inside the classroom, with them whole school, strategize them reading so that by or pinginially engage a lot in reading. And to the parents out there, suppose you need them support, school or schools nearby, only stable time, only support them, you with them reading, blow pinginally. Thank you.
4: Thank you. Simple, colleague, little implanted thing, just like blow, talemar, little digits, little viewers will stop. Like when Karat Semef, one time you know, find them one book, you find them say, a difficulty in the book, or some parent tell them story, and story and old parent, story and me, one could fall a fashion blow. So you know, say, read more, right? But you say, story, lo beginning, play you. And me, I used to expose them literacy language. And I learn a lot. And you mean Karat Semef too, from MME, preserve them culture, play me, custom story. And all other stories play you me. And become also one history, one story, and believe me, well, it's a person, this generation. And by me, I put a lemon. You come to school, you learn a meme away, only put them on paper, which I read him. And I make a blend, you, me, emphasize in blended, I so see you knock at any chance to touch him one reading book. You call out loud, because you start touching my phone, play you. You call out loud, call out Bloom Library, you find him a lot of books. When we say English, we say every language or some language, we say even the language for me, we say the Plum Library. So you say that you have a pleasure, you expose the reading, the language for you, we say the Plum Library. Otherwise, happy literacy day, everyone.
5: Okay, thank you, Tomas.
4: Thank you,
5: Tomas. Firstly, me want them give advice to the teacher before you take him reading aloud for you. You must take him, you must make him every day, daily. Continue, you must continue, but you make him every day. And I've learned something, I mean, before you take him reading aloud, you must start all plan. All planning, sir. You must choose some one in book, you like him to read him. You suit him level beginning. And then you carry him some bookmark, or you mark him where place number, you stop. You ask him question at beginning. You must have preparation for you before you read. More, you got some questions, so you must write them down, because you got some vocabulary, where you must use them, two or three vocabulary no more. First, you ask him more questions, beginning by him, he feel bored. So he could play, you must make him planning play before you read. And then local all parents, suppose you know sabe read, be you sabe read, all parents sabe read, he could play you read lo beginning play lo house, daily, every time. You stop caring all exciting book beginning him start listening like every time. Him like him listen to story. Very interesting. Blow him start by listening to story and then by no sabe touch him phone or something or similar. Yeah. And the him can blow you listen to story every time, exciting story. But you hold one book, by him can close up you and then by him start like off one now. Yes. So suppose a narvala parent or narvala parent so no sabe read, custom story is one of and put for something where it could blow you sing at him come. I'll use story with him. I'll listen up. I'm helping beginning.
0: I think Thomas, Mrs. Irene, and you will stop for them discussion. But today, him and I put them end law education discussion. But today, and me tell them thank you, you two, where you stop for them. Me tell them thank you, law for flakes, where you journey you meet today. You may not only look him how we read out any how we read out any cut impact. Lord, that picking in blue you me, but any just any not only about them reading, but any more than a reading, any one opportunity blow build him vocabulary, blow that picking in develop him listening more comprehension skills, blow that picking in more same time encourage him, blow that picking in blow express him, blow and importantly now him blow help him all that picking in discover him one enjoyment blow reading. Now teaching and learning reform him ultimately about one thing where people help them all get the teachers teach more effectively so that every pikinini only save or only better only

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Listen to radio fun what to hear me time number stop talem tatali you and bam stop like you them nar fla radio friend blue you alice say rangi inside love one what to life a show blong at rain one more time me wish me one good fla morning listen to radio fun what to this morning you will take a moment blow remember him one member blow fbdc family who hear me sadly passed away over long weekend Mr. Stevenson Liu. Stevenson Liu, me one long time a staff member of FBDC, mo one familiar part of organization, mo history of him, plan the year, him give him time for him, work for him, mo commitment for him, me come to FBDC, mo plan every broadcast, every program, every working day, long organization, also FBDC, people really quietly contribute, blo keep him service, and Mr. Paco head. So Stevenson, me one all the people, today me remember him not only also one colleague but also one person where he part belonga family blo FBDC plan the year finish he come. You go look at the families and friends, colleagues and everyone will serve him. You may extend them deepest condolences, you may call him Olgata, and may you find him strength more comfort during the difficult time. And our colleague Paul Stevenson Liu lo FBDC, you may also stand up with him, you flower law this flat time. But remember him, someone where him share and plan the years, low workforce, and all memories where him lack of what him you me. So, you may tell him thank you to master service, play him as a stop, make him final journey, play him, call put him, him, make a final journey, play him, the morning, stop, call long, plan, blom by me, because I'm home island, play him, lo, I'm by where I'm finally late to rest. So, listeners, for radio, Vanuatu. I mean, it's the time to bump stop like you inside the studio with the Narfla Radio Friendly you. Also, Radio Friendly, good morning, one of the show. Me glad to get company with the Milo Show, but today, I'm going to give you back and tomorrow morning.

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1: 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With me, Alice Serangi, Milsim Radio friend, do you this time, long 9 o'clock? Kokase one time, long 1:30 this afternoon. First off, Ndutalema, thank you, Lord. First radio friend, Blue Massing Falau, where you've been got company, Blohem, long 5:30 this morning, Kamkasim long this time, and Mishua say you've been enjoying all the programs with him, all the music selection. 7 minutes, Emileko, 9 o'clock, you continue, Blue Stop, listening, come. Pamba him to go through the rundown, long show, long today. Pamba him to go ahead, but join him education program, 9:15. 10 o'clock, by him to follow him, get a weather update. And by him take him to go custom 10:15. We by him to join him next program, long health lifestyle disease program with the Madame Bulekon inside long program. 11 o'clock, by him to follow him news update, pre Yumi, and long 12 o'clock or 11:15. By him to join him voice, long north program with him correspondent, pre Yumi, long Studio 5 North, long Santo. Now long 12 o'clock, by him to follow news bulletin, by Yumi, and long 12:30, kokasem 1:30, by Yumi, cut discussions. You continue to listen, come, by him to stop, go ahead, more, start him off, program, long Yumi, long education program. You continue to tune in, come.
2: 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Education, hemi way, bro, you cut one smart, more fresh mind. We will like give him the you information more news for site for education whereby save benefit him you naya more future. 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
1: Pamba Yumi come now long by me join him education program long Yumi today long morning with him guest play Yumi today long morning him. Principal Blong Freshota Bilingual School, Mr. Joseph said with you meet today long morning where Bamba Yumi discuss about Yumi topic play Yumi today me stop long how long Yumi strategy good all relationship between all schools all parents belong Yumi long home or long all community belong Yumi. So today by Yumi discuss around long what's the Yumi been mention him say how long strategy good or how long yes strategic good old relationship between long all school all parents belong Yumi lo home with all community belong one lo Yumi all student lo school. So lo first fella question belong Yumi before Yumi start them Bombay you is the listening come long Radio Vanuatu today long morning. You saw a call it come 26200. Suppose you got any question or you got one thinking blog, but you want them share them with them or listeners or with them to fly inside the studio today long morning. You saw a call it come long 26200. Blong ask him any question 26200. So you start with them discussion blog you meet today long morning. So Mr. Sev, you saw a tell him say, you want principal. Why now strong for a relationship between old school more parents with them all community belong all get time important education belong one pikinini.
3: Thank you. Question name one for a very important question. Important law question name what your relationship. Relationship is very important. Law nature you got relationship. You may look at environment relationship. The more relationship you broke, the more you got disturbance. Also, the context plus school, also one institution. School is a complex institution. From you manage them full of stakeholders. and blow successfully manage one successful school. Relationship, also question where you raised this morning, and very important, also one principle, you must make sure say, you foster one positive relationship all time. You must also run one school administration where hemi open, hemi transparent. People by not question from all kinds something also now hemi start build them relationship. And ministry blow education blow yumi, hemi structure system blow yumi lo education in such a way so that relationship hemi always maintain. So you got different levels lo one school. Tamo you operate one school. Just blow briefly mention them so that all listeners play me only inform. Law school, you make at one name, you may call them school community association. School community association, hemi involve from every parents. Well, piknini plongata only stop school with them community where. From time to time, you make a meeting with the Molkata, you mean form of Molkata. Now, from school community association, you make a also town law base, and then you make a mandate, you make a school community association, Olkata, through law Olkata, you may elect them one name, you make a also school council. School council, him now also hemi one governing body where hemi help him school administration.
1: Luka si mi katuan office wala kolabli mi hemi bin leko line today long morning. Yes, Mr. Seth, you stop continue with him discussion long you me too.
3: Yes, from blow you not know, blow you mean talk about responsibility or relationship all section blow education is important blow you mean serve. Then law council you make at school administration, then from school administration then you make all some school staff, then you make down all students, and of course on top you make at education all some ministry. Then you make a teaching service commission. So all stakeholders here, relationship is important. You must get one open, transparent relationship so that people only clear. For example, finances plus school. People only must have a school council must have a from school you got money. How now school? How now money plus school have you use? We are responsible up to the one fatu, and people need to know. From suppose people only know sabe, but start look at question. Say, oh, maybe principal use money all same or only all same. So, and then you break them relationship. From relationship, hemi want something where you know have a look. Hemi really hemi bind me together. So that gives a bit of a broad perspective when it comes to education, and then it comes to relationship. All stakeholders say now you make sure say relationship play with the market. Hemi open, hemi transparent, more all time hemi good. Of course, we are human. Sometimes you make a strength relationship from. Maybe somebody got strong view about him, well, but then at the end of the day, you must always come together, blow you me, because focus blow me, and me all big nini blow you me.
1: Thank you, Mr. Seth. So, you have a tell him some law experience blow you. Also, one principle, you start look if that one him something now, you say, more say, also one school, more all parents. Only cut one strong vala relationship.
3: Okay, thank you, low question. Blow school with all parents. From time we talk about parents, all parents now, all Catholics and them picnic blocket, I'm low school, blow you me. Reason why parents is an picnic blame go low one particular school, for him, trust them school here. So, hemi always important, but you must get that strong relationship. Now, for example, sometimes pignini hemi no behave, you may tremble, you may manage them, because sometimes we, you may must discipline them pignini, and sometimes all parents only no understand. And parents normally sometimes time all parents only come, only start take them side blow pignini, and sometimes all got only no parents too no understand. Discipline hemi part of education. Yes. I think this is, well, I have the opportunity to talk about this platform. We want to blame me, all parents blame me, stakeholders blame me out there. You must understand that discipline in no something where is problem big nini. Have me part lo development blow big nini. Okay? For example, suppose big nini start come late all the time. After you may not discipline him, or him stop drink, he start come to school. Allow you may just keep him stop. But him school koko, you got one good qualification. After time you walk, the attitude play him, but he stop with him. After you go to work, please blame. After you start continue, please start drink. You know, start come to work no time. After one by how, one by him, but police come out him to work now. So parents only must understand when a discipline is given, all this, all something you may make him save him big business. One day, no future, you may got one good citizen when he graduate, he come back, he may got solid work ethics, come by him work. After you may run, you may happy. So I think no relationship, I think him now sometimes you got a little bit misunderstanding, but otherwise, law full of experience from me, all parents only trust them school, so may be important.
1: Thank you, Mr. Seth. You is talisin ikam long Radio Vanuatu lo education program long you meet the long morning. You saw a call ikam lo 26200 26200. Suppose where you got any question or one thing where you want them share them lo. All get a listeners along me to flat at a long morning inside long studio. So, you me to move you go to another question long you me to. So, when I'm now some fella had something we all school only find him time only tremble make him all parents only come in for long education long all beginning long all get a.
3: Thank you, Lord. Question. Law educating one beginning, he me one commitment, blame me everyone. Sometimes school he me and full of school, by you, Mr. Haram, say, I'm about to tell him, say, oh, parents, you know, pay him school fee. From school, he me one non profit organization. We are not a profit making organization, we are service. And you, me, Karam, grant you come lock off man. The old development law school, you me parents have only small contribution, all parents only them. Really, it's not a school fee, but small contribution. All parents only must faithful, all contribution. Blah, blah, blah. Them all parents only not faithful. Sometimes it's difficult, but you manage them one school. From school, you got full up need. So, I mean, now something where, Nara something, I mean, also me been talk about small finish. Discipline, blah, all big need. You must work together. Once big nini save say tati or mommy take him side blow him, you are doing your child a disfavor. From low experience blow me, also one principle. Me being got experience well, parents that was big nini discipline only come only take him side blow big nini. Big nini haram. In a way you are encouraging your child to maintain that rubbish attitude. And then low experience blow me find him all big nini only pride. They only not got bright future. From at the end of the day, in fact, some will get only end up in jail. Yes. So, I think question three, have me brought, blow answer them, brought tell them blow an institution. So, sometime you've invite them. Yes. So all the program will say me now. You've let invite them all pastors blow me vola, all churches, living water. You've let involve them all kata only come, only help them all big nini blow. All skit, all program, teach them all beginning. Then we have all concert, all got only help, only present. Mm-hmm. So what we do is we open. We are not a closed system. We are open system. We call all community churches, blow Yumi. All Yumi, law STA, Yumi invite them all got. And school open, time all got where all you want to come, use them.

0: school, maybe no weekend, yimi opnam school or gato lika mo liyushum. Yes, so all program ol seme, yes, he mista go on lo school.
1: Thank you, Thomas. So you is the listening cam line in your penis top, you got any question or one thing thing blong you talalo principal blimi just a set the morning or you want them talalo anyone we stop listening cam long radio one or two the morning you saw we call it cam long 26200 26200 blong make him any share him anything thing blue or ask him any question. So principal long site plong all so good for communication ah huh? One em rotna you le so one em kain you list that you so one kain way or one em yeah one kain way na you list up you zoom no school blow by you list up pass em all news or in, important information or talk talk ko long all parents plong all keta students plong you vla no school.
0: Thank you. And that's an important question. School hemi got one page, Facebook page, where all information blo school. You missed up putting me call him and me task him TPD blo me now. Him now hemi stop manager. I think hemi important too blo all stakeholders blo me. Only service. Communication and channel of communication lo one school is very important. Very important. So you make an official Facebook page lo school where you may start putting out all messages. Sometime me vle write them note. Give him lo one big nini, blow li karanko, give him lo parents blow. About suppose me vlo want them informal got about some new stuff coming up. When something to we want them say all parents, all stakeholders play me, all the particularly low freshwater. Suppose you got any concern, about low school, you come straight. I think it could be you come straight. Rather than you call Facebook and you raise some concern blow you. From time you call Facebook and we want public platform. And sometime issue him get out of hand. We have one small something no more. So I think to answer the question, yes, I mean, if I look at Facebook page, but while I have that opportunity, me want to encourage them all stakeholders plus school. Then when you got any concern, come to school. Come, you miss down, you miss talk. From sometime, sometime you understand them something, one different way. After you raise them, after you make them one, paint them, put them one different image plus school or public way, that was not what it was intended to be. Yes. When you come, you may explain them, but if you explain them, but you understand. For the fact that freshwater school, and me want primary school, sometime, I mean, want them hemi clear all. Sometime, when you look at bad weather, we feel no informal more parents, but for security reason, we feel must release more big nini. From full up all big nini, you come to different place. But you got some will come to place where water hemi stop, time we rain, water hemi move fast. So, me flow my son will pick me niko. So, sometimes you may understand them also. Sometimes school, low discretion below school, me flow must make them some decision for safety without me flow informing parents, me flow take them decision no more very quickly. Low some instances also. Yes. So, I think him me one understanding, me flow try inform all parents, me flow probably understand too. Sometimes me flow use some radio, come put them news on radio.
1: Thank you. So when I'm can vision or planner, you start cut long make him school is up inclusive, open or cut one long all get a parents more community long future.
0: Thank you. Long question. That's you ask him one question where him really one or someone struggle blow me or someone principle and him also one. Strong thing blow me. Freshwater school, let's say you miss out one big full of school. And we got full of big nini. But me mean want them, say, me mean want them, bright me too much low enrollment. From you charge them school low, output long hem academic output heme now hemi rankam school se ye school hemi good o so challenge plo pick for challenge we me lo for so say you me run you me save hemi pick for enrollment and damo you got pick for enrollment hemi difficult plo you talk about quality plo particularly plo academic so fission plo me want them say suppose me save build more classroom after me save reduce some classes because at the moment some of our classes they as big as 50 lo one classroom you save tam all kata Australia or New Zealand some lo manta de kamo lista lu lisa sak sak emir lem si how know you will stop manage them even with them do teachers but we do the best we can do the it's not a quick fix I mean you me all stakeholders mo you me public you me masabe I mean one quick it will take years for us to fix but lo talem no mal sheme se that's our vision and me vlo want them say Freshwater school administration mo council is ta wo hat pro you me tremble up on by suppose you me save kat mo classroom pro you me reduce class size so that you me kat teachers wali in on kata wali teachers maybe 30 big no more or maybe even if we can go maximum maybe 40 but not more than 40 but at the moment you may cut more than 40 big nini low one class so me one thing and fish and blame is you want to make them say first of all they come one good school that's always every principal only one is a school only must come good school because that's the responsibility suppose you principal one school after you know want them say make them school you come one good school then you mean him say you stop no more block around salary blue you after you play no but you want them again they again also meet them it's not a quick fix and me sabe as me talk on behalf of one colleague principal blow me all colleague principal friend blow me me sabe so got to list listen or suppose some list listen say me will run me want them say school blow me flop by me best but it's a long it's not, there's no quick fix me flash a tram it's a step by step but at least we are trying our best, bro. You make us some, you make Trump some level, yeah.
1: Thank you, Mr. Seth. So, I'm just a come along or last question, but discussion, bro. I'm today long morning. Lo how now? I'm say, is there a good relationship between long all parents, more all community with them, long school. So before you me end them discussion during two that long morning, got any last fala thing where you want them tell them colo all listeners where I think all parents are still listening come or some fala limi will install all get a community are still listening come got anything thing where you like them to share them with you meet the long morning.
0: Thank you for the opportunity. Tamo yumi talk about relationship, which we yumi talk about this morning. Relationship hemi very important, and one of me want them talam normal shame. I can blow yumi everyone. Me vla lo school yumi all parents. Se pampa mi start with the mall big nini. Tamo pignini sta out lo house blo kam lo school you tremble tok tok ut lo hem excuse me tok tok ut lo hem so that hemi kat one hemi leko house with one good mood hemi very important and of course we are human it's not always that way you know sometime lo morning you me kat some something where you me but before pignini out you tok tok ut lo hem say you go you enjoy school blo you today tell him one small tok tok lo hem all jamia so that him come to school, he come with one good positive talk after him out with them. So him first something. Tam we piknini come to school, also me bin talen finish, but for the purpose of answering this question, me vle lo school, and me sabe se, me talk lo piha, me vle every school, all piknini we come to school, me vle a teacher, blo all kata. But we are not just a teacher, we are also a parent to these kids. So tamolkato li only cry, me flow my stone talk with them all. Tamoli come to school, sometimes yes of course you miss have you may leave Lovila or Lot Town, money hemi issue blo mi from sometime pikni ni kam lo school ino kakai some which tamo hemi kam lo school after i reflect lo action blem tamo pikni ni we kam lo house after i no kat one good tok i kam with them hemi kam attitude blem ba i kam hemi reflect them lo school ba mi aggressive pom ba hemi sa hit the one pikni ni o i sa be pulum pup lo one pikni ni o i kono mo karama out pensa lo one pikni ni yes so relationship is important. So, to answer your question, bampa mi telo normal same. So, you me from you me pignini they are kids. We are all them all pignini blue me tamoli out. We are all responsible. Tell one could something. Tamo you one driver. You car all pignini. Tamo you come blue put in pignini blue me out. Tell one could talk long. But you know tell me say oh me pass driver pignini he me one pignini one money go. No we all must feel responsible. Doctor good lo big nini say, oh, you have a nice day. Yes. Tell one doctor also more. Oh, you one parent, one public. Look about, you look big nini, walk about late, this come to school. You know, what pastor, you know, doctor lem. No, doctor good lem. I think big nini got some issue, lo house after this, emi late, you walk about to come. Or maybe you know, got pass fair. Poor child must have to walk to school. Doctor good lem. Tell him morning, okay, you got one nice day, lo school. So, me want to make a small doctor also, blow you me everyone. Even Mivlon principal, you know PC Thomas, lol work with blow administration. No, you look at one big nini, you look see him in, you go talk to good them, put your hand around, just tap them gently, tell you. Good, you enjoy school blue today. So I think also small, just all same, we have me one small action, but that small action will go a long way for one child. Yes. So also principal, me want to encourage him. You me everyone, parents, law house, you, when you walk on the road, you look big nini. You pass travel where you can big nini. Lo come drop him in the school. All same principal, lo behalf, lo every school, Mr. Talam, thank you. Lo if not pass driver. We if not faithful, lo caram all big nini. Lo caram all gata, yes, you service only pay small money no more, but you provide them good service, lo all gata. Thank you. We sakaram big nini, come put him in the school. And please, when you come put him, tell him one small talk, lem, say, you enjoy school play you today. I think all, suppose you may run me. You may put them hand with me together. But you may build one good relationship. Lol big nini blow you me. Thank you.
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Pamba yimi tukamla blong folem weather bulletin biyumi. Moluglug long weather report with Vanuatu Meteorology Moji Hazards Department, hemi putumad long day today, Monday, number 21, long manis plong September 2026. Weather report hemi show and bamba yimi got cloudy weather over long get the islands, biyumi. Small rain bamba hemi say fall down to throughout the country. Light moderate south most southeast wind bamba hemi blow over long get the islands, biyumi.

0: 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Pompa you Mr. Gohet now plong join him health lifestyle disease program.
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0: Ok, yo me sale talent, dice, hay blood pressure, yo me cat full up. 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Et l'amplicé à Missouri, c'est, time you take one job, ou time you one civil servant, suppose l'ensemble country, on les cut all rule, all same, you must call on one check-up, every 2 or 3 years, all same. Mm. Blanc, you savez, continue, blanc, work. Et bien, mais one very interesting something. Even, l'on plenty union, l'on wall, on les ask him, et bien, all man will only work, all people will only work, one time, il stop l'on rule, l'on write, blanc, you, l'on work, you must cut one check-up. You look, l'on country, blanc, you me. Even, all nurse, all staff, blanc, health, don't you know, cut regular check-up. Allez, go, you me sex, et one nurse, il casse-m kansaya, one nurse, you know, from, l'on one, narapala, we only never make him check-up, l'on body blanc d'état, we, priority, and it should be all staff blanc health. Me time is staff blanc association blanc nurse, me time blanc force him blanc make him yeah, but he never take him note. And then me one important something. All nurse, all staff blanc health, all doctor, everyone, only should cut one check up. Every 2, 3, or 4 years, but still, every 2 years. L'ensemble place, you know, time you start in one job, before you start a job, you must go pass long doctor, come back with MPP blow you, blow tell MC, you fit. You look? Mm. And then you could, from me one automatic something where you must make him, all same you carry one birth certificate, you must make him visit ya, yeah. All same too, help him you, blow you find him one name, he savait wrong, blow help blow you. But you may no cut. That's the way you may look, say, oh, how many youth he lose? Me look sometimes on Facebook or you stop asking him, say, from one name. Mm-hmm. You may cut so many youth he lose. Lo. Only no all fall out, only fall down. Nah, nah. But from, he never cut really one checkup, yeah. Never. And one time, you personally, you must go make him one checkup. Me feel, say, and me one good fella, something, suppose you decide no more, you go make him one checkup with him one doctor. We make him full checkup with you. Alors, main checkup. Le you, c'est everything. And we must take him blood pressure, pulse, and we must take him heart blue you, it also one M. And we must have him all lung blue you, you pull on wind straight, you also one M. Even me look some doctor, only check him all string blow, long blood blue you, long feet, suppose only work good. You look all basic something on same, and it's really important. And scale blue you too, only have give him counseling, and it's important, yeah. And me, me recommend them, say, please, suppose you savez make him, from you one no more, from me no more cut all low, you tell him, say, you must go pass one visit, all same long some country, you must make him. You may stop losing full of people, me think, say, from only never cut one medical checkup. Two, you savez born with him one problem. Plenty time, only find him, eh? Time you one baby, we cut problem, only find him you, eh? You may arrange story, long some picnic, blow you me, we go from heart. Something like New Zealand or Australia or same. That's why it's Emia, you find him, time you baby. But sometimes he develop, time you one piccinini. Mm-hmm. He start grow up, but suppose you never cut one checkup, but who you save? Even not piccinini, one time. Who scale him, check him, everything, blood pressure, everything. Okay, you may come back low blood pressure for maybe one important something. High blood pressure, but you may cut full up, long one too. And me, time you look full up, people, he lose all same. I think Emia now he kill him all get high. From he save a pen easy no more with him fascine blow life blow you me blow TD. Long one way Emi one sick two way. He could also have sister blow diabetes. Yeah. And sometimes you cut all people with only diabetes, but only high blood pressure too. Inside long body blow you me cut one battery. Yeah? Battery Emi heart. Heart Emi stop push some blood, he go out. More Emi stop take him blood, he come back. From one end, from blood, where heart, he puts him, he go carrem good for la caca, go, kasem all toy blue you, all small string blonde blood. But after, tam good caca, you take him everyone. Blood, where he stop, he must come back long. Pass long, place blonde lung, place blonde everywhere, blonde, he kasem all good for la caca, bar again, he come back long heart, and the heart, he send him bar again. And then now, blood pressure, oui, mes collègues, hypertension artérielle, blood pressure, yeah, et mes pressure, blood string, blood blood. Time string, blood blood, il y a un pressure facile, blood stress, blood stress, blood blood, il come back, blood heart. From un blood to blue, you go to the same end. Et bien, on a un work, yeah. And sometimes, il y a un strong too much. And l'opticien, il y a un problème. Only strong too much, but I'm a pushu. And for one name, only strong too much. But he got plenty reason. Yeah. Sometimes he got from you one old fella. You got full love you, he stop. You pass on two full of something, and you want something. You born, where you got one problem. Sometimes. Mm. You save a life long time, but suppose you find him in time, but you take him treatment blame. Or, you fat too much. You may come back to obesity, yeah. Where you fat too much, where you no good. Shake him scale blue, or you no got too much activity. All same, you meet them sometime, you may sit down full day, long serve, you may no exercise, tomorrow you may go walk by again, you may take him track, you may go long walk, you may sit down, you may take him track, you may go back to the house, you look, eh? Mm. Bon, full of people, only no got track. That's why all get out, we walk about, long one way, good. Mm-hmm. Only make him exercise, but you know everyone. Mm. After, you may cacay too much salt. And then now, you may come back to the problem with them. Salt, soyo, aji, every something. Yeah. Mm. And yeah, it's full of salt. And everything, every something, it got salt inside. No got sugar no more, but it got salt. And plenty of time, you could say you got them salt, no cacay blue. All same, you know, cacay one day, you know, put them salt, tomorrow, you say put them small salt, you look. And suppose you start blowing, you know, cacay salt, but you think I'm a bit blame now, you know, sexy, you know, good, eh? Mm. From you think I'm a bit blame, you know, you say put them something where you give him taste, like yeah. Ginger, or whatever.
1: Onion, tomato.
0: Voilà, onion, tomato, very easy. Tomato, you got salt a little bit.
1: Yes.
0: But you're right, for me, one natural. Vegetable, natural vegetable. Yes, exact. Tomato, I mean, got test, yeah. That's why you could plant, take him one and papago, you give him, you may use him, you may cacay. Suppose you may follow the same, you may not have too much problem. And after two, last one, we mean important too, you don't must drink alcohol too much. And now it's problem, it's a problem, all string, all blood, with you. That's why you may must careful, all point here, we may just tell him. All time, all you tell him, say you must shake him. Cacay blow you. You may come back from cacay, and me benzene blow body. Yeah. And me give him energy, more everything, and me make him say you may grow, baby grow, pignini grow, adult grow, too. And after you may healthy, and me fascine where you may cacay. Mm-hmm. Yeah, he stop, he no cut excuse. Eh? And suppose you may cacay cut, you may not put too much salt, you may not cacay too much, but you may know, sometimes you say win him, my blood pressure all same. I mean, him say go down. But one important something too, with me find him, say full of time, you have a cat high blood pressure from you cat too much stress. Fascine don't love blue you. Two, suppose you busy big one full day. You go here, you go here, you go here, you look, you busy too much. And too, it's having him stress. After, you cut all high responsibility. All same, you want responsible long one business, long one office, long one family, ou you want member blo politique, ou ding ebi. You savi kat problem blo stress, ya. Yeah. And stress, ya, yeah, now too, you make him say, you savi kase my blood pressure. And me look plenty, lol, people we got high responsibility. Sometimes he fast, we ha. From stress, he's strong. And he's difficult. And he savi make him say, you kase my blood pressure. Mi kat example blon mire mamba one chief we mi sabe kout we em ben mi kase my blood pressure mi det from mi ben mi never leave my land blame me formatting all responsibility hein? Tam yo ma stand up blon medel blon community blon medel blon one rao blon ground o medel blon rao blon mi no sabe one married o one man who is still we plenty time mi rao from ground. And yeah, he hard on you, yeah, time you're responsible chief, huh? You must, he heavy, from you start thinking, say, ben, me make him one him. That's why you know, tell him, say, high blood pressure, and me one sick blow. All people, we life, long one good life. All same, he cut everything, one him. All one modern life. You be too, Long Island, Long Life, Long Yumi, Yumi savait casser my blood pressure from stress, responsibility, and everything. But stress and one no more, you savait, make him say. Et bien, Amy, personal ding-ding blow me from Long. One Amy look, Long Life, Long me. Time you got too much responsibility, hot. Very hot. Sometimes you ding-ding-ding-ding, you don't want to savait also one M. He hard from you straight and molting, and you know easy, huh? That's the way you may come back your blood pressure, blow you me, blood pressure, only side taken, with him one special, suppose you follow you, one something, while he put around your arm blow you, and that, only blow, only squeeze him hair, he make him say, cushion, yeah, he blow him cut, all artery, all vein blow you, and only read him on one screen. He cut two number, we only are him. First, after all IRM, he put him stethoscope, all IRM. First number all IRM, and me end up. And me first one, and me time blood, he go inside the heart. And the second one, and me pressure, time blood, he come out. And plenty time, and me we end up, and me now where you miss a watch him. Normal one where you miss should cut, and me should be less than 14 over 8, or 9. It depends, eh? Suppose you go end up on something, yeah? You go kasem 17, 10, 19, 10, 20, 10. Alors là, à la pressure, bah, il savait bloquer mieux you could. And sometimes pressure, yeah, and it's so strong, say, you know, savait move, eh? For me, high too much, eh? All same, you sit down, you fall down, you know, savait move. And it savait happen too with them stress. L'on va loin tout, you may not look full up for molly no come blood check up, plenty people. Mais non problème, mais t'as l'infinis, you know got enough check up, l'on va loin tout. Plenty time, l'on picking any, on lui make him tout, l'on t'a molly giving vaccine, hein. On lui savait check him all get that, look, he also went in. Blanc. You know got too much blood pressure, l'on picking any. For molly picking any, on lui stop grow, you know yet. 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Mascara and pikinini go pass on tout cas. L'ancien, l'on l'adulte, all same it alem. 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Sans des mêmes, il go pass. All same l'on. You go l'on a sat l'on. You me l'on 500 kilometers, l'on Calédonie, t'as mieux take him one job. Even the government, when they become civil servant, you must carry paper, blood check-up, health check-up, blood you, yeah. You come. You look at me one rule, blood low. And after, every worker, and we walk the building, any worker, we, any man or woman, we make him walk, only must get check-up every 2 or 3 hours, same. You go look doctor, you know, him say, you must sick. No. Amen, now. Yes. Wow. Me recommande mol sem ni allons vu l'homme l'on one me look me compère ou était mol n'a pas la place. Me look from me nurse and me ex president de la nursing association and me feel c'est l'on side l'on staff lo you me you know got enough facile le sem l'on take care l'on get out you me need mol get out l'on look at mol n'a pas la one.
1: Yes.
0: More pity ma col n'a one. Hein? Me no mince n'a one you know must go l'on check up. Non. Mais l'on get out yeah, l'on special.
1: Mm-mm.
0: Okay? You really need him from you know more than us, only sick everyone, but you make him one name. That's why me feel say long, some professional all same, he should cut one regular checkup, even only no sick. Yes, all same, plenty time, Long Island, me take him example, blow mama we cut bail, eh? Or mama we cut bail, you tell him say you must go past your clinic. The plenty time, people begin me, only think about say, boy, me no sick. Cut bail, me no one sick. It's true. After for one name, he must pay a taxi, but he go to the clinic where he sas. Time you stop Long Island. You look, only thinking all same way. It's normal too, for only look at million. They blot all him. But, sorry, time one mama he got bail, and me all visit there now, he make him say, you miss a prevent him, but only got more problem, time only got him baby. But it's true. Karen one baby, Amy one normal something, we happen million every day long world. But Isabel had problem. Will you mean Osari? Time you go past the clinic, or it's check him you, or it's I finance, because Isabel had one problem, time you come deliver, or before you got baby, or blossom the new Lorraine hospital, before you go Karen. Look, Amy example here, me again from Amy, all people on island, or Isabel look all case here. That's why you must follow one M health office or Italian, one M nurse Italian. Amy no blow nothing here, he got reason. Plenty time, sometimes you may not take him not, you may not take him care, but maintenant. Okay, that's why you may come back, see. You no more, one time, the love for you, all same every 2 or 3 years. You must make him one checkup, the look, see everything, you're right. Easy, you may get all clinic, the town. Mm. Only so we make him. At least check him, two, check him sugar blue you. Mm. And me one good way, blow prevention. And you may save make him, suppose you may take him for villa. I think the island too, you got a small blood machine blow, take him sugar blow, check him sugar or blood, sorry. Yeah, now. That's why me something me that I'm all same. Blow, he could blow make him. From, suppose you stop with him, my blood pressure all same. All you save help him you. Blos, with a medicine, no time blow down them pressure, yeah? Or two, you must play part blow you, blow take a special regime, or same, you know, kakai all about, you know, kakai too much, you know, kakai salt, and me all something, we, and me important. All symptom, also one name, you have a cat feeling, say, I think perhaps we got one problem with a high blood pressure. Okay, suppose Eddie so, or sometimes you feeling all pain inside, or place blow pull win. You say you feel say but you fall down or you know say walk about. Sometimes you know more say pull wind cut, you got difficulty. Sometimes you want them trout, you know say from one end, and you know make them want something special, but you feel all same you want them trout. Sometimes you feel all same but you know say good look cut. All same mean you for same you look all same you know say look cut. Say give him all problem all same. After you stop thinking maybe all same you got anxiety, eh? You feel say all same heart blow you squeeze, eh? All same you feel no good, eh? Anxiety means say you stop thinking about say ben one me happen lo me. Suppose you think too much, all same italem you come stress, anxiety, yes. Stress, eh? Make him say voilà, yes. After sometime you find them all people, only come all same only confused. Only no more service, only stop where, only no recognize them people, all say bien. Allez, sometimes, only cut all sora way. All same, only RM, c'est sora, he knows. He cut noise, all sora blood guitar, we no noise, we, you me, you stop RM, or me stop RM, but all same, he stop run inside all sora blood guitar. Sometimes, only na noise, he bleed. And me, one good sign. I mean, say pressure is too strong. That's why all small, string blow blood low nose, only broke, only nose, blood he run low nose. He no big one, but he run. Okay? Mm-hmm. And after, you have a fine name, say all same heart blow you, he no beat long and straight fascine. All same you feel say heart blow you, he no walk good. Amy easy, eh? Blow you take him pass blow you, eh? You put him finger, 2 or 3 finger, low down low hand blow you. Mm. You have a feeling heart blow you.
1: Yes.
0: You feeling?
1: Yes.
0: And yeah, you know more, you say finance, you got problem. But normally, I'm slow, regular, all same.
1: Yes.
0: Eh? You say finance, all same, you got problem. Or sometimes, you beat strong, l'officiel. You feeling straight away. See, one problem, your heart blow me, beat too much, you speed too much, and you no feel good, eh? Damn heart blow you, you beat, long 100, 150, all same. Ooh, but you no feel good. You know, say walk about sometimes, you block. Ah, yes. Ils avaient à peine all same, and they mean one sign blow, high blood pressure. Wow. Okay? That's why you look all sign, we may just aller, molly important, eh? Time you got one blow, get higher, please, you go check up quick. You no need him, you may not cut everyone low one time, but one or two. Bon, Eddie, so you have a cut sinusitis, you say, I mean, now you need blow, you go check up doctor. From him now, obey. He said, take him pressure blow you, blood pressure blow you, but I him say, no, head blow you, he's so from high blood pressure blow you. He start, he go and up, no, 14 over 9, he go, kasem 17, 18, 20, some people over 10 on same, you look at me, I have a very high blood pressure. Every people will only tell him 14 over 9. Every people he end up on 14 over 9. Me a problem, blood pressure. Blood pressure. Bon, now, some Olfala people only save 4 more. On same 15, on same. And the mean, he know high blood pressure, he mean normal from age, from only Olfala. Eh?
1: True.
0: Yes. But I mean, only know 4 trouble from me when something will happen to me, you come Olfala. You know everyone, eh? One time, okay? Not talent, yes. That's why every something here now, you make him see, or small sign, where you must go check up blood pressure below you, where easy no more, but only check up below any clinic below you. Even sometimes, you got some nurse, or you got all something below measure him, or you go to the hospital, but every clinic, only say, make him, yeah. You look, you may like it, and you may got one clinic. Mm-hmm. And then, now, important, say, you may got all clinic, or island. With them basic something, yeah, no? Stambable or health, yeah. Material all same. We save really helping people, blow, if I name all problem, blow, all get, eh? Voila. You go to all clinic, from all personnel, blow, all clinic, all save helping you big one. And after all save, suppose you can't need, but only refer you to the doctor. Mm. You look. But only can't prove. Only write in one paper, blood pressure, emia, level blood sugar, emia, pulse, emia, you look. Oh, my RM some problem with him heart, but I write them. I listen to you, the doctor, you don't need, but you go straight to one doctor. Mm. You mean lucky, yes. You can't call yourself in every corner of the town, yeah.
1: Yes.
0: That's why you take an opportunity to go visit, make a small check-up to you. You save help him big one. And after all, you look, say you got problem, but I listen to you, the doctor, now you don't need, but go straight to the doctor. Mm. Sometimes it's complicated, or it's sus, eh? You mean now? You go to the clinic. You take an opportunity to over something with your cat fees. All the same, all clinic, you may like it, but cat. And you got all good for the clinic, all about long town. With all good for the staff, only save help you big one. But you must take an responsibility, you go one time, even you know sick. I mean, now, you know wait. Even you know sick, even you know cat one, all sign, you still save go pass, blood check him, say everything all right?
1: Yes.
0: We also want him. Well, now, yeah, you misave, say, but misave talem, say, cat clinic close up everywhere, all village around the Fate, after Laurel Island. Bon, you got some place, only no cat, sorry, Laurel Geta. But suppose only cat chance, but good chicken. Or stand by something, yeah, but Amy could, yeah. And after, time you got high blood pressure, but me repeat him by again. You look, long fascine your life for you. You got them salt. Amy, important to us. Me look, say, you me put too much salt. Even me look some recipe, eh, where sometimes you got all Facebook or all book. Well, you put too much salt, yeah, me look. One teaspoon, all semi, too much. You put less, enough, bro. It tastes minimum. You no put too much. And me important. All good vegetable, you me no must forget. And you must tremble, lose them wet. And me, important. Walk about or make them garden, and me, one physical. Training, he say, "Mac, you no need blow you make him sport, but you know you me long time, you could blow you make him sport. You me should make him at least 30 minutes every day. Time you know, time you start work long one office, so you got one quite facile blow life. You me still walk about or make him something exercise 30 minutes every day, minimum. I suppose you make him more. He could, more true, he true. Time you one all fella, you know, save make him exercise." Long time, but still you must make him walk about any more simple one. And yeah, full of people blow one too, only make him walking, eh?
1: Yes.
0: Especially in the island, eh? Only walk about plenty, only make him kilometers sometime, eh? But suppose you sick, eh? You got diabetes or any kind of something all same. He was, yeah, you must watch him you more. From you sabe cat high blood pressure too with him diabetes. To follow to get that. Or you sabe cat one problem long kidney with him high blood pressure too. You look? And after all sickness blow heart, eh? Tam all string, yeah, only no good sometime. Only come strong, he make him blood, he no pass good. And sometimes one small something low blood, he block him. But you say, make him one small piece blow heart, he dead from heart. And he cut all string blood, blow feed him. And then he receive him all string blood, blow push him blood, he go low body. He look, make cut two kind. They suppose one small piece of meat blown hard, and me no more cat blood we feed him, and me now you may call him infarctus du myocarde. And me, yeah, but you save that from, eh? For same one small something, he broke him. He broke him string, blow blood. Allez, sometime, the whole big country, all he save put on one string. Eh? We lift him up. You look at me, one small pipe. Only put on one small string. We lift him up pipe, yeah. Wall blow pipe. For same blood, he pass good by again. But me, I need him, you go to Australia. Eh? We'll make him quick, because suppose he stop long time, but I think you save lose easy no more. Et bien, il s'est mis comme l'on big country, non? That's the way you may come back long point, long one name, you may save me comme, blow you know me casse mon problème, yeah. And after, suppose you casse my blood pressure, you go visit him doctor. Sometimes, only give him some medicine, long you, it depends, hein, one name kind of blood pressure you cut from one name, or get on our shoes, only give him special medicine, blow him. And still, you know, must use some sugar, careful, salt, and careful, long cacaï. Ce qu'elle est mieux, one time, blow look, c'est non. Voilà, you know, mascot one big belly, ouais. Mia, il prouve, c'est you got a too much, too rich. And Greece, too, you may not forget. You tell them all same, but you know, mean say you got them everything, but you careful. You scale them. Suppose you got a Greece today, but tomorrow, look at. You got a something where you bull them no more. You look, hein?
1: Yeah.
0: Et mini dim blow you balance, and you savez me quand même, hein? You me intelligent people, hein? Yes, that's the way prevention blame me now. You know that secret? Prevention blame me facing block a guy, facing block at them soul, facing block make them small exercise, facing block no drink alcohol, careful no alcohol. Or sometimes that you young, you say, oh, me sabe make them everything, drink alcohol more, and me young, you all same nothing, no. One day you pay. Every excess pay you me pay. Excess block a guy. Excess blood sugar, excess blood alcohol, one day you may pay. That's why you may must careful, eh? From alcohol, and me also one poison, eh? We liver, you must out them. That's why you sabe drink small. You know, mean say you know sabe drink one glass wine time you can cry. No, I mean, you're right, yeah. Mm. I mean, excess, eh? Time yes. You too much. Okay? Even all Italian, one glass wine, long one day time you can cry, you could. For me, you got all good quality too, long wine. You got some good something. But no more. You know my success. Everything, eh, you're the same.
1: Yes.
0: You say the same, but voilà, you know go to excess. Mana important. Yeah. But one or two shell lo sava, and me I could for me save el pemblo down my blood pressure. Mo I save katem anxiety blow you. Stress.
1: Yeah.
0: I could lo stress. Mm. But you know fall down excess.
1: Yes. Mana. No abuse no more.
0: Voilà. And all the study finish, eh? Kava, and me got all good for la quality too, eh? Okay, before all fala, all is abusum, all same something, tam only make him all big fala ceremony, tamikat all married, all you win him all great long chief, all something all same. Mm. Now, yeah, you may take use blow him, say, anytime, every day. Me too, you know good. Tam you look all kava bar, you open, at least 3 o'clock, but only tell him, say, Sam, you open long morning yet, huh? Eh? Even 3 o'clock is too early. Come out long walk. You sit down full day. But he too, he savait help him. Amy, one good something where you make at cava. I think, Amy, no, he make him say, you make at plenty of better show, but less long one way from cava. After, long some island, all woman, all you know drink cava, all Pentecost, no. Tabou, yeah. You look, hein? Bon, Amy, no, Port Villa, all mama, all you make him one name, all you want them, but same story. He could, you need him some small piece inside the RW or feeding could. Mm. But you know excess. Mm. One or two shell, no more. But you may not study everything yet, Lankava. Eh? I think you got some more something from all Italian too. And you got all infection or basketball or piece. And you could, Kava. Only use them all the same one medicine. Only make a medicine with them. What time you got infection or backdoor piece. And you could. But only make them all small tablet. Yeah, you look finish. Mm. I think you got some medical quality blow him, eh? And that blow. And me, we make him money, me quite. No, he could, eh? Mimi, he save some fine, only take one or two shell, no, but really helpful.
1: Yes, me too, me think he voilà. Save at least one or two.
0: Voilà. It depends on you, sometimes one shell is enough for you. You feel good, or you feel, say, bon, okay, allez, me start that part again. You look, eh?
1: Yeah.
0: You know much. No. Suppose now you fully dry and drunk, fully slippery. You know what I talk about. You know good. Or same excess by everything.
1: Yes.
0: Excess blanc cacai, excess blanc everything. You know good. So you may drink water sometime or a day. 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
0: 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It depends on family blow you. Me, tamé lo all same, we meet 1000, you got 2, 3 taro all same. 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Bon, you may come back long rice. Rice, semi good, but when you save me game, c'est long rice. You add them all vegetable. And you put them inside. Tomato, tam you cut them. All vegetable, yeah, only no water, nothing. Full up, all eating safe, for me soap, you all same, say, you know food. When you save them small bargain, small, consequence, blo, time you cut high blood pressure, when I miss a pen lo you, you save cut all problem lo, chest, inside on chest blue you, all same heart, stop safa. After you save make him one enemy dalem, infarctus blo myocardia, we emi one small muscle or cell, we block him string, we carem oxygen, he go long meat blo heart, we emi dead. Et bien, now, un factus de myocarde, et moins small piece blanc, meat blanc heart, we dead, we no more walk. Et bien, on big for that something, hein. After, you save quatre problèmes, with them heart blow you, et ben, no more beat cut. You got problem, l'OM, you must take him some more medicine. And, two, sometime, et me no make him, et me no walk cut. That's why you look all consequences blanc, all fascine blow you me, et bien, now, we save his problem full body blow you. Heart, et me battery, yeah. And now he give him order or everything. Suppose I blow you in a more work good, then. But you fall down straight, you got problem, and he had blow you save life, yeah. At least sometimes he save me game, say you paralyze too. About, or you got problem, long half body blow you, you look, huh? When you call him stroke. I mean, too, he save a pain. Lol consequence, but I'm not too sure. Amy want to tell you something, eh? But meet them again, go check them. You know sick, you feel good, you go check them blood pressure, but you from you may never save it.
2: 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Long help him you make him one good for that choice, more decision, long life long you. Don't stop healthy all time. Health program all same, hemi important long save educate mo inform him you long on different kind sick, where hemi stop affect them Vanuatu, mo plant a country around long world today. 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

Jesus Christ with the voice blong I'll be analysa him to Aram long this time right after Health Lifestyle Disease Program. 12 minutes me stop and him to find him 11 o'clock. 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